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1: 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I'm not a mistress. I'm not a mistress. I'm not a mistress. I'm not a mistress. I'm not a mistress. I'm not a mistress. I'm not a mistress. I'm not a mistress. I'm not a mistress. I'm not a mistress. I'm not a mistress. I'm not a mistress. I'm not a mistress. I'm not a mistress. I'm not a mistress. I'm not a mistress. I'm not a mistress. I'm not a mistress. I'm not a mistress. I'm not a mistress. I'm not a mistress. I'm not a mistress. I'm not a mistress. I'm not a mistress. I'm not a mistress. I'm not a mistress. I'm not a mistress. I'm not a mistress. I'm not a mistress. I'm not a mistress. I'm not a mistress. I'm not a mistress. I'm not a mistress. I'm not a mistress. I'm not a mistress. I'm not a mistress. I'm not a mistress. I'm not a mistress. I'm not a mistress. I'm not a mistress. ma ne so bre me na meti kɔbɔ hɔ
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0: 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Obed them. 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
6: In she ride fan.
0: I I'm not going to be able to do this. 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
4: it?
0: Matter me, show why I'm not paying Jimmy number from 0244 79 89 08 Number me, the age man, no, and a 0246 65 56 99 Me patro mi okumasi abrepo highways last of baby e chana duano. 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
0: Was it what comes from Nayadea into the Warija Yeba? Me Pacho, who's open our Jay in Suana?
7: Oh, maybe I am your point in Timidim
0: Penison. 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But an upper mammy who are report highways, what it? Namina would you man for my what it? Namin Kao. An upper yano passion quack, Jimmy number from me, maybe Jimmy number from 0244 79 89 08 0244 0244 0246 798908 and a 0246 655 5699 0246 655 5699 Number me here, Jumano. 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Come up the poor highways last stop baby at Chanaduano. 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
5: 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Any anasa futuno, wasi emu e rem chimperim fo, wamu wasi kanya nufenu.
3: and no money do a Lucia, but a genius or not, and that's a minister of Uncoy, Ponusono, and yet a band one day school. Our four at Hua, or your school, philanthropist, Ekahua, or your school, all students, Ekahua, or your school, and Sana, letter for name, and my friends were back. Ekahua said, our four not come home to you. You will say, Squee, Yamofra, and Nimkunya, and then you hear me about the Magic Castle Kunya. What do you think was a more and go headmaster? Our four not get to say, yo, and I said, also the Divina so, yet you will say, yet then what you see, if you are yet to what our property, so we'll be a castle on Jintu, as you owe it, that would have to say their school, and you can ask me, yes, oh, that's a general management. Who is here something? We are going to say, Master Yosef, we are not seeing money. And a person, Minuka, the mean, this is a genius and for no threat as a war who's mina. What we say, what more I guess, a chance for your conference, corps for your conference, and also for no, and no more, and no one knows after a move. What more? I just wish, and all more wish you want to say, bro. And no, only repeater, and here and repino. A cut up when say unauthorized that media and have the crap. It's under say undermine the integrity and the master hesitancy.
5: Abusiani, Ora, Isaac, or Wusun, watch them, say, Ere, one all why you all wait Muda, when in the Akoswo, ATGS for a seven by one much as I will for Nebobrania, Dimsika, no Masha Deb Dimbrika, no Mabe Jabi Biatum, near Betro, Wabro Musun Nimse, and Fonso Nebifri won. No, we are say penny as in here, young Quagina campaigning for one of Munia and the world in Suntrin Como, Madame Benny's in Praja Chest say. 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
6: You know, not yet, cancer. We're charging of these fees. Some house mistresses near the edge of our four honour. And come back to me about now at Nyan Cafe. And near me in our school honour, or me to me providing or my providing on time. Because the Sanya Mana and Kwana acquired the management of the school, no, not I had the am a head of school. And to say a persist Sanya Mawi, if you are crowd here, now I will be here, pass say, I buy no. Ma be dia or be provide everything at the right time. I delay dia enim. And I enim still before then also not school maybe or heads maybe or what. I'm also taking advantage. I did sika every hour for no any students no and change. In fact, I know there any idea a year any can I say a best so. Name no say Abayanka say there should be no collection of any illegal fee. Yeni Abaya dream pass. By your best a binding penny phone you say my direct is that big. Nanka I can't any near mamma funny here you know or make to me the akuma.
5: Abusiani ya ti ye jinake kwadneta ya wedi weni mu Madam Benis empre jache en watene nkano
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3: ɛyo abusua. What is a dreaded four Bob Nanny and Toshi? I feel glad on some could do a Namco as well. We seek a pocket tremuade. You go to a bed, move through to a bed near
6: as I saw the dear Diddy.
3: But
6: why, Daniel?
3: So, wouldn't you
6: say it?
3: Wouldn't you say it? And you wait tremuan, why the Kakana, the Aboa, I won't go.
6: And you know, you're just not swan upon us, Yakasia boy near the Ningina Sea, and your Kel Chaco toothpaste, and a DBS Industries, and a boy chidom, not JP. Sir, if you there by your own, the doom.
3: What you say, no? Yeah, they are profono, the Anna Swafra.
6: Ahem.
3: It's you say, cool and the gang, Unimomo. What did that?
6: Oh, that meant the gang.
4: And she riot affair.
6: How will you be an
3: abbey? Yes or no, cool and the gang.
6: If you honor my mamma, I do born your man, Sani Akai. But just what happened any more with you?
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3: 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FDA jie dreading kratoi atumu.
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15: Mommy!
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16: Ma, are you luck?
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5: And Yamu, because at least, o level ne baby, I want, I think, sir. And this is not new. In the new, because I mean, there are other bigger platforms in Kumasi, I mean, who say, now who control me ye. And, a handsome no, and ya de a bebroso. What you say? Good. This is one of the biggest platforms I'll be in your woman. And if you have a big personality, no money, a show now, it's worth it. It's worth it. It's
4: not about
5: who my country was a hardy. You ain't trim, I won't give you.
6: My window was a pad. In fact, me more about but a sleeper.
4: If you don't make you so,
6: if I'm not what you need, yeah. You must know the Bibia, who call you the Awaja, serious money and down from silver to time to the Bibia. See what you must do, but then I'm happy in the end of service. What do you distinguish yourself?
4: Sidon Karadi,
6: maybe I'm a good GDS. What if you can see me? Said we knew my past over to us. I'm pregnant, say, but yeah, you will be independent out here.
4: Amen.
6: And Yaman Kam, we are more cover.
4: I mean, I see.
6: Good.
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8: know this, and Akufo-Addo also knows this. With a struggling economy, unprecedented hardships, and a troubled ECOWAS sub-region with rising incidents of terrorism,

Jangan lupa kita nak kosia.

We are gracefully grateful to the Almighty God for the gift of life today. It is Saturday, the 26th of September, and we are seated right here to serve you with nothing but the best in radio. Bonjour to the morning, Zina Marokofa, Vedicomias Madesba Dabeula, Tumane Beula. 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Cook rent to me. Eso, bidi. Edin and aqua brand perchum the voice of the morning. A radia dumtin else what the enquacha ain. Yedia sida can change a party me radisa wahe and so crying. Enemy to the free sabre and kusen on kuno be boss and minimum and no pay. Yatanasi necessary at sinkunya. Adjun Joe, my gun a hope. And some. 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board no oma tum he say 2,650 Ghana cedis per ton. What does it mean? It's just saying a queer for some saying. A Ras Salome, a witty buffo. And then in sense, yeah, a cosso or my Ghana, sir, mami, I could be yeah, Ghana, Baimu, and in fact, what could be a positive for a country? Yeah, Omu Yashamu, a fan in some home, sir, mami. Or you're linked to Ghana Jollof. GDSM winning 7 years ago. The lawyer, you're a bad for you. And she has served member of parliament to copy a court. Nana I watch you copy and you could 4 years or watch you pay somewhere cost you know. Any munch, you be bro. You can't win your head, bro. Right on his show 104.5. Good great to me, so. One more air, some pay bail, a man of Salome, caught 17 money bail, and the seller or the so Edda buying Kukumu. Cocaine who sent some in Nubonia and Twitter to say, well, my Ghana, are you worried? We will be a Ghana, Niba Pa, you must be worried. This answer in Cheye. And the fee echo, my Ghana, who have been with the Musicano, not Eddie Susan, so upon an air brain. And also see a bidding come on. Now for ya said ye pumano baby a di betri and then yes ukasa ya itia buying the pet ne ya betu ukasa ne itia buying the pay betu into here in the United States of America bro man penny eko PMU ewa UN 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
1: tough background checks
0: who's
1: and na cooking den ne hia me pa
0: okay
1: okay last week na come presentation wa akro pro ya ko fa ba na ko fa ba anyway within the week a lot of things have happened
0: na
1: asema ko e ba ne so you pulling nakok from the airport in 2018 ya there and I always say that the journalism we do is a discipline of verification into no so because me see e ko check ba me ya bi bi 2018 Kenya Japan so can be 2018
0: okay
1: na aka ya Saturday ya kasa no me ka kire wo say emre ko ne nim no niam bi be sisi ya wow you keen observer no you should be worried
0: yeah
1: emra ana madam for friend Dr. Jones Opokuware
0: we
1: senior lecturer care university
0: okay
1: 3.9 metric tons of cocaine ya chain of France no sikani $261 million no eh equivalent to cement cement ni edisina no baako baako saa 80 and breakthrough ti asemi yo saa 80 o de ba mo ye chama kuafo no
0: that's right
1: me se ekuna fo
0: bag in ticket
1: 5 kgs eh 780 the first point is that Ghana yim produce cocaine to the best of my knowledge
0: yim
1: produce
0: cocaine
1: it then a bag Ghana
0: fine be pia ha
1: now the shocking thing is this o se bi am catch us en yim be sisi a afo de dot dot to see yim na na se ade na ye clear ma o me colleague leo kese no na so come dey use the whole documentary be a DW aye it is a Jeff the picture na be ma me
0: okay
1: eh yeah about how now con Nigeria because of the insurgency of Boko Haram ne ade omo protect Mexican trees, South American trees, drug production houses are almost established hubs to produce drugs in Nigeria and other Saharan regions.
0: Okay.
1: Then they will give them money to buy guns and you know to protect Omoniaman This is the evidence.
0: Well, Nigerian authorities uncover largest meth lab.
1: In fact,
0: in Nigeria, have you been
1: yes,
0: a room across secluded area.
1: Secluded area.
0: What did the crank go?
1: Secluded area. It's a key to say BMS yet to work for the star. I want to not book around for any other say mobile. Now, when you watch this documentary and you follow it kill and listen to Nigeria's drug enforcement authority, almost a meta fat West African.
0: Easy.
1: And will be.
0: And
1: I should be suspicious
0: and will be a bit has you know.
1: Now you see the BMS are some by and penny phone. Yet me mu phone e sebi ye my adwen eda ho
0: okay
1: na obi kasam kyerew a jididiye but test
0: yes.
1: what the person is saying to data
0: that's right
1: that's what we are going to do this morning
0: that's right
1: now omo the way by no coincidentally BBC report to say Nigeria wa Nigeria arrest alleged Mexican drug campaign at international airport el chapo
0: yeah
1: Escobar Muniaman
0: Nigeria.
1: Now if you know Ghana's borders and relationship with Nigeria you should be alarmed
0: very
1: this is my first observation
0: Asemu
1: nyina enkomra no ɛne yɛ bɛte sɛ president maama frɛ security chiefs ɔ mo mmara
0: right
1: Mimi resist your YouTube critical analysis channels. I don't know what can let him because I need to ministry him.
0: Okay, Jeff, Mr. Jeff, Eugene, so Jeff, come back on Hunafasa, you know, publication
1: BBC.
0: Papa, I'm a hard day, I'm a hard day, I'm a hard day, I'm a hard day, discussion. Date, you saying? 3 days ago.
1: Yeah, 3 days ago. Me transfer to a
0: okay. Okay.
1: It's a man say a month. It's a man say month.
0: Month. Yeah, no. We are arresting. For DWD, no. So
1: far. For DWD, no.
0: Yeah. From current discussion.
1: DWD, no. First. August,
0: yes. 2026. This year, yeah.
1: This year, yeah.
0: Okay, because the interim business answer, you can't establish this within
1: 1 year.
0: 1 year.
1: Yes.
0: Next, I want to watch.
1: One more to war, a big harbor. Abia, me you.
0: Very big.
1: Anybody can Google Nigeria authorities on Kabal Ledger's met last DW.
0: It's way any overnight.
1: Any overnight. I had the
0: Koso. Oh, hot chair.
1: What did I make? I had the
0: Okay.
1: I bet you say I can. I had the Koso. Now Fina.
0: Oh, money.
1: Nigeria authorities. I'm watching Kofu. We know what to talk about.
0: Okay.
1: And I'm watching so much travel history.
0: Okay.
1: Who's a car? Who is now luxury cars here? Yet me, who may be a car not for the whole day.
0: Yes.
1: Me, I can a car. Me, I
0: track here. Yeah.
1: Me, track him. Car, baby, I figure the last one. I can get the
0: data.
1: And I'm going to go where we
0: good. Good, good.
1: Yes, see, it's yes, anyway. Anna, Masama, another evidence. Nigeria, one arm. Yachi, Obia, Yalinki to Mexico. Upe Kuba, Kunubone, drugs. In fact, Yako to Yako or Kapi. One of the countries, I don't know if Shom Sense and Messi and Mexico, they gave the Baba, El Chapone,
0: yes.
1: Pablo Escobar, right. And these are not hallucinations or imagination. These are facts. And this was the of Union and Yan Crown.
0: That's right.
1: And Mexico, Nino, I think it's a system of freezer for my channel.
0: Aye, aye.
1: We kini a better say present mama friend pedophile.
0: Mm-hmm.
1: Intia se me ye.
0: Okay.
1: A friend pedophile, not present mama dea basse. Yate, yamun tu yiso mungo fa road map umra. Me kakra mi kusku.
0: Why enlarge ini ye? Why enlarge ini ye?
1: Ha. Enini.
0: That's right.
1: O true force in the dancing.
0: Wow.
1: Wow.
0: Enti, kukukukua black himo. Uwe de wong.
1: Woye tema security agencies. I don't want to car black. Mr. Kennedy, Japan KBB 2018.
0: Where baso, Mate.
1: And these are facts.
0: Mm.
1: Now, Hadia, we are just one of the sites.
0: Mm-hmm.
1: It's a picture that you don't forget for picture. And picture that's your president, mama, and then a cock boss. What are president, mama?
0: That's right.
1: What are you doing? What are you doing?
0: Well, Jabuta.
1: Nema so rien kwa na nema yakra me okay.
0: That's right.
1: Asem ni.
0: Nema fanase.
1: Now, enti ade ne ba yinyana no. The first question you answer yo. Ghana produce cocaine to the best of my knowledge. We there you produce bi.
0: Okay.
1: We there you do bi.
0: Okay.
1: Eh dey enem 5 kg sa 780. Equivalent to 80 bags of cement. And ra Ghana yen.
0: Yeah.
1: Eh ti mi san live Ghana yen go your fortune in
0: France.
1: That is one.
0: It's a bit me the Nigeria, the AI case study.
1: Say.
0: Could it be? Say, Ghana
1: has a producer.
0: Which baby producer?
1: And I said, yeah, free baby, no, we're a man.
0: Questions
1: on answer. Then listen to me, question. Aya, Adia, buying a boy, I'm an on after meeting the security. Jeff, I have the picture on the back.
0: Okay.
1: Jeff, Abra, I'll see it you. President Don Dramani Mahama today chaired a meeting of security chiefs and received detailed briefing on investigation into recent trafficking of drugs out of the port of Ghana.
0: Okay.
1: So meaning that, what they briefed the president on was the trafficking of drugs
0: from
1: out of the port of Ghana,
0: and not the origin.
1: Let them aware for the sign or say.
0: That's right.
1: The president was informed 10 individuals, including 4 officers of customs of the GRA, are being held while investigations continue. The meeting revealed the structure and security systems in place and recommended new actions. New action in Abba say, oh, 2019, you can send a free
0: report.
1: I'll give you the fact on that matter.
0: Okay.
1: Or say, President Mahama directed an inter-agency task force to be formed to present a detailed roadmap emanating from today's meeting on measures to prevent the trafficking of drugs through Ghana's borders in 2 weeks. I have a bit of an issue with this.
0: Okay.
1: Me, kakra amashe, kakra ame training me home as an analyst. For you to be a good analyst, you must know where we came from.
0: Yes.
1: Why we are here.
0: That's right.
1: And where we are.
0: Empirical
1: going.
0: Evidence.
1: Empirical evidence. Now the point is that Yachini Patent. Pralikrachu for just a state official being him. A bay ni pe being where your custom 4-4 and a private 4-6.
0: Okay.
1: kire oni ntia be nyini no. I'm saying everything I'm saying is based on fact and I give you documented by any oni ntia. Relax mama. Na task force ni the you can road map na say eh eh nim. Say two so mo fam na papa na say eh eh nim. Eh eh chi.
0: That's right.
1: Yeah, sure, yeah, chance, and yeah,
0: just say,
1: me say, to the best of my knowledge, and the internal app, anybody can, you just use your AI. 3.9 metric tons of cocaine, a cement 78, what's in that? Cement 78, I'm so concrete in fact.
2: Shirai FM.
1: A move 780. A pickup and a truck nefa.
0: Yes.
1: Truck nefa.
0: Yes.
1: Truck ne the fan yani bin a fast amon. A ye then a sadi yumu boni. A wulem. Yehu. Yes, it's P. Yehu.
0: A size a lodu ye. A packet gook and ten a mu.
1: Ah, see ya.
0: Ye if you can move a truck as a man.
1: That is the second observation. Now some me buy you. And I fell in schedule 2019 ye be bureau. Just take me to 2019, Dr. Wamubami. Two young people are no me and somewhere paperless sport.
0: Yes.
1: Now, the reason why they pulled Nakokono in here, so this is my evidence. 14 June 2018. I say, port inspection agency to reduce from 13 to 3.
0: Wow.
1: Now, sir, as a 20, you call Elko Porter. Now, Oma, a yes, sir, you know, inspection.
0: No, me 16.
1: No, me 16. 16.
0: Okay.
1: Including the airport. Okay. Permit checks. This included the airport.
0: Okay.
1: Now I say the number of agencies undertaking joint inspection at Ghana Airport expected to reduce from 13 to 16 to 13.
0: 3.
1: Now my full story. Now. Jeff should give me the full story. Or say, oh, I think I'm a church screenshot in here.
0: Wow.
1: Or say, okay, my main kind. It captures it. Or say, the vice president, Dr. Mumbamia, who made this known at the Mobile Tech Expo, is optimistic this decision will enhance efficiency at Ghana Sports. Now, the only three agencies to undertake the inspection will be the Ghana Standards Authority, the FDA, and the Customs Division. The Narcotic Control Board, NACO, are expected to join us when it becomes necessary. And I'm told this directive was also applicable at the airport. So it didn't mean that NACOC was what pulled from the airport.
0: Yes.
1: Because if you remember, in 2018, NACOC even arrested some Ugandans with drugs at the airport.
0: Sure.
1: Listen to it carefully. Sure. This is the directive the NDC is referring to. Now, Kennedy Gaposu KBB in 2018 about drugs. Jeff, give me the graphic story. Where? 14th March 2018. Kennedy Japan raises issue with NACO operations at the Ghana airport. Now give me the full story. Give me the full story. Or see, he is arguing that NACO's modus operandi is making them complicit and cite a recent incident where before NACO unleashed sniffer dogs into a vehicle at the airport, which was to be exported abroad. They placed cocaine in the car. Now say, dog na so ko yiye se ni bodo omo shada di nugo ni ni bi makrama en ti kama ni ko nti bi bia all this happened in 2018 it may search se me hu se ampa se direct bi ba na ko hu story me ko hu story me eti no custom for na ya te wo no me enya me wanwa.
0: Okay,
1: now when you read this full story of Kennedy Japan, no me the car say ko ye service no abu chiri eti na make as me to be catching mistake state
0: apparatus
1: be eh yeah my mama now senior mama evidence na we say na cock wasn't fully pulled out
0: right
1: as and when it become necessary the they point is that who determines when it becomes necessary. What you say
0: as you empam over the mountain what has say
1: yes see we two three four who na am ya juma inspection and you say GRE, FDA, Standards Authority, Munye.
0: That's right.
1: But where do you? I say when it becomes necessary, who determines when we are calling this thing?
0: Okay.
1: Who makes that determination? What are the criteria
0: that will make it necessary?
1: That will make it necessary.
0: Okay.
1: To call them to come.
0: Right.
1: Until I'm seeing Yankoyechi.
0: Okay.
1: Because in here, the next point is that. So am I way catcher you say? So that directives ne kahuna and some money we see ya. I'm the 19 months wa bam.
0: Yes.
1: And nepe no mubu use that directive no. So get it yene by. Yeah.
0: Gabi.
1: Met no ko Australia. Yeah. And yet then I won't go on the yeah. Can I infer reasonably say? And then you perceive a big call. Not later.
0: Yes.
1: Yeah, back to Yana. I'm asking questions. Because any and another about 2018. So let's even assume that directive was a nemeka to her fight against drugs.
0: All right.
1: The government has been in power for 18 months. So how come? We are coming here. Who at Ghana Sport determines that when it becomes the NACOC should come? And then they determine what criteria was the person given. And you may be say ba. So in the Ghana Jollof ni me. Nde kokie no ntem hunse.
0: Ntem hunse na de cover up.
1: Eno na me check joy. Any city. Especially Ukraine sem nenu. Ghana Jollof. Sabe kwasi asem sey.
0: Ah.
1: 260. In fact, Muntaka publicly said. Say France for no crime person dey involved in the mine. Why were French authority fighting drugs? Not willing. According to the Obi was saying, we the critical analysis on YouTube, the video, no. The video, no. Muntaka said they don't want to give information. Why? So what catch him say state official anymore? Everyone, because that information, only show some of the bad mamono. And then port official, no one ever.
0: That's right.
1: It doesn't come to the six private people.
0: At all.
1: It comes to certain people in authority.
0: High profile people.
1: The next question is that. Let me say I'm asking questions.
0: Okay.
1: Instead of him. Yeah, you know, Hanel Love FM. Yeah, 100. Page company page, you be 100. Tell them that the BIA, Emma Baha, almost a putum guana, or Bessie or Mope.
0: The BIA,
1: there can be being mass, be a common denominator. Yeah, for her, Ubiam born a charge. Noah, Ubiam on a judge, and a charge. Francis Waha, Ubiam on a charge.
0: Yeah,
1: then I'm putum guana, that's all drama.
0: That's it.
1: Kakra womb,
0: yes.
1: It's a head then. And because I'm told that in Australia's case, you know, the agencies were also unwilling to
0: release information. Wow.
1: The next question is that Dutch guy na yeshano na brandon na wega no you ma me find a picture ma Jeff. Ono na allegedly so ye kimpen
0: yeah. Yeah.
1: Abrantia no EU I declare wanted the crowd more pen. Let me get you the picture because my cousin was in JFM, a big platform there. Yes, he's an EU guy who is wanted. I get a picture for you.
2: Then
1: as our brand who say Ghana, you defy her
0: being.
1: How did that gentleman also come to the recruitment of these people?
0: Yes,
1: I think I don't have the picture. I will phone them. Or a Dutch person, I yes, channel. Get bit me about Ghana cooking Dutch citizen wanted. And the picture better so. So how come? How were these four people recruited? To me, they have a road map.
0: Right.
1: They have a back map.
0: Yes. Especially.
1: And me, anytime.
0: Security detail now.
1: In my young career, I'm not boosting. But anytime I have suspicion about something, I can give instant.
0: And
1: then my market catcher will see me. Then I pass all catcher men. Obi the cement take the bar airport.
0: It's
1: with the far port to call. Yes. And I do man as a man, I'm a catcher. TM Probu. Penny be or shit to be a cause a baba, debi am a cababa, present be by an akokea, never cry. Read about the South American countries. What drugs have done to them. Let's not get there. Nigeria, dear me, there may even be a probability to say, do a Ghana.
0: Sure.
1: And again, it comes back to our intelligence.
0: Drug company just led Jackass linked to 4,500 kilogram cocaine shipment seized in Netherlands.
1: A bit me amba. See, Bukurana, you're starting a problem. What is our intelligence doing? Intelligence, you know, Ghana Jollof of Fong Wan Eva.
0: We're going to choose that, and that's a poultry farm.
1: So until someone gives you intel,
0: you can't.
1: You won't know. It's a sad new way, no? And I'm afraid the coach is medical near. But you watch and follow the BBC's, the DW and the BBC story.
0: Many publication because a Ghana, your name Mexico phobia enter into agreement. Be let me find it and see. Then it will give credence to also suspicion. Let me find it.
1: It is in here. Media. our unless we address issues of candor me e kan okre kire ye ho na de ye clear no ye force ye penifo no mo ye ne ye no ye ne be safa
0: okay
1: obabi banum bi penifo met me no mama akore ha bo ne ade unu di kure den akora ya akora unim ne wo na akofa no ye me ani na ho ne nyai we na port officials no tinya bretum he enye bibia ne hiska wo
0: okay
1: we are getting to a time in our country where obiye bibia for money. Not everything is money. Not everything expedient is prudence or prudent.
0: Okay.
1: Port official was trying to protect us. Put me boom fidi.
0: Hey,
1: I'm giving you.
0: Not for already.
1: Put me boom fidi.
0: A modern Ghana, 11th of September 2026, Ghana-Mexico relations move from diplomacy to trade, investment, and continental opportunity. We can't across it. In a decisive move that signals a renewed commitment to economic diplomacy, Ghana has formally announced its intention to reopen its diplomatic mission in Mexico.
1: Yeah, me name is Finina Makacho. And the issue of...
0: Hey!
3: Oh, yeah! Come on!
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6: Kukuran to me, a yabra bomusem. 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
8: Ghanaians know this, and Akufo-Addo also knows this. With a struggling economy, unprecedented hardships, and a troubled ECOWAS sub-region with rising incidents of terrorism.
6: Abedrefu Atnase, Kukran Tumi, Untumin Take.
0: Yes, indeed, Untumin Take. Inshallah 104.5, Kukran Tumi, and also Gusua Uti. Yechei Abdullah Issa, who is a member of the MPP communication team in Ashanti region, and a Patrick Kwame Tuyan, and also a member of the NDC communication team in the region. Yechei on. Nafe yedin komo enintinu. But before that, last week me kaipa se menoche video bia na a rebi ne bake to a bear 2-year-old boy or girl. Na odin nine a tiano so some mekaya last week Saturday. 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
1: this is the story of how our transmuted
0: 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Hey, okay, my main here say a beco back now. 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

well in show 0.5 abusu else video no o makopu lo afri ho eh just any anyan enti we are sure say Facebook for nanga sanga sanga ahwe akopu lo afri because na any anyan papa ya koda kiti pa na ne papa buno because akoda no book is a book na o se wa titi book no sense so o che na de na ohuno 2 year old girl. 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

0: why do we do, do this to ourselves? 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Oh God, have mercy. Ready here, Bobo. Abba.
1: Tell them, see, I saw, you to say, say, to my phone, any my eye,
0: but run away, say human beings are inspected to do what they are expected to do. They are inspected to do what they are expected to do. And he said, why inspect him? Or no, the Ujani Pemanua, or bed your poo.
1: That's what I say.
0: Okay.
1: I know when you are dealing with a group. What I say, not when you are dealing with a group. As a whole community, it cannot be easy.
0: Me catcher also, and I'm a caribbe, say, UN General Assembly. At the UN General Assembly, United States of America, Assembly CEO, Assembly ACA, Israel Prime Minister, and Israel Mampeni, Benjamin Netanyahu, Edru Nususa Obekasano. 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

0: Order in the hall, please.
1: Before I begin, just a quick announcement. 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Thank you very much.
2: Eti Benjamin Netanyahu ena eka se ye. Yeah, mo sori akọ, mo kọ hin, mo kọ e. 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Inshallah 104.5 ko grant to me. Ena uti well, Enche na yeko Abdallah Abedru

0: Joseph from Yoko. What sauce you from Yoko? What sauce you from Yoko, madam?
1: Madam, you said.
0: What sauce you from Yoko?
2: Papa, this alone.
0: Why?
2: I'm
0: not forced. I said, stay away. Please, stay away. Who are you? What sauce are you from Yoko? What sauce you are from Yoko?
1: Right to the speaker.
0: No, what source you are from Yoko?
1: There's a procedure for which we are arrested.
0: What source you are from Yoko?
1: Right to the speaker.
0: What source you are from Yoko? You are blocking me from sitting in my car.
1: So, please leave the car.
0: Are you from Yoko? What source you are from Yoko? What source you are from Yoko? What source you are from Yoko, madam?
1: Madam, you
0: what source you are from Yoko?
2: Papa, this alone.
0: Why?
2: No.
0: Madam, I'm not forced. Blocking me from sitting in my car.
1: So, please leave the car.
0: Are you from Yoko? What source you are from Yoko? What source you are from Yoko? What source you are from Yoko, madam?
1: Madam, you are
0: what source you are from Yoko?
2: Papa, this alone.
0: Why?
2: Madam,
0: I'm not forced. Stay away.
1: Please, stay away.
0: Who are you? What source you are from Yoko? What source you are from Yoko?
1: Right to the speaker.
0: No, what source you are from Yoko?
1: There's a procedure for which we are arrested.
0: No, what source you are from Yoko?
1: Right to the speaker.
0: What source you are from Yoko? You are blocking me from sitting in my car.
1: So, please leave the car.
0: Are you from Yoko? What source you are from Yoko? What source you are from Yoko? What source you are from Yoko, madam?
1: Madam, you
0: what source you are from Yoko?
2: Papa, this alone.
0: Why?
2: I'm
0: not forced.
3: 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All right, I'm right telling me no be dru Abdullah Isa Owahase Somerset Constituency Research Officer for the MPP, a member of the MPP communication team in the Ashanti region. Kwame Tia Patrick Nso Owahase, member of the regional communication team. And who vie for position, Miboa? Good. Long time.
4: What
3: I say?
4: Easy.
3: Upgrade.
4: I said what goes around
3: comes around.
4: Head there. You took my seat.
3: That's right.
4: Can you cry and can you share fufu asia?
3: What I say?
4: You be share with you. But minimum swear just fufu you.
3: Oh, be deep fufu.
4: Come me kwa iye be deep fufu.
3: Oh yes.
4: Ninja o. That was just another story. Kodi, I'll be contested and. Say ye be also say your constituency election. I feel now constituency for I vetting. Most of them may be most of the is in the pipeline. You read constituency elections, but the next phase is the regional elections. And Maka say Amiya Adumna Akunya Nebani Ibia. I'll be contesting for the regional communications officer.
3: Okay.
4: Once your current regional communications officer, your lawyer, Abbas Nuruddin.
3: Yeah.
4: Your Baba on the CEO for SI Fintino Unihubium. On one casa by Becca Chair said, and then you may dear who did not could drink cry. Honor tear. And to be honest, mean to me
3: to us,
4: Ashanti Regional Communication Officer now think cry. Because a Juman been is an opera at here. So that morning shows next at from 8,
3: yeah,
4: now upon 10, now afternoon starting from 3, now upon 6, now evening from 9. From 7 to 9, and this is our regional communication of the Ashanti region. Position stronghold. To no one here beginning to own Ojudi and himself, and I'm sorry, you're sitting. Why? We will not carry you home.
5: Oti eku krentu mi. Oti eku krentu mi.
4: I'll be contesting for the regional communications officer.
3: That's right. That's right.
4: Oti ya. Sir, let's see. Neba is so party for. Omo ajima baba course near the day do bia ase no kranje unu ze initially nene no from to abeko you talk around that we tiva for no friend me was masa uko pede o youtube communication ni eni won
3: e
4: ba e no wit me from na na ni agye sa anti ye babo mpa ye sinya kupon ba ke onya me ni sinhi ni
3: that's no correct
4: na de nya me persona
3: oh yeah
4: e be ye anti duwa na gratifo no
3: great
4: akaya na ya wish obi a ko constituency elections very well because internal elections na ye abusafo
3: yeah
4: constituency bi abeku bi a usia esi eyi we yi contest we yi o eyi omu na yo namfo no nti de abeka ne se ye wish obi a well na ye clean campaign
3: good
4: ke odi mini mo bi a 2022 make up for deputy communication supporting me, but then me fly any PN. My friend in Punk and Jenny
3: said,
4: "Ebi aminu ya Mr. Afidi support me." We understand what post to
3: war. Wow.
4: So it means that in politics you need permanent enemies.
3: Okay.
4: Obi your competitor ne. Echina ebi the next phase of the politics na obi. And I just say we just any pakono na how they so na hadi ako. To know Obi ko contestar. 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
3: that's right
4: ejuma so da yeso as a part in power
3: that's right great Kwame Ture Patrick na Motene Kano Abdullah
6: okay
3: ya jiki
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6: ah ah ebuso yero ari ase se ami abuana at the party and there ebere nyame ase se ibitimi asore anopa na bi ya meka Bema de ubitumi aya se ubitumi asore anopa na wa wetumi asore apie akwakopɛ wa 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
3: yes
6: yana my suja denti yana mi suja ena yem fatu hundi
3: Patrick Oheno suja da Oheno you British Army no no
6: wea o utu system
3: retired British Army
6: yewo captains mi boom captain back ebi awo aminim just 2 years because for the degree in William
3: okay
6: or yeah second lieutenant straight to captain
3: okay. 2
6: years so the degree in akoy
3: obo
6: say him captain full front so obo no free private akọ corporal akọ lance corporal aba corporal akọ sergeant aba staff sergeant ko warrant officer 2 warrant officer 1
3: kwana wa
6: Sir, ni panu odi be 20 something years.
3: Yes,
6: wa ko so many battles.
3: Experience.
6: It say bullet wounds won hu ni na. Sir, ni panu yenu ye ka se di ba ko echi na mun ko battle.
3: Why no be go for experience?
6: The one with the experience. Because any bia. Or experience.
3: That is what Kwame Ture stands for.
6: Ena sounds naja na na be to stand for. Where we are no, we need someone with experience. Ena mita ka se anka NDC mu a. Anka ye ntuna na bi suaba. Uwe eyi ye fen sen chairman sin ketia. One the NDC ko as a secretary opposition in 2016 and president at the time. Then in 2022 no, they decided to retain him. Ena the ma eye even interesting is say unso mo call court 2020. Omo ko kan wo eyi o kan say they had all the evidence in the world. A day or two before the election no babo ntime kan say evidence be any. For the NDC to retain him such in an overwhelming way, MPP mo anka ne life agu, anka ye ne career agu. Enye wonu nko ane makra enye bi. But NDC showed said they needed experience.
3: Okay.
6: And our activities of course 2024, you knew say experience was at bare. Inti that's what we need for the election coming up. Inti eja ye kwatoa ba mumwa ni yemfa experience nko. Uni na na bi wa same craft atu one fa party ni dikai. Because we need someone who can get us through in that respect.
3: Mm.
4: Mm.
6: Ah, na nkan bi nnya wase fa
4: na wanka JFK
6: oh JFK nso sa if I'm going by that principle which I'm a very principled person the same thing with experience won timi mfa di see 2024 no eho so bo ambo ni pa ba it's an entire thing and a we eh Jachi question the constituency activities they see when you could see said the wind of change was blowing,
3: blowing yeah.
6: Even in government you know, there were things that would not click for you there were communications that we wouldn't have made and I can be say communication in government is extremely difficult very difficult and then minu anuma ekotina radio sooner sometimes you try it's almost about say defending oh intino there was a lot of things that went wrong you can't pinch that on somebody who was in charge for just 2 years so 2022 2024 there were a lot of things that were going on at the time intino by that you know you have to pick someone who's made decisions got it wrong got it right made good decisions made bad decisions that is what makes someone actually worth to sit down obetimi a make a difference what kaka da on na oti manual vehicle what is kind of sound that utimi mu gear na ewo
3: yes
6: you don't need to be in the vehicle
3: sure
6: what is sound ne keke utimi mu gear na ewo and na utimi te car mu na car na ya wo dia no ubu hu space bi tuko kitwa bi obi beje se utimi info but
3: wow
6: utimi na kind mu a car na size ne body ne be pema utimi se utimi afa that's what experience does
3: okay
6: until whatever happened no we have to go with the experience oh na ubu hu chairman a possible say Jumbo Edwenya, a bit menu beer is new. Obey trial and error. Oh. It will say will you be a first vice or what that experience?
3: Okay.
6: Oh,
3: okay.
6: Obey secretary, you need to get someone with experience. Say you kunya will be cry chairman on your jumana da, there will be someone to support him. Nay be a full flow cry the NSI echo.
3: Okay, yeah, to us. So, yeah, started with, sa bruhaha ya betodwa fa Ghana Jollof and they are the attempted arrest of Bafo Uwa, who is their her lawyer no near their day Abdullah let me just say for you
6: well me say cheti fo na me she da ye say me she da musa enye test but okay who were the Yuko bosses between 2017 and 2024
3: because
6: of this is why I'm here mami mo ba kunchiro ACP Kwesi Kranche amua
3: okay
6: sa time no o shase 2017 no we 28th February 2029 my service in the police assign ana
3: okay
6: o core retirement on in a year a cocoa board issue no? Cocoa board investigation on the beton in us what thing who did this are I mean to us COP Frank Edupuku
3: yeah
6: only started from 2019 to 2021 where cases be three including number one cases
3: yes
6: why should I until did this are they were there to do professional jobs and they got results catch what am I say onu no ko ye na July 2021 to January 2022 very short period yenya Stephen Raymond Dapa Ado Esquire anti did this meet me ako through cases omo ye e din e na the last one I'll call AI mommy Yatiwa very professional and let the AI be say a yuko ejuma na abe party ejuma and it's a bit too obvious we cases are so far yuko edia koma attorney general say one prosecutor it means attorney general Nkra wonunu ho say we ye did there we ye at the beginning now he was trying to actually get people guilty as a lawyer even before they had their chance in court at the amount for din any wonim kifom before say onbinya the day in court
7: pacha hanan case enya nshase po properly as one in nimanas bank account hanan bank account once hanan daya won wiase hani na ye ye pia bonte eye Dennis nanu ya yesi Dennis akoye transaction bia transaction no hu asem
3: miracles abaje
7: yes
3: okay
7: Emma ye yi Dennis hu bank account ni na ba bonte ye nyam fanu kokoto enso ye kunani mase Emma ene no amanfo se we disika se wabra eye transaction no cost no ah ene kra na ye disputed e bi se 5 million e bi se 50 million ye si 19 million Pacho, do you hear Yoko now? And then Mustafa Hamid, still case management too. Still case management. 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
3: yeah
7: na SIC savings and loans no ekoye investment investment no was around 3.5 million Ghana cedis NNPP free abem and here yes say investment no accru so much your friend say interest amano could do be say 14 million into your pese your kwaji say sika no into NNPP ba abem no and here say e was say your kwaji say sika ene ye kwa ya ye kwa siki yo judgment ene a judge ni si ye nyisika no ye ji ye ni 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
3: law firm no
7: law firm ni senior associate en wo choko ma mo sisi ade me npo nti menye senior associate bio en mo so enye wo na ye enye a person in the name and ye senior associate and opi a omo obi koma omo omo 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to ho ye ne ne nkasa yo
3: so Teresa also
7: in the end say wo na ye bo me subo say my sign with signature ma wo dey enfre wo mu saw me say ke fe wo bi say my signature where there o say I media unsa ka as me kwem in so wo dey lawyer na chi say lawyer no mum na sign wo abra ma me na o kan ho asem dey unfre no e be come me one nin ka sai you know say abafo ye one of the most vocal persons ye nya no in this parliament in to wutu say ye pbb dey abon na dada from February. But how the young can see ya? Boss, me and Jina Reni at the Amashi. Nan come back. Me say, Emma, Pacho, Macho. Me do walk. What's the first question of Bibsa?
3: Free him.
7: Free him. Only why? Because we, me no, yana, ye bibia, ye ni ye, muni ye, muni ye, muni ye, muni ye, muni ye, muni ye, muni ye, muni ye, muni ye, muni ye, muni ye, me serve wo Germany. Yenu ya num Ghana funi bi. Nse Germany no ukonu mnsa. Unya allowed se ube kaka.
3: Okay.
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7: Nti yenu ya numa bofunu konu mnsa Friday ya. Na ye ya kofu omu abefie. ni agye taxi fare no because taxi from Huna Huna to your company muwa it meet you by 30 50 euros
3: wow.
7: By year end be 20
3: okay
7: 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he was not there in a capacity as a taxi driver so he was supposed to have ensured even if he was doing it as a friend said the person seat belt so nipa ne wo ni nsamu dia na ye but lawyers ni e ka 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
7: 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wo please for the CNC in the view and come call and come call a district commander I'm saying mommy you betcha mommy see you didn't call you busa or you know now you're in the whereas I want only MP now procedure now be a mika kusini say you will proceed the IDT MP number one but fly not on chain only important mommy procedure IDT the pebiano our Ghana saa procedure no kwa maami na mfulu nti wo 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whole yoko don't know the procedure that's absolutely not true nti no wo mu nya de omu pe for a while the attention went there but what they wanted to shift attention from we will still talk about it 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
3: Right. What am I say? Sure.
7: Being you are, a yet time change. Say you say a D. It is where if there's anything that delayed my entry into politics, it was just tarnishing the image.
3: Okay.
7: If it was anything, sure. Now, yes, because Obi be telling me the Udin, I a form, and then Obi wa wa wa GD. Say then he say we have 50 million. Ebe permanent. 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
3: okay
7: you see ni din say ni din say ni din ka se we ege e koye koye koye koye ma ne yiri one day bi bisan se bra e ampa osu osuni
3: mm
7: nse wakam omo omo ji udipo
3: suspicious.
7: Thank you.
3: Well, Abdullah, but I say, quiet here.
4: I'm about you. I'm about you, Mamma Chelview. Na, Mincha, a party for Muti. On the in an election season, greetings.
7: Call us the flowers.
4: Well,
3: that's right.
4: Ncha, the original executive, led by the original chairman, Nana Kosi. Na Mincha, district chief executives, near MNDCs. Mikrom DC, Okunkom, Zonum, fantastic. This is by our standard. Kwabri East is also another fantastic human being. Na me chama boss na bo Joseph ya mi. Unim. On comment aye di? Eye two faces. Chrome haiti. On pas chou de me no chance ya che. On comment ba ko ada obi anu obi edi bi ni se. Politicians eh corrupt. Ghana, the problem na leadership. Amon fu wewe ska. Some individuals we kwa wiska se no mine no. That is and some common no. Mama me ma je bua o ti dwom krampo atom jim.
3: Yeah.
4: It's a psychological damage. Ato Ghana ni bia tim se Ghana ya eti se eye leadership. Eye nkofobia o ma wieska. Eye nkofobia o mo abedi tumi o mo nwene ye ho. Enti si e ja ne sa emboyen. Because se the day citizens ne be lose trust in the political leadership no. There will be chaos in the country.
3: Sure.
4: And to the set, your boy and home didn't say, say you suspect this will be ni ni ye ni su ni ne be away anko ye. As I said, ye de mra, it dis any pacron. Na ayan send na ho, ayan suya de my mom wear chile say china do so ye bia. Eh, na no smith kwa ye no, ye ni say you. Me, I don't take delight in somebody's downfall.
3: Okay.
4: Irrespective of who the person is, send the chrono or yeah, me town for so or yeah, me minimum so bit time because we'll be free. Whoever the person is, many me be koha umu and many a jidebi. Many department is to me dear by. I was very worried as a person say no. I think that in call yeah bakum you be avoided this and key. I was not happy, see I didn't quako too.
3: Okay.
4: But ni nema be oye no. There was no doubt it was not going. So sometimes you have the university is going to be free. Me can't be to say, yes, but this will be a DNA yet. Let the state institutions, Juma. You better say that this institution is demoralized or mass or more. Then we are giving room for corruption. Of course, and also some chess, the state institution, you know, in discharge of the duties, why any year, and my income was them. But let's not criminalize. The attempt by some state institutions to cleanse our political space. Because yes, sir, you remember after the police for crap so mo kwachi obi a eh ye kwachi a man for by be sorry so yoko for some investigate obi a ye kwoyi. Let's not get there. Ade a yoko for no eye no. This is in Shire FM, so let's give some small education. Ye ka say yoko for na won say no ka say oh yoko for Omunye the previous head of Yoku Edin na woka na ebi a yeti e ka say name 5 ministers in government obi se wa minister pa o but ebi a upon all your political exposure
3: yeah
4: ah host to show e wo shine
3: from
4: abrochu musi munye ne
3: onye familiar with
4: yeah body this so minister abusa say no wey hwan
3: onye familiar with that
4: yeah papa me tra me for come tell me tie in kwatana ho obi ani ba ta minister why because e di enti nipa na o to say sia na e romo na cha he is popular that is why you hear yoko you hear his name oh yes I need the other call so yes I be obi ani in the political space or ye bi in his private life was go be na kwatra ha obi ani mu and the whole din here boss enti I like the way you ended with your father's name yes that is why romo na cha's name is been mentioned not because of anything it is because he's known ebi awotia say uwo romo na cha number
8: how many yoko bosses and aba in the past now brachum now wo om number yes because the person is exposed so that answers that question now you yoko for no to me a yoko ewo eh e constitution dey amom and you see after sharing this with you saying you know as a country your trust say there be yoko for 2 minutes no do enti yanyi bi film then we can talk about that
3: right.
8: But until see a better sa no a media they have not done anything wrong as far as our constitution is concerned.
3: Okay,
8: now police like authority me he omo and mandate to me a constitution dey mo also very be police like authority.
3: Okay,
8: this is what it says under section 18 of the Economic and Organized Crime Act 2010 Act 804 Yoko officers hold the same arrest powers as police officers under Ghana's criminal procedure laws. And to be a Yoko official, your constitution, you know, a man to me a police for.
3: Okay.
8: Sign a first one, Ipache.
3: All right.
8: It doesn't mean, I see reasonable suspicion. Officers, he's referring to Yoko officials, can detain individuals if they believe the person was involved in financial crimes, fraud or corruption. And to yoko for no your constitution e dibu man mo mu to me say on bet met detain you be if they suspect. And you see that's why I said that after CSS yoko to me we no.
3: Yeah,
8: if we think that we need to amend something about their powers we can discuss that.
3: Right.
8: Because it, this time it's telling that suspicious an institution just because of suspicion they can detain you. That is how powerful yoko is. And this that to me, you know, a constitution that they are again or say investigations and invitations. Yoko often starts by sending a formal invitation for a person to come in and assist with inquiry. Now ignoring these invitations and this case I be doing kumuya hapa in yapa or say ignoring these invitations can lead officers to attempt a direct arrest. The omu pacha omu chene say yoko fui omu otu mi say tomba beye juma omu
3: etu on safro
8: say oh
3: mami
8: etu ya oh amprechum bibinti bra. So who say any pan your constitution? She said yoko for no more from now on. Ma, we must make it direct arrest and direct arrest.
3: What me ba?
8: Yes, what happened with Honorable Balfour Uwa's case? It's a direct arrest.
3: Okay.
8: It is not out of the constitution. Now, okay for ma, address special procedures, warrant and confrontations. Me now we have been. Me and Saya me new say, a dear ben a yoko for ni busu. One, there have been evidence that Papa no omo invite no. Ena wa ana. Beginning our conversation, ni ba e omo say hey evidence where now Yoko has pulled it out. So this 2 year Yoko ewo by a constitution invitations and investigations. You know I say Yoko often starts by sending a formal invitation for a person to come in and assist with inquiry. Ignoring these invitations can lead to office to direct arrest, which means that say yoko to enter frel nese wa ama omit me echo direct. Now let's look into specifics. Honorable Balfour Uwa, our MP now, or in question this time, he was trying to hide himself under the article 111 of our constitution, which gives certain immunity to parliament. The one said 111 except section 117 in the head direct, but article 111 gives the immunities. What I say, say MPB nam kwaso come rashi bidum ana or my shebe jam with the juma and now free one or more bar you want to be arrested or no crown post again. And I'm so I'm gonna yam renti. Oh, my MP is my mom. And how can you say, sir? Obi, so I'm quite so quite you my ancheno. Oh, Fred Mom Befia ancheno. Oh, I'm my ancheno. There are 26 and the Paconi anchene. Because anytime I'm a bitch and Ibiano, it's either the person is going to work
3: or he's coming from work
8: or he's working. So even that part, I'm and because MP is my shares, I'm learning to
3: yes.
8: Obianka amendment to ask him because it is virtually telling us that you cannot arrest an MP. because we shall be see announce match we make say parliament say you know we shall na me ba make say meeting there your parliament
3: parliament
8: never parliament dey
3: be
8: na parliament to cry dey view dey untimi ko cry na so akwachi no
3: because you asuma me
8: exactly
3: speak asuma me
8: and the MPs always hide behind side and you see there's another aspect of it unim say the reason why we have to look at sir at the 111 something 117 they say because of anuntino people who think they have criminal history can force their way to parliament especially this time going to parliament abey the military at the end
3: of yeah. Hide
8: okay what did the boni be or every crumb outside the country near the ade baba kroma saying unim say e ba be tata na ba be penalty near the ade then was so in the sick nyina be to delegate especially MPP there with me track with you akese anwa from of come here no by MPP obaye MP na mra we as say bon ho ban o kwa ye nchi no o ba ye nchi no o ye dwuma ye nchi no na just we hide behind sa mra we no na the bon ya odi ye nyina ofa no odi so again we should have a look at it because any careful criminals will come to parliament knowing say or parliament and each year then eye den MP no this time was the best time for Yoko to do that because this time parliament is on recess. What I say? And the Mrani say or kwa adwuma untimi nche no o fa adwuma no ba untimi nche no o adwuma no ba untimi nche no na say adwuma no so break here.
3: Okay.
8: And the Mrani and adwuma na break no it was a right time to him and been after after rudely escaping from the event Yoko officials no o go straight to parliament. Do you know why he wanted to say no, I call parliament. Meanwhile, could do one of us. Committee, I would ask the committee three, but who created why a committee meeting? And you know, parliament now open. It was a parliament or recess, but it's me free based on emergency. Say we are committee, we won't meet. Who committee, I was the BNY, a war meeting. And you know, what mean, Cassa, now call parliament, and you could attempt this
3: on
8: Betu.
3: Okay. But right from the onset, no, also, Mimi say, they're okay now. In fact, there are issues that will change our genesis. So I agree with you. But Sir Sin, no. Was needless because I see feel that Abra Obisa say what shows you are from Yoko no?
8: Oh come
3: okay you come to that okay
8: yeah, I'll come to that. You see we are all reporting from a video
3: okay
8: yeah this is uncle money in a video any other by now this is not a live event say yeah job to send an annual blasters vocal we and must here now to change now we should be here who say we any say oh boy and a concert because on the 6 minutes pass bia ye nchinya ye nko nko de ma asante ankeshe ko ye say because o hwa ade no life but to obi a record the video the brewa you don't know when the person started doing the video so far obi no a wetin ma a video a papa ni free e ho no mo ba na ma me no so te ni ka mu a omushaye life and the person who did the video who only start recording when he suspects some ACBC and there's no way so so you could feature about Jose or arrest one or introduce no I mean no auntie am obi kwa for now it is not true it is never true
3: there's a video now yeah no
8: the video no e you be na video there na buy the parade me so video time who say exchanges eba but the conversation I caused before send the corner jump so on the phone and video no you know any be
7: na say before
8: and so we cannot conclude that nipa no kwa era no so ni mu no so macho me do ko how so nobody mo bi and that obi as eh ma me no kwa era introduce no it can never be the case you are going to arrest an MP you are a Yoko official you are in a mufti and you say you don't introduce yourself ma so mu me do say come who the one had for the to can this happen
3: and na chire adwene
8: and so am MP before na and that obi there's no way that thing did not happen e see of course u betimi already concern say the lady went to the stand that Nyame and Fafia Kaka and Kwa Twifa and so and those things. Yes, we can talk about it. Say, sometimes, and now so be an official Biano in such cases. A woman now but take a cry because I don't want to buy MP Mr. Mo two candy boom. Second, when we then see Chaya Bian and as a fool, you bet me the no Hong Kong. But let nobody move beyond. I'm a tata or bet that Daya catcher. I say, let the Nishia Nan or say, Womacho, Medo,
3: Jeff, the Mede Sunday on so this was direct. Intiwe say. Now, who video no so so?
0: From sitting in my car. Please leave. Are you from Yoko? What sauce are from Yoko? What sauce are from Yoko? What sauce are from Yoko, madam?
9: Madam, you should drive.
0: What sauce are from Yoko?
2: For this alone.
0: Why
2: no.
3: I'm
0: not forced.
3: I stay away.
0: Please, stay away.
3: What I'm saying is that it was chronological. Oh, the woman was like this. She folded her arms like they don't know what's right. Oh,
7: because
3: you're piecing it together.
7: No, because when Nimse was the car catching that, he just said,
3: okay. Oh, you could be there when Nimse
7: was that. Oh, yes, continue.
3: Continue, man.
7: Me, say be of high nothing and also too much, but the common sense are on my law and they are your laws. Now, do me all common sense in them say so. We could be there one city now. You're the local police station. You say your channel near granting the bail out, wanting him granting the girl with a bail condition of 20%. This is common sense. Obiako dem members can mass on amount for tears. Obiako we 1000 Ghana cedis. And I'm actually in the police station. The past mess we are 1000 Ghana cedis. And he say a billable offense. Intend say money bill.
3: Okay.
7: Inti obi for me be emed dia dance and say emey
3: ejinemu
7: say nipa kro no odwane a ebeche no. Uzi nipa kro no mfa 1000 Ghana cedis in the ejinemu. What be that? And see the bill conditions of your people, your MPP people, no. It is because of omubani a omudi. So what do
3: you want to involve?
7: Yes, what could you want to involve 100 million Ghana cedis? And you cannot be given a 10 million Ghana cedis bill condition. And see, let's get that right. Say, if you have 10 million, the whole investigation is around 10 million. And you say, if you have 50 million, and I say 100 million, Emra, you bet my reason that's concern. That is the news. Oh, yes, no, no. What I say?
3: Sure.
7: But, Busa, I say, all the cases are the bail conditions in Aban. Bail conditions in any the amount involved. No? What is it? National service. We are talking about Nipa. You call if you find the East Ridge. No, over 160 million Ghana cedis good in East Ridge. So. And Sandy Pacrono say, a Kobasi Yaman Baila. What say? Yaman 2 million bill. How many Kobas in AC? So a bad condition now, what it's now, I'm just saying, and you're born in a court, and you corrupt officials are, and be before, born on bed, and I don't know who created you. Again, he questioned the Yoko, sir. Yoko for needing conformance and better than San Marco. Senior, Yoko is a government institution. They need to keep us updated. Look, tell me the Ora about him. I say Ora about the Kinsey system, Ora, the information about. Or for any on press conference, we are not trying to say issue way or my refer to Yoko. If you were on the CID, issue on the SA, and the Ghana need be a good one up and to out here saying, what is happening there and echo. So
3: next.
7: It is incumbent upon Yoko as a state institution to keep updating the citizens.
3: Okay.
7: And area says, and as I'm told, so are near found. And as I said, we will move finds so are in 10 months. And we say the fact there, I'm a bit now. Near really say a chair coyer juma or in Shire FM and some are a cutter and say, Sika say, and say in a fanatic, say, in the tea. Your man acquaintance, say, on for lawyers, no moment, chums as an attendance, and that doesn't mean, sir, who in Pabonini. How many people are there on Mako Quarta, Court, Akla Oma, Obia Mutas, and somebody to Amoso, and Yanukre. And so that also. To me, I support it. Yoko should keep briefing the citizens. So, by Ghana, for by updated as to cases now, Omudino, by be a Drew, because I bet it's a rich hunting. Then it's miracle, Abachi, they are working. Sanko, mamma, church, you man. Send a baby for an essay, or Casama, Pipinti, or Tata, and this is for Nintin Yakocheno. But Omudi did to celebrate by a train, Yamanimuno, all the Sanko Mono, OBDBB. And to me, I support the Yoko that at any point in time, all my investigations, they should keep us updated.
8: as I saw him carrying Ghana, the media, everybody around, so that you can show now we all appreciate what is happening. And no clever boy must a judgment, but in the future we can also appreciate the judgment.
3: Mm.
8: And see that assertion say Yoko for Omo ya nom do be be so no man issue no man can try be the national service so you Yoko for na be my briefing am I hu say you over 40,000 ghost names and egusu a how will you know we be can say the corner na be be ni akwa kwachi no so omo ba on be cheche mu che say eh say national service is sika no you tell me the nipa bi egum omo ya national service a you track bi a over 40,000 of them and calculate it then you can be before say am am for say am yenka 715 Ghana cedis times 40,000 calculate it every month oh any year every month and go be na say na yeman and if they don't bring it out how will you know as citizens so it's incumbent upon Yoko to keep us updated and say dey bia Yoko ye bia no e yesa be ya yen me ne wo ye be hunu say say ni say ntini yetu say anamo no na say omo ye na say outside the constitution
3: right
8: so Yoko ne man awo ye no so ko contrary to ni tumi a constitution de man no you are better than I can say that we're there. We're overstepping.
3: Okay.
8: But if some in your man are oil, no, it is in line with the constitution.
3: Right.
8: You can only say, "Sir, Ebia, why didn't you say to me in this one?"

0: 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Now, open a check and cry. 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Kumasi Ansu, Roman Hill. 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Supermarket will be rest be also. We'll serve a cabbies. We'll be 0303-940570 and 0242-869991. Now, also about Kofkans Company Limited. You be a fan, Kanya, who are not electric cars on Hodia, but more na fo ani chere kofkans eboa omo edimu akotene pa ukon kawe eboa kwa edum pz pampaso opera square ewa akra ye head office we eboa kwa 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Abdullah, yeah, cocaine busting cocaine obia, you might want to say so very rebuttal, but you have 15 minutes to do that, and so within the 15 minutes whether you want to rebut, want to do what
1: the number is would no be shas here for that one.
0: Oh, okay.
1: But I'm in notes be by just quick rebuttal. Yeah, na and this phone na me home mu se o mu bugana phone se yo we say before say eh you possible say before say ma me ne baba do ya baba for ni mu na wa show na identity na and then at time we busan one san show be na ka sem sem inti we dina ho an ka obusan be ni ma me we yam me say mini me ya simasi asemasa. So, no, we can say a ye, if any saying,
0: hey, sorry, 10 minutes, we can 15 minutes, for 10 minutes, 10 minutes.
1: Rumoacha, Minyan see Rumoacha, you need to say Minyaba, the machina mau, and Uncle Yadi Rumoacha, Uncle Biamunidi. We are mind yet these kind of needless actions. Into the anti-omudi, Omube, ye, Juman, Omukoi, Omukra, do many a resource channel. Did there why you need na resource be any? Me say, I feel no one attorney general. I say, give and take. Say, investigation ni be or your man on a crown. So, did we? Ye cow. And ye say, Bia, ubi su be bin, David, ubi su wine. Ye cow, and she MPP at Chimu Crow for two more. Ye beat me a list up to about 15. In Srumusa. 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What evidence that we are seeing? Ma, we be good and we are seeing nano. In your case, no put your hands here. Having a we case management. So, in the end, Mr. O, at the forcing, Tama ambulance issue we are by, and anke ye gene account good and we are seeing. Anke obe ene, obe tima be dinaso ope president. 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

0: 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I feel almost a buyer. I'm not any clearing agent. She see car. We mu aye ye ye fifi mu. Mu si mu mu ye better. Mu ye reset. In the MPP lawyers ni nya. 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Nanka mama aye we mu ano omujina trial ni ni na. Mu aye trial ni ye. Mu ni mu ye. 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Se mu buga na fo se ye se ye nimbi ye ya. Omu he mu. Ye ka ayi drug issue now wa wutie me no de ntia wo say we worried and na me be chirichiri mu me ni in my communication no I try to relate it to ourselves forget everything me na me ko landin nana me wo mori because we say omori born thing and na me mom ye eh na wo mori 2 kilos crowd me turn be 7-8 pounds fear me
1: wow
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1: 24-25
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1: Hmm.
0: So on conditions.
1: Yes.
0: Inti home or board in pa. Over. Me ye mori na. Me di agugu robo mu na. Ye crazy.
1: That's right.
0: Inti ye duro na bag ni mu ayi. She riot. 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Me ko duro. Me se u duro airport wa. U de wo. Yi ye friend is saying. Boarding pass.
1: Mm.
0: Obe scan it first.
1: Okay.
0: And then I get the first registration. She say mabaho. Mm-hmm. Apart from say you go have a passport in him. And no your first registration mabaho.
1: Mm.
0: At the time I mi wure mu no. Obe timi ehu di o wo duty at the time wo ni na me wa.
1: Mhm.
0: Yem van say a boy na 8:15. 8:15 wo ni di wo duty e wo ho.
1: Sure.
0: Me wa.
1: Mhm.
0: And me wure mu na ade ne fa scan an him. E fa scan an him ma me say we. Ade fit abi wo. Eh? Mu bie mu eye some test bi di confirm machine bi mu ye mi tina ho che pa he e fa scanner nim ne scanner nim ti mi nkasa wo nti enye scanner ne ne ka asem nsambre hwan ne kai
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1: sure
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0: 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bit of respect say when they listen they know they are not daft but what am I say but me we me ba they are not that daft into me a foreign country na me hwe Ghana na na me timi se morin fam and se 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
0: 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Bail o. Bail. Sa cocaine na ebe $300 million. Ye ko he bail conditions no. Wo sa sa ko for ye ja omu 2 na ye si omu ye prime suspect no. Omu so wo me dane. Enso ye ye ko chi Salome.
1: All right. Patrick,
3: I'm Bradu. Enya no credit da say. From 2019, Anchiko Kebia Ghana port. Anchiko Kebia Ghana is not true. Now, 2021, and this is with the KCT FM online. Check. I say, tracking began in 2021, but I say a joint operation by Narcotic Control Commission and the UK National Crime Agency NCA led to the 2021 arrest and subsequent conviction of four persons Ghanaian drug trafficking syndicate.
0: Pacho,
3: na 2019. So kwa, oh boss, boss. Oh, besa chese. Sa directive ni ba ano. Ya chi ko kid and I'm proving to you what you draw. And you no cry, oh please. O say o kasa me tia me yedi. So what say dia? Just be quiet. Ah, o say ti se ye ye se alaji ba mi directive no ma e ma ye yi na kokin national security free
0: won
3: ana ama cocaine e ko so Ghana ana wo kan invite se during that period they be and see that I am proving to you say 2021 ye chief cocaine yes anti so what and try just e be na wonim just put it somewhere no one can be before from now again again senior metal meter
1: we can say to
3: wait say come be we politics a free media doing common as citizens and KBD. But on my imagine say on being the politics, that is why we're also sounding political. Either than that, it's worrying. No matter how you look at it from, say your coast, this magnitude of cocaine, a bit more for Ghana. No matter how so we're NDC ni, so we're MPP ni, this is worrying. And now this is, and we had the demeanor of the president, Tamo Ushia security couple sina. You can see that president, mama was very worried. This is not something Ubia, a person, your book and idea, and your cocaine. But MPP for now, on person, media politics, that's what we're also referring to them, say, yes, say, and once another fear. Now do I hear the abbey, you know. Only a man once another fear. The quiet two on. You know, say once in a while, but could be to me from. But you do another once in a while, but you know, dear, you know, correctness, I hear the. What does it? Now I hear the ano. Come here, China, the buyer. And I come here, China, and once I'm a few. And come up and I'm media. In 2018, and I allowed my mood by many decata, semi, I can't win tea. And I was saying, or what the guitar, your pot. Out of that, no, and we're retrieving institutions now, or no, every one of them say, or any decata, tin you. Instructions are large, Mamu, and I direct if you know you on the floor. I've been in a quarter control. I'm going to check you cocaine in Lubani, sir. The container be free Ghana, a room, and we're replacing it with a so-called digital system. This is a fact, you cannot debate it. Baku say if you were a national security, I'm going to share Bambo Hun somewhere any idea. And I come back, sir. Say, cocaine, fine, and from Mukwan and go first, eh? And I do, I'm going to dig it a year in a quarter control for free week. And no now mass idea no Abba, how can you debate this? How can you say that some way no crabbing him and I say anti minion cray? Because almost narcotic control for no banana meet you only you almost and almost can say I said
1: Kennedy had said narcotic for no omo operations no omo ko check vehicle be and cocaine womb no the cocaine be at to can him about say sniffer dog no to me
3: anti me but anti asem when narcotic
1: for omo be here no
3: anti when na be chere say asem when ni be sin to homra and come on, you are talking about millions of dollars. So, and omu dealing to cocaine. They know that they put all money yet. Say they are always carrying their part. So, they are deliberating your firm. Let's not pre- no man, that I'm going to be a whole story. Kill the event is saying, I'm presuming, if you are all piano, they will try to bribe you. And I'm bound China because of the number of the cocaine. Sikombo could do soon, yes, come via.
1: Yeah.
3: And this I will say, why any pana yes or more a teamwork na container never see us on the machine if you for one free war. Why any system or computer so Nase a cobase yes here or ma near fro ma nipana or na was the honor and fro mono. If the person is compromiser, okay entramunko. And that is also another thing. As the engineer said, WWB, intimate Tragana, Nasa container, qua, Nakoti control front check. So that directive by Elijah Mahmoud Bahamia, per what is happening today, has proven further. So it is one of the reasons why your coast is not the cocaine coast. You cannot run away from that. Now, cocaine won't come out here. I'm pretty sure you do any cocaine, or do any quetry. Now, sure. And then I'll cocaine once I'm back from now. Abrachum tama yesu sana yenyine no obitimi kwa abrochiri sa sinya da wa kwa abrochiri antu num sene abrochi abraboti. Can you travel outside, come back in 2-3 months and come and build a big story building a mansion? Obitu kwa kwa abrochiri busume mi ensa ba pa no aba no sti den kekra ka ma to ka kesie na na ma mi fo e abrochiri yu na o ma mo to pressure gusu kuda kuda we da pafo un kwa abrochiri bi. Later it was reduced at that time, no, not technology in course, Rosa.
1: Yeah.
3: That is the 80s and the early 90s. Sir, now I'm going to check by him body. Or qua body.
1: You got the Bob Brazier.
3: No, I'm going to check body. No, I'm going to check your doom. No, I'm going to check by him. Those times, now I'm going to check your machines at Michi. And to a corner of our turn, no, no, could be 2 months or no bar.
1: Which
3: come every day. No, this is not a CSC approach. Now, bro, chase the case and DS will be a scar grandpa. Come around 2 months. What is that much? So, way back in those days, people were doing cocaine in Ghana here, and then a cocaine ever Ghana. Near to Chrome, hey, what's me cooking will be our boutique? Boutique in the case, they said, in Shire from studio, ha. Or about not to roast rice, not about our package. Nanke, that boutique, we had the roast rice.
1: We saw
3: a camera, me a portrait farm, say, come here and come back, come to ship. You see,
1: we have to meet by that toy.
3: So clearly, every move what on mood display, and no money now. But every move what on mood display, or Chroma say, any Juma or Moyan, there's always been suspicion, and people have always suspected, say, cooking court, where? Who didn't say school, tear crumple? A do maybe not, I don't know, cooking, trafficking, idea. Mammy, you revealing case if you're buying. I say, I'm to school now. I'm a happy school now. Nesca phone be Roma Kuguan. Says Kafon no Makunina a deal. Tomoya, I must see I don't cry and call Escasha. Tomorrow, yes, you oh, school from Crano, a salet to almost
1: sister,
3: sister school. And you see that Bruni Pankra, generally, we are seeing our own crowd already 3 years, already 4 years, 5 years.
1: Yes,
3: or two quire. Wouldn't the first ask straight? And you knew the machines I felt from the home, the very run the young in the bottom, so the child crowd was spatting with cocaine. Na se en kwani shu mu ni omu ni emu ni adade na cooking ko. Enti bi o ha parents ni bi aware. You see investigations bi aye ko hu yam hye mi. Says om dey created the school purposely for drug trafficking.
1: Hey.
3: Enti school na o mate no. E cooking na om dey baba enti maamefo ani hwan hwan obi onim din no. Oyi ni ba fast not ni ko no enti say e kwa en kwa na e bi wo omu no. Some of them their parents are aware. Eya big cartel o.
1: Kaju ko ba pema yi.
3: Yeah. And the school owner no eh aware. Parents ni bi eh aware. No me di cocaine na say kwankwan keto ani ho. Na fam na ko. E tija how many times no at say krumu ha? En kura bi quest question. How was we dey look through the media? How was the last time? And the same as I dey na no mu ye ni nyina no. It was cocaine. And the cocaine ni dey e ade a e wo krumu ha say nyina ejitum. We have tried to find a panacea to it. Okay. Let's not say any politics are wrong.
1: We are from Omo Yemu.
3: Because seriously, Chrome has saying, let me say, Obi Kra and Kamiyabo are the paint. Some of them are painting it.
1: Okay.
3: And what the painting will be do, pot. What the painting will be, no, I should have money, bro, fool. This is not the quality I was expecting. This is not the quality I was wanting. No, I did that. Oh, yeah, I must be. No, my friends is that company, no. Hey. Printing to the container bed the old hole. I basically got a bed 1 week. I feel almost a quality now open. And I'm telling you, so almost I return the painting in our back. I should pay the back. And the air qua and near Mankwa.
1: Wow.
3: And near Mankwa. Mamma's about beat me. My head asked at the Achiro. Oh, Kati. That's another instance. I also cry at the creator from a company that I knew, Mbessima Budding. And what they buy. What be your idea? Any free pot. ɛtɔ so bɛ sɛ 15 akɔdu fie akɔdu fie wie a within bɛ sɛ hours no afrɛ sɛ car no specifications bi a ode ma company no manufacturer na anye na ye debated adeɛ ama government of South country na bam abɛfrɛ government of Ghana a heated argument to na akɔba sɛ ye ship adeɛ ne back there the police escort abɛfa cars no
1: go back
3: na yeah, you know, as a great team to also better to the police they wow wow wow wow to port na ko ra ade nako say car ne ties mu ni ni ema mu nyina kokenku
1: Patrick
3: say we study the cocaine trending
1: guy serious
3: every business akese odanya every mama condom
1: okay
3: most of the business akese uhunu and as a business no mo music on it's a cover up for the cocaine business
1: and we know the
3: queen omo the business no akataka to manim and the real bit to put odanya omo e business no omo ye ko ye bihe uba ya
1: so
3: do she behind the scenes the real deal is okay and you see as a country
1: right
3: as
1: a right country, Patrick okay.
3: I think that okay. As I see okay. You know, yes, sir, may I try as much as possible say
1: the
3: traitors no obey no any politics say me because they took from high yen nim kura no party ya che na MP with cocaine left handed MPP
1: all right me that say
0: me 5 seconds say we be say
1: okay quick
0: but your money microphone me be say na same keke Mr. Muba airport one send a cop that's all me boy
3: any airport that
0: me say the question
3: say I'm fine airport no and come on airport so if you
0: ask airport
3: okay
0: there for one hero in free
1: okay
0: na cop that's all
1: okay
0: and me buy yan o me buy yan Dr. Baumia the bad decision am me boy ade na 18 months or months is
3: that
0: finally
4: Patrick kachiran
1: onyo sa
4: ese mi chiana pa bare ya mi sa
1: okay
4: ma na mi pa kunya wi sunta in kamen chairman for some constituency chairman ed and me bi chairman na ko statement team and mi papa professor is all of you mi chiana cha for kamen secretary and papa ji in kamen deputy communication officer and ma mo ko mo statement team na application kamen ya mpp ni mi sa se bi na patrick e kachiran no and you can see at a room in Ghana and say obeka no kure etie ni pa said you all yena enyena and to the media on kanga and you could create some chama modern politics when mom mp and etie no kokie ho but you can say Ghana is teaching yena and if you feel a bit teaching Ghana on the 2000 to my the best sense to my say be am for support to the dem for my regional minister ni to me board na the enkoye asentima project ho do so am teaching NTP for Jan Sawam, only could get your face to see can get to her, or more this you can say, well, it's pretty new in Timpen for some more competing women. I'm a good form of economy at Pierpa.
1: Made us a P. Subit, my friend, hello. A good day.
4: I'm a friend of Copper, and this is for you, or one little power. About 2024. And before I make a moment, you know, just remember a year, chief of staff, a let us say, yeah, for wage more. And I'm up before wage more money. 1 by 2 years in here, we say, by my diabetes, I see any lack of phone for 2 years in here. And see, who needs a lack of any, your spot for fire can't plane, your plane for cocaine, your fire port near. Yeah, airport near quite in NDC and in Jamaica and the movie. No credit back up. Of anything, and then my
1: evidence are there.
4: Oh, offer.
1: Oh, evidence to that fact.
4: Offer.
1: You can't jump on the movie.
4: Offer. Let me say the magnitude of this a of a rare catello, yes, a container. And yet, just back up here, obedience in the Botomodi court is South Africa near, or just in the Botomodi Koyo. Way a busy that. Your container
5: bɛrɛ ayi ahiahi na sɛ koke agum na timi afa report obi aso wo ho na mmɔ fo na timi chi a na ofa ada sɛm na bisɛ fofɛ clearly no Ghana has now turned into a cooking coast.
1: Okay, me that's the next caller. Hello.
6: Kwabra. 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
1: okay meda say Patrick mefa next caller. Hello yes sir.
7: Good morning. Yes, I do, Hamid.
8: I am so new and now I am so new. How the kilograms may 3,900 kilograms. What is a good second cement bag? Mark 50 at your noon. Now, actually, I will contain them. I have on a screen here. CCTV camera footage is now a heifer. Officers are no more duty, no more heifer. Now, me do we have a 4 year seven or where you go at 2010 session 18 at 804 now. See, you go director no, and then deputy and any officer or mandate in the powers. Mi buta sa lo ye buta ready mi se ye na chile se ofri yoku ready na enki banka anchi na lo ka na omade ba ya no na lo gobi ye no wa bongo eche se kere yoku ye ba sa ba ya no sa arrest na e kwa swano he seems a political vindictiveness a political persecution a political return
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1: Mati, I'm in front of the last one. Hello.
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9: 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Me oba se okofa na yia na ye campaign amano. If you say communication or tia se mpate kwa mo abaso. Na mincha professor Joshua Labina for with that man na kwesi. Na me komeni mno. Ye me kenyina ne se ohwe Patrick communication wa ye na no fair. why your communication said you bring some your songs in a mini our pay more or cassa as a citizen. No cray about was in society we can see a yellow politica. And near maybe a book of his abano, then say maybe a chum, a band down the peso, and near maybe a cork or so, and then no credit yet. You are done the money, mamma, by his own to your papa water to no cray about, and you may be a dear dance, yes, system no, and yes, maybe a chum. On another dump of food for the person, yet can you see your say? Gana Funya Kumatoyum, Gana Funya Botre, and this is Gusua Mototoniama.
1: All right, may I say FNC, I say day to day eye clinic, Pachopi, Omoye, DVL accredited eye test center, and to Ubutimiako Honums, BBF, and Nihubia, Omo here, free Jada Kusifiada, and upon our Chukosi in Menon 9, Mimin Danson on Kron, about Pemu Nokosino, Mien, about Pemu, Omoye, and Omoye Juma, Omoyechra, Kwamo. 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From 0242-571-349 and 0530-448-101. Royal Basin Resort on Sosoba Kumasi Nyasem Kutwa Crown. Royal Business Resort or say stay royal, dine royal, celebrate royal. And international and so saying hey, and maybe I know back with J A can say live a bandy ne new chegu Friday ne memin dabiano a live band in chegu kama Sunday susa kama Diane abi de be a bed dabed joho swimming pool and yasem kuto dian kuye keke. 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Fred 0540-122-865 and 0540-115-111. Right, Mr. Patrick Yankranko Yankranko.
3: I'm not sure.
1: Kranko.
3: Nah, I'm in that scene. I'm in sense to be upset. We call for regional communications officer. And this is Shanti region. Also, Krumu has you know. Agroni DNA is different from another region.
1: Yeah,
3: no, correct. And the crime I can be with here and find a bitch in Kumu. And I'm MP before, and I'm going to say, they are not comfortable. But you see, and now they're open umbina. Because this is their stronghold. But the moon, and Kumu, I knew already in the past. And 2 years in this year, now you see, you regional communication officer for a Santa region. Next, I call you a tear or a untimely infant.
1: That's right.
3: But that's empty. You better say, I almost said, Drew. Now you wish you be our core elections be our wow.
1: Okay.
3: No money clean campaign as I've always said. So there is no permanent enemies in politics.
1: I'm saying call from sports when you're mind. I'm saying that you better pursue.
10: No. Musi ba umi atroye. Ya mum produce no munya nze we with the way one. Obai, we are very impressed. Yeah, ni communicators ni bi. Omo bo mun kuta hwe. O ba us dollar cough 24 in this massa. Ni mi tell me ngasa ndu manu. I ba us we do ba us o won note. Amazing.
1: Patrick has improved, I tell you.
10: Amazing. Inti no
1: ba us o mu to. Patrick has improved.
10: O mu to amani dia. Obai, nze omo communicators massa.
1: It's worth it because baby Patrick is say. Me ne start here. Baby I was excessive free I be do sa break. And I am confirming that Patrick has improved dramatically.
3: Oh yeah.
1: Patrick according to communication.
10: Next in mood here.
1: When you
10: by my bomb pa man say wo ko ino.
3: Na ko pa wo man.
10: Let her pay. Na over oh seriously. Ya wo ko election there. You see how more make and tea.
3: Na
10: eh
3: ba kun ko
10: say even say. Unim say na ko o me intelligence based. Say intelligence in tea. Intelligence from who holiday there 4 years. Now, your friend said, was it cooking just yet? First, now I'm for the chef room. I'm on for me.
3: Oh, but this is
10: the one pampa. And it's the answer.
3: Oh,
1: I'm going to go for the condom.
10: I'm going to go for the condom. I'm going to go for the condom. I'm going to go for the condom. I'm going to go for the condom. I'm going to go for the condom. I'm going to go for the condom. I'm going to go for the condom. I'm going to go for the condom. I'm going to go for the condom. I'm going to go for the condom. I'm going to go for the condom. I'm going to go for the condom. I'm going to go for the condom. I'm going to go for the condom. I'm going to go for the condom. I'm going to go for the condom. I'm going to go for the condom. I'm going to go for the condom. I'm going to go for the condom. I'm going to go for the condom. I'm going to go for the condom. I'm going to go for the condom. I'm going to go for the condom. I'm going to go for the condom. I'm going to go for the condom. I'm going to go for the condom. I'm going to go for the condom. I'm going to go for the condom. I'm going to go for the condom. I'm going to go for the condom. I'm going to go for the condom. I'm going to go for the condom. I'm going to go for the condom.
1: Germany.
10: Germany.
1: Four focus that dada wo.
10: Me dada. And I want a free
1: man. Dada one.
10: Nigeria phone. Masa.
1: Hey.
10: Omu come Mercedes.
1: Retard.
10: Omu come Mercedes. No, Maca specs now. Omu pen.
1: Retard.
10: Nigeria phone ni na. Omu come Mercedes one. No Maca car ni me pe we ni ayamo.
1: Specs.
10: Ti inga na phone ni mu.
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10: aha
1: what was that
10: upesa uko British Army mwa unkuta oye Nigeria phone mwa British Army mu sisi akwa kuta Ghana passport
1: wow
10: ye blacklist Nigeria ma Nigeria phone timi fa Nigeria passport in kasi mwa Nigeria
1: pesa mwa British Army
10: wa suja
1: wow
10: enko
1: erani mwa Ghana
10: tino edin die a very important
1: very
10: is here the container and the
1: cup medasi fi asra come on penny for you team nina medera di ase Richard only the team the power sports to us one team in Kama crowd
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5: I'm very surprised at the way the GFA is handling our football. We are not a team with a future at all. Firstly, before you went to the World Cup, you had failed to qualify for the African Cup. You come from the World Cup. There's no plan to develop the team from, you know, for the medium to long term. You are quickly putting together players, right, to come and then play for the qualifiers. And when you are calling the players, right, the way and manner or the kinds of players you call raises a lot of issues. So our youth soccer is dead, and our football has become an avenue for business by people who call themselves sport football people. First and foremost, I think government should step in. We need to reform the GFA constitution.
6: FIFA.
5: And I'm sad that at this point you have 8 players withdrawing. If 8 players have withdrawn and you are going to face Ivory Coast, touch wood, if we don't get the results that we desire, would we be able to stomach another absence from the African Cup of Nations? As a Ghanaian, I would say no. As a
7: today it's us, tomorrow to be Ivory Coast. So why we don't have fun in an African Cup of Nations competition? Which is number one to give to the world. Both African Cup of Nations qualifiers for African Cup of Nations. We don't have fun to help the referee to make the game fair. Why we don't have fun in Africa? What is the reason we don't have fun in?
8: It's a very crucial game. As you can see, the record between us and Tekotako and the Adrianas.
6: and playing away to Kotoko, it won't be an easy match, but we'll make it easy. To if the players stick to our game plan, I think it will help us tactical approach, and then we need to be composed when we get to the final third, and then the defensive structure and attacking balance, I think if you work on it properly, it will help us to get the points and our points over there. It's very
8: No, I don't think so. You know, we've always got to worry about ourselves first and foremost. It's about us, how we play, how we perform, following our principles, following our fundamentals. And then obviously our game needs to adapt defensively according to what the opposition does, you know. So we've seen where their strengths lie in attack, and we've got to be ready to...
9: Cap a la dreta per Xavi, assistència de Xavi, més cap a la dreta per Messi, Messi, Messi, Messi, Messi, Messi, Messi, Messi, Messi, immens Messi, encara Messi, encara Messi, encara Messi, encara Messi, encara Messi, encara Messi, encara Messi, encara Messi, encara Messi, encara Messi, encara Messi,

0: 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Goal from Balotelli! Mario Balotelli was there, the ball was lifted in from Pisano, and Balotelli buries it from close in. Neuer nowhere.
1: 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Aye namsu esunyadye, na ye chire yadjini. Insure Power Sports, number one.

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Gambia omo su tosu ni enu omo jo the same 3 points plus of air 1 into hono goal difference. Ana asepetu omo Somalia tosu miensa ana Ghana yene chato okra after my day 1 no languishing at the bottom. Enti I'm saying nyame yadoma on Tuesday the about hook or cook. I'll say it in a win over aya omeya from say the Gambia. Yakoba na yabedi blacks as on come and so etimi at the amamo. The Ghana Premier League at your for a rem awa ma day 4 na anyasem kito krau. And ne bibia ensia karele tenefie normal actually aya phobia. Never say die until the bones are rotten. Omnom nebobo. Na ochina the big game at the Kumasi Baba Air Sports Stadium sono. 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And so, Inshra 104.5 FM. 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Then start it. And be you. Okay. Alright. Wow. 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
0: Sir.
1: Because call 215 and the ball, which is the Premier League. I must say out of the 150, you know, and 114. Okay. Ni na Man City before.
2: Sir, oba.
1: Okay, I'm saying say ba. Enti my show hu kakra.
0: Young come round.
1: For I call coffee break that is here.
0: Mate, mate.
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0: 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A year do papa pa. 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And now 0206 27 10 16. 0206 27 10 16.
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2: are you ready? Are you ready? 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
3: Right into bus of family, so say to me, call near the minus of my Sakano, and so it will be a rotation on the play on Isra 104.5 megahertz. Catch on your non also, and to me, catch on your Saturday edition of Isra Pulse Post. No, you know, every so I don't know, and it's a monies, and so it will be the cat riches me don't correct how to on the etmetra intro. No, come on, come on, of course, yet to echo international break, and to me, you know, I will be bring my special say, oh, you say, Andra Mozambique, and it's Senegal and set me point Afghan nations no qualifications so any good no game 1-1 notable ones and it me at the amount and say Sudan and so it match Ethiopia it match from a cup back oh one and not into opinion if any coach James Akwesia Pia Mayele and Johnny Sudan no I'm with me a Juma sounds no on so on my Congo Ghana your group no Gambia and Somalia Jenny it met it on Andra Gambia it me at refere at Somalia Chamu Ekamienu, Emma 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emotions na feelings no I be bio I am mixed feelings on him said and say Kylian Mbappe apply and it on cause so much of emotions no and in a toss on every side say open here also after so much no after a long long time what me are turning back up stay and obviously I come open here friends in this Danny Albert my friend is Zizu was a young cam and we brought on his show 104.5 FM so say something special and I dare swim kukra at the money is ready Zidane so I'm at my return back I will be the juma and I'm on my mind and I'm the blue of France also I enjoy moment where you I don't know I expect it and it's my upper at the right time and it's my opinion your friend is Zidane and so to my Twitter now go pay more France and drop come on ne nya sem ketwa fawani beshe wamu bome wamu 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bringing answer my brand to a chance of starting game no and will fifth year on the near put a trick or test on no their friend number 10 a brand to your opponent what 3 no now I'm 40 to talk Ryan Cherky was him and I'm a new trigger no and I've done it say ah a brand to us in the maker I know that I am very good born on him born and then some open your friends in this Zidane I see you come to you now I'm saying Andra Osmani Dembele Zidane et me the sunny position or to me money but as a harrow head the full striker no also over the years no not killing Mbappe and a team boss on number 9 you know Andrew Dembele and a team here juma Mbappe oh pretty and if you tend to one and a busa Dembele say open he say no you know also on him say I'm about to take you know not any easy and a busa no about say coach no or the airport 4-3-3 formation I'm not any the arrow head also oh ready and I deal with bra and to no and then one and then some open your friend is Osmani Dembele and so at 22 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no kwa one of the challenges and so say he all omo players and omo management sika omo dey check coaches omo for right figure no about one thing o e bia omo chop up Guardiola 5 million euros no na 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2008 opanye fair check Mansu on abe the majority shareholder no amo spend 1.75 billion euros next say sika ketwa and Man City team no and sweat no and then you are so Premier League no and set me up on a quad do not miss him Mr. Amade for some video picture na me de mano I for say Man City yet me answer yet me as a sport to yet a point and I say you are moving and then we we'll come back to championship now Man City at the leagues me and I just said league no more general mine at the GB so you say picture now at the screen so oh you shot TV now who are in 2011 in 2011-2012 season Man City energy runner up Manchester United Sir Koba say Jerry Man City and the free player man ever this out of you Mr. Tenier and then on Samsung Man City 2013-2014 among any Liverpool and the runners up Man City and the league no Sekobe say ye charge your man Liverpool and so bet the trophy no and the Man City and so and Sam say 2017-2018 so Man City and the year and the Man and the runners up Sekobe say ye fanin Man City Man bet match as a Man and so two trophies and so match na Liverpool do back car dam papa and the team far bunny free open your first Steve Gerrard nanwa I brought to from no and some gaka yansa and sweat maker na Man City says no and our dino cascante one of our castle him say we see a kind of Manchester City da or see a country of yourself or a sadia a ba name of Amano a juno me or friend no so or bring a bit my jeff from Muslim or me a muko where any about sika sem or man fresca editor trophies or much here in the last 10 years in now and to one you say also now say Man City or me about muquaduno or me about muquaduno or me about muquaduno or me fun catch ebe no Man City no and pay fun catch omo se omo nya botle omo mu o jide se omo nya boni bia and the 115 challenge no yes say sadia no and so bet mako ne ko ye pense sadia we are the highest and final it's my people of football history and yes some ketwa na and to be am the stories no and so bet mess no Richard and so ne a powerful and so to mato so na my last story and so be el brazil na okay brazil president ye friend Luis Inacio Lula da Silva Luis Inacio Lula da Silva open way and it's a 1 week to election open you set my bunny betting Sansemo and so Brazil come what I'm saying open way the massa and can Ghana and they also can say Messi Brazil as a common I'm going to set my jatu now 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And so at the almost amenity, yet I'm a listener, and so between a Siena, richest me dunk our commandant, and so to my toss with your mamma.
1: Al Maestro,
3: our commandant.
1: Now, if you have an idea,
3: now, now, you have a call.
1: Oh, sir, Brazil story. No?
3: Yeah,
1: it's not even so, but yeah, part of this world, yeah. The betting companies, even Omar Vetomu Trovas, yeah, it's a bet responsibly. 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
3: Sure.
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3: Sure.
1: Di atosu mienu, sabi, fagini tonu, nkufu obisika mfa nkucha bet. Them so Brazil from them so we hear a lot of education. Na almost one who said the answer no is here. But I think to some extent many are banning a drink. So sound or more quantity are. No, so I banish to step in. Na of finding a solution to whatever a coso and so in tea. I want some no. I don't know. I'm not sure. And I achieve for Martin and can insurance of 4.5 yen towards Medina so and far and mammo. I mean, I thought that's enough. Yeah, started discussions, you know, and so etimi Eddie Amami Sas here, Eddie Efri Amanini Asisua Joshua Holitu. Josh.
4: Richie Smith Donko.
1: Good morning,
4: Rich.
1: I want to say
4: Nyami Adam.
1: Eddie Yamiasi.
4: You think we dear?
1: Of course. Bibiya fine.
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1: 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Saturday of course. 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
1: 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punishment Manchester City may face after being found guilty of 114 Premier League charges relating to financial breaches. Number one, I say removed from the Premier League, they will start all over from League Two. And therefore, Adia making candy na ne tini ni tete na ne se. Sa akwa du na Adia bo Man City no. Se ochine bi punishment no e ba emu ba ko ene se. Man City yebe tini yi yoma fi Premier League ni. Premier League na ye bonus here no. E be you am afim.
4: No no championship.
1: O no championship boss. Two to division two. Case ni hmm. Imagine so bo Premier League. And been at to ye nyanom as good for no.
4: Yeah.
1: Was an as good bo Ghana Premier League. In the demo two am do am call division two. No ma koba am di aba. Enti am say e similar to aye Man City so de no. Now number two. As a strip of all domestic trophies won, Premier League, FA Cup, and Carabao Cup. Enti, Man City trophies were made from the Premier League, FA Cup, and the Carabao Cup.
4: Within that period.
1: Within that period, you know.
4: Yeah.
1: Yeah, yeah. But just our trophies, you know, at the FOM, you know. Because I know them, I'm too. I'm too, baby.
4: Enti, mo pesa mo ya wa damu mo
1: ya mo fi. Yeni chance yo. Na samu on se ekoda ni ni aye bujenim se Premier League mu rasem
4: ni United for the 30 year we pass am yin se mi pie
1: se we interest was
4: him see
1: because your trophy me nbi ho
4: you wish me for no minimum we na work a chair
1: your trophy me nbi ho
4: wow
1: enti yenya na ye bujenim ye fire de no aha number 3 as a huge fine and point deduction enti either say Man City for no ye be fine wo mo anase ye be two mo points huge
4: if you mean sam
1: ya je from sam na se tata tata tata and the last one grano which is the fourth one a ye ban on transfer for 5 straight seasons 85 seasons 1 2 3 4 5 5 seasons ni ni na wa consecutively anya de obetimi so no ato player bia and so a war of her way a the likely punishment and you piano a bit me a call a day ama a Man City Joshua
4: you
1: are also friend right now for you need come on
4: which I'm saying when my major cry very easy because when my background at least on the punishment level but Rich the genesis of Sir story way is very interesting because ukohwe nsem ni na opese unya baby a nsem ni free bana I don't even know the word to use to describe it because Rich, whatever Manchester City a facing as charges on dia to musu kwedu on dia to musu sisi ano was the work of Nipa Bakope. Na sa brand ye no o ye computer hacker na sa computer hacker no onti England ho onti Manchester ho onti England ho bebia. This is a young guy already 37 years of Portugal. Now unu ni din ye fe no Rui Pinto.
1: Okay,
4: okay. Rich Rui Pinto no oye computer hacker oye na adwuma ewo Hungary. Now Hungary now tino na adwuma oya ne say he enters into football administrations
1: and hack the account
4: or hack your own account now no we pager information no they are betu the website so I friend football 2015 leaks no they are betu and you know this is what sa branton in a juma oye and sa same way by and Rich and you know charges no already won't come or Manchester or Abontin. So the charges were placed on Manchester City as far back as 2023. It was 3 years ago. Now, it's how 2023 charges in Bayern. It was after a 4 years investigation period. And the assembly barber says City for no stay no more. You know, only could share move for about 4 years, which means it started in 2019. And then, you know, where the come on, there have been investigations, there have been inquiries. See your shame. Yeah, say in some Rui Pinto, Edubetu Abonti, Emma Russian, German newspaper, friend the Spiegel. Any information on Mudetu Abonti? Now they decided to place those charges on City in 2023. And which after those charges were placed on Manchester City, no. Manchester City for Abonti, the statement about Abonti, I can say they are unbeknownst to them, they do not have any breaches on my year in the past.
1: And well, on just, where the fact me say, me rem, meaning say, hack an onia. Okay, I brand you Pinto.
4: Who Pinto on you?
1: We're in a hacker account.
4: Aye.
1: Okay.
4: Now, when you look at him very carefully, no, he has had the confidence in the Spiegel newspaper now, maybe. Who they were our Sancho is so in Germany. Our journalist back moon or the information here then Emmanuel. So this is what Manchester City are doing. And at the Spiegel phone so here then and the two are. So the first time we heard of South Story Way was not in England. Because in the Oko Manchester Bonting so now will be South Ripping to Dia. This will be a Ubiasu Nino. In Shiraya. This will be Ripping to. But Ubia Portuguese or Hungary. Eddie Sejumawi and managed to leak the information to air the Spiegel newspaper over Germany. Rich, it tells you that the magnitude of Ejuma Abranton or you know is very huge. And then you know, after the investigation started, Obiaka said, as investigation not too much. Because Rich, 115 charges. Alright. It took them 4 years after the investigations to come out say at this point no, after the charges have been laid on City no, it looks like she say no punishment then ever. Rich a day in Panama City for now. What we also, but you see, let's look at it deeply. After Sheikh Mansour ever in Manchester City in 2008 on the investment ever to start team no, you do realize that Man City for no they have made a huge investment from the stadium infrastructure. To players are Omar Tobetina Omar Bobo on the pitch, to the hiring of managers, and to the payment of all of these coaches and players. Rich, you and I have heard. Say, Manchester City, players we are more in the past. Sika almost spend on some of these players. Some players, it was very, very likely Senka they would have signed for other teams. But City for no the Omusika any influence and I hear them any we are players no every sa teams don't change. Inti ukofema appear like even Robinho. I remember so well.
1: So how Robinho story?
4: Robinho was on the verge of moving to Chelsea Football Club.
1: Obian is only Chelsea. We. I didn't echo change.
4: Yes, Robinho is a Man City player.
1: Was snobby Chelsea or players or Man City? Ah, how?
4: Look at a player like Sergio Kun Aguero, which I remember so well. Chelsea were very, very close to Aguero, £60 million. Young Kotia is a Man City for now be first deal, and they put Sergio Aguero into the team. Which I can go on and talk about so many players at Man City for now. About Mohamed Madin to steal those players in one way or the other, quote and unquote. Ah, I'm really sick. And a certain influence be a war to get these players. And we will come on the head, you know. Because Rich, the difference between the City for now, you know, to the Chelsea for now, you know, and see and say, Chelsea for now, Todd Bowley, any clear leg for BG Chelsea, you know. On one case, you said, no, there have been irregularities, and I'm report you among. That's the difference. Well, you know,
1: why,
4: they have been doing it for a very, very, very, very long time. It's a woman chain.
1: Building of figures, yes, and the declining figures.
4: At finances. And Ushe Premier League no financial sustainability rules now. Look, you need to declare every single financial transaction every single year. It is a woman under reporting on the Premier League for now. ABI do not get auditors to come and look in your books. They are reporting on one word, man. But today, the Omodia Shaku Kwom for a very long time, no, say, a Pia Babon thing. It is charges now, what kind of punishments now, what kind of. If any of them happens to Manchester City, nobody should feel sorry for them. Nobody must feel sorry for them, Rich.
1: Jeff, Mr. Saw was our winner. Monfanto YouTube now. Your telephone, your phone, almost some ramen can carry the likely punishment.
4: Punishment at Man City for
1: business. Man City beat me a face. Na yen send me some question. So your Man City fan. Among the four, no, the end I can all prefer saying Kevin Van Buti. No,
4: Rich.
1: Why Man City fan?
4: You see,
1: I'll bet me the banner and then Sonia can carry.
4: Odin Kay, Odin Yen Raho.
1: Of course.
4: Number one. You see, a bit in your fine, your money, sir. Rich, about the same thing finding Manchester City, it's not a very difficult thing for them.
1: But say the inquiry find getting getting be a huge one.
4: I know.
1: They had the ball had to miss a year.
4: But so bitch. Rich, pay a fine and stay in the Premier League. You will pay it.
1: Of course. And I check for almost.
4: They don't have a problem with that financial aspect of things, Rich.
1: It's only the Premier League for almost.
4: It's not about so almost. Because you see, and then no, me no wouldn't come away. The Premier League board will decide punishment on Manchester City for one. But Rich, I need to also be very quick to add, say, punishment, no, and not just one punishment. There's a likelihood, say, it will be a combination of punishments. In Jobet Yaka, say, we will deduct points from you. Yes, I define ahead of
1: you.
4: Account. Ebit Yaba Nessa.
1: Sure. But you see, move from the Premier League, they will start all over
4: again. From
1: League Two.
4: Yes, sure, no. Rich, Manchester City give them 2 or 3 years, they'll come back to the Premier League. Eme.
1: Ah.
4: City can go League Two.
1: Bless me, Boko.
4: They do the that's
1: the way they run check me for League Two.
4: I am Tiwasio. But Ude Tiasem with a circumstance near the home common.
1: Okay.
4: So let's imagine say these players are even intact in the team.
1: When they say them come back.
4: They will come back. Obo League Two will win this league. Obo Championship will win this league. They will come back to the Premier League within 2 years.
1: Okay.
4: It's are we which get then it was
1: strip off all domestic trophies won Premier League, FA Cup, and Carabao Cup.
4: A honor seminar because it's out of sir investigative period now. Yeah, Manchester City for Wade Manu and the timer on what they had sir trophies when you now doing the charges that were placed on them. No, there were 6 titles that were won by Manchester City.
1: Six.
4: In general, the infant is saying that 4 Premier League, 4 in a row, or more, you know, it can be a. It means cost 90. The Juma Pep Guardiola by edges, sad leagues 1, 2, 3, 4, et twice so 4 times. No, you're doing from the same. What is more difficult to deal with than sad? No, say and then the Premier League mo boy eje to us 4 times in a row no and the Premier League force me breach 114 as 115 in tino yeah eje sa Premier League you know from him that is more difficult to deal with Rich fine they will pay demotion they will come back but to deal with this into Pep Guardiola 10 years I was spending with Man City Nina is down to zero because of greediness because of say sika modia tututu nyema so a man report it into the work that has gone into Man City for a very very long time meaning now you wasted look Rich the most important thing that a Premier League front board who can do is that they need to make sure say Sanyama will know they investigate it before it comes out because this is the work of Rui Pinto an investigative journalist in football our time baby and leaking information to the Spiegel I watch Germany I'm the actual one thing for us to know say this is what Man City is doing in the background Man City phone AM kuku no afi na pia bonte obi ba kwaduma obi nipa ba kupa nwa no yeye what about all the other teams who could be doing something now you know you say transfer window here just about a month ago on deadline day Sunderland make Crystal Palace for Malik Fofana from Lyon which could you believe say on that day that deadline day player no here in medical obedu airport say nko be fly about England no na private jet no SO air train no baku ye Crystal Palace for dia baku ye Sunderland for dia Emma have a plan no ni no be. It took the president of Sunderland to fly and meet the player to convince the player to sign for Sunderland. Rich Benka says Sunderland owner no oko oko ye bibi o. But that is where the influence happens. Say se kibi no be trainer player na obeden. Mechia. It is irregularities no. I want to say few. Then we sweep it under the carpet. Yes, obi no dey ni sika. E no akofa player. Unso si mayen kan wase. We need to talk about it. Because and then we say irregularities be kwa. How do we know about? How do we know? We don't know it.
1: I say one.
4: So, I no know come on we see the Premier League as an organization, no. And they about just the air course we pitch so. The governance structures of Manchester City are rich and me can say one of the best run teams in the English Premier League is Man City, no doubt about that. Khaldun Al-Mubarak, go and look at the way he's managing Man City as a chairman. So admirable. Okono mu yo mu adwuma. You like it. But she nima e was here. It's a very nice structure. But okosha asia. A possible bino. So City phone, Rich, I'll tell you for a fact, and then if they strip them of their titles, that is the most devastating idea bit nya to omu.
1: Okay.
4: Nya coming in Nadia they can handle it. Because they have the money. But then again, every Premier League team, every
1: transfer ban, 5 seasons.
4: Oh.
1: New.
4: Now, some more academy. Then at Chelsea in 2021.
1: Mm-hmm.
4: Say Chelsea, you're banning a transfer ban in 2021.
1: Yeah.
4: Frank Lampard built a team based on the academy players. Ah, and I'm not say. Tammy Abraham, Munina, Fikayo Tomori, Munina, Rizjil, they are products of that ban. If the money sent here, Man City, they will have the players to deal with it. There's no problem with that. But the shame, the disgrace, Ejuma Mwai ni nana Ajuna Guyesi Aji Muntaitu Snefri Munsem, that's the most painful thing. Now, and then, Mami Kasa, Semina Minfencha, Mano. City phone, look, one of the things they will have to do, because, which I can tell you for a fact, Omuko Apelisa Adi Weya, Ansha Na Anko the way they expect it. They won't get a favorable response from the Premier League, so we can appease our decision. We are because I don't know, your charges are there too. So you have denied those charges, but of course, investigations now are there for 4 years. I'm a man who said no, and you may be in the crowd.
1: Okay,
4: and says the same decision now. I'm taking you can say, yeah, Jibo Titus, if you say, ma, Diana Mobile, what can you do about it? Some will appeal, but how long can you appeal that thing? You cannot appeal it to the point of say you convince the Premier League say by trophies that you're Jeffrey Nisemo almost reinstated. It will not happen.
5: but to every Premier League team, we a better example. Say, I'm not punishing Man City for New Year. The result of whatever punishment will come out, Obiawo Premier League will be able to say, okay, if such a team can be done to Manchester City, and they will say, I'm not going to say, and I will not be surprised. Say, Rich, right after that, or more manager books or more in year, some of them will come out to self-report. Because who self-report here, then that is where maybe you'll be spared. Because then Chelsea for suspension, Chelsea for no punishment, or most of them are suspended punishments. Internet Chelsea are showing here no must come make some mistake now. Then that is where the punishment will apply to them.
1: Some of them their man and them will see blow.
5: And you could do that. And you can say omuma a punishment. And a punishment no, I am suspended punishment.
1: Mo mu na ni sana. Na mo yes smart.
5: No, I will say yes smart.
1: Gift Josh Jensen na fei. Your judgment is 104.5. Guess it then. And what makes you think Man City will survive the championship? And how sure are you that all these players City will stay in the club? The struggles of Juventus as a result of this act. Gift and other message at the Abameda Emperor. I say nobody is going to strip any team, any title. Mark it. The heat punishment they can get is transfer ban and some fine. Okay. Then we see there was a hello to Barcelona. Here we go. Fabrica said, I don't think they will take over their titles. Okay. Fabrica said, so they are bringing in and then an opinion in Shawazo 4.5 and Church Median. So, and some Joshua Litu, and I actually for Mutin and Cancer. Obibian sim etimi edi amamin kwai na Jose Kalala the inform Jose Kalala outie na umreda obetimi etie ni sa 4 hours still na now enjoy ni sa Kalala good morning. What's the way you know
6: yeah
1: and good now kan we kroko mumfa na yin monda interest with you betting domestic no Abanaya Kenkai and so etimi at the Amamosi. So Manchester United will get three titles, but still Bruno Fernandes will not get a title medal, right? Okay. Me said until message now to Fabricas. Say at the mind, they adding to the in his own domain. So as I said, some call for no. Bien ko mo fa so so ye noise ne basi so mo sori a na omo anda declare e bi so oro ma no ma broti e fi guess no so ho na so mo de ya to play the abeg league intis ye wem na e di assess ye gi ade man so 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What is the importance of it as a players na ne ha mo sa mo players rest players ya ko bo cup ba na nsenya oma ya the various leagues domestic leagues wo mo Champions League ni nam other competitions ani nam e me ka kro mbeti bi da ho mi e ya sa ko fa UEFA Nations League players no mo be too much calendar they too congested and I'm a players no more air bread into and then once and so bear now play be one or two new a pra players don't break too much you know how important that yebia setting chinia you will find this is the elusive thing but anyway again it's a little bit to me to told that it's a little fear they say it's lindy I'm say omoye niya epo and yemen kuyi but don't follow kutuwa me kami nua I'm going to be anti. Nessie said, "We must get players that terminal." And now, some to attack you. And now, to Kai, I'm going to tell you, my France, of course. Kylian Mbappe in injury, no. And Rob Brandt and Toffo now also in me. And now, and also, yeah, the Amamo our YouTube channel. It's our own summer. One crucial game. England, but Tennessee, non-Spain, Abonafi, check. and so who see Omeya from Sequoia, and the other game in Amuse, I bid him come on our Jumedino. As you said, I mean, cry. Now just say, Kalala. Good morning.
7: Good morning.
1: Bibiaboko.
7: Bibiaboko. Say, say, dear Claire.
1: Bibiadidem. Now, I ran to be seeming can't you say? He love listening to you.
7: Wow, that's
1: so to me enjoy you, sir. If you are crowded, you didn't even
7: oh, let me say,
1: just say Kalala. Now, say, dear Yanni, yeah. So, how 6 point gap now is a dahon?
7: And then you
1: put it to bed, dear Ross.
7: Own your mind, the born album.
1: Was about sooner for no cordial or
7: my mind debating at the tramway. Now, your mind the problem is, oh, say go. Nagana is the training grounds on Kwan, say go. Your mind the problem, say go. Black Stars now, say go. La Liga, we say go. Black Stars, we say go. Training grounds, now say go. Now, no training grounds can be too crabby. Your mind, they say go. The problem, but now it's.

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1: now. 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
0: Wait, my
1: call them young,
2: I think Central, Manchester City, Abeto Center Stage, I will be a city asem. Now, Rich, asem now, who because Ellen Haaland assigning 9 years. Enzo Fernandez moved from Chelsea to City. Enzo was a key player for Chelsea. Also, me Bomeko City. What could see a problem? Our very own Antoine Semenyo is in the form of his life. Here's your Babeto. Enzo Maresca, this season, when you're a fine start in the Premier League, and now, BBC City Ababe Duni. Now, in football, you are a friend Epicacracy, which means rejoicing in somebody's misfortune. See, we are saying it's in the rich, or what you mean to me, so, but football, yeah, or what you mean. So now, City is in Epicacracy. The teams are coming to rejoice in their misfortunes. And it's Andra, yes, the boss of Fornes and Haaland, but Mope. Liverpool for Penico. Chelsea for Nesre Enzo. This is the state. Now, the biggest quotes in this world and under psychology, which I say, in every Napoleon, there is a Waterloo. Napoleon, no, a French army commander. Ah, or Kundin Kunin Bebre, a very successful man. What the France called Kundin Kunin Bebre. The Battle of Waterloo, present day Belgium, and Ekukuno. And to the moment I better say, which Yaka say, in every Napoleon there is a Waterloo, no? It simply means no matter strong or successful you are in life, something can bring you down. Nipa and Famuni Kunim de to me sika wo. Yebenya mlebia at the brewasi. So now, question I yebisani say, is this the Waterloo of Manchester City? City club on the rich. Omo down for Niana. The success from Roberto Martini from Pep Mo Premier League. E ha na e babo mo form. E ha na e babidi nkomo. E dey bia mo asem bia me catch you say one thing I love about analysis ni say sometimes circumstances na e wo ho no. Na ya me person make. E bo ma tie 14 nkomo na say. The issue of Manchester City is a legal issue which. So before we tackle the legal issue, we need to check for precedent because asem ba na e court asem a. Adi ayeka ayen sanda hobe.
1: President.
2: Thank you. It is city assembly is no. Football ni biye simu pay.
1: Okay.
2: Then e koye ye.
1: It is go biye.
2: Thank you. Rich, what him say? In the year 1990s, oh baby, oko the Italian football, one of the powerhouse of Italian football was Parma Calcio. And I will check it, Mr. Dasi. Turam, Cannavaro, Buffon, Veron, a lot of players. Baggio, no more Parma Calcio. Then time Nana Ancelotti muku coach them. They won a lot of trophies, 4 domestic trophies, 4 European trophies. The story started say, oh, this man on that screen is so. Which no in Italy near for the city of Parma. Now Papa went to a company there. The dino, no, Rich, your friend Parmalat. It's a Italy company. Omo ye nuane and one mo. So when they turn to catch and call phone say, so come meetings with Europa. Omo they were a company see sponsor football class. Nti ono sa papa no that space ne so no o person sika na onya no odi ni bi wura Parma team nim na team ne kosoro and o money Parma for di nkomo. So this man with in the company Parma Latino invested hugely in Parma Calcio. So which then time who players are they buy this where the players are no more to Ramon Baggio and lot of quality. So check his success at Parma for nyae in 1992 Coppa Italia, 93 UEFA Cup, 93 Super Cup, UEFA Cup. So within this short time, now Parma for now the 4 domestic trophies, 4 European trophies. Here's the story. 2002, and a consort be away Italy, a form of the consort, a two more year, say, a independent body. The moment you'll be about Italy, our investment, I'm going to show you, Sika, say, Musa Rich, Sika, now we'll do Italy one, a crime parcel. So 2001-2002, and a consort for Nika, say, they be. They were permalat for this Kewa Parma team. You don't call show music as a movie permalat for number castle who 3 billion euros out of the Bank of America. And Uncle Focus any investigation. Which means a quick investigation. No, that's a canoe canoe. Na permalat is a sicker. So I started my uncle for my investing in this company. Started running away. It do, baby. It takes a nose dive. Tisicano, what they call Parma Calcio. Sicker than Tianco Beam. It do, baby, because a Parma for the castle 27 million. So Nebeni say they start selling big players. So 2008, Ombeko Serie B, and nay, this is the story of Parma. A team arising to the top. Of course, we'll be brave. Parma like this, Kababa,

0: ma ye kwa investigation hu se kwa yo mo fosu di o mo sika ne nye papa no rich ye strike yo mo bebi o mo beduni now the story of Manchester City rich Segma zoom about 2008 the very first conversation on Dubai the year after no mo di etia sponsorship bre Manchester City now rich etia for the buyer no mo catch City for ne se mo mo stadium mo bobo ho then time na City of Manchester stadium na no bobo no mo catch o mo se dey bi any standard only serve a stadium no purposely yeah building in 2002 for the Commonwealth Games and Ecoso nti stadium ni then time tatan tracks ni adin 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extension ni ade cost no na re 2011 that name right in buy so this was the first image of the stadium for the Commonwealth Games say na na city renovation beba the neba be it here na rich sasi ko mu quote for sas sponsorship no omo declare ni na mama for anti asie again then omo buy from 2008 to 2012 players omo form na na mo kabino eh yeah me sem Robinho Vicente a lot of talent even the rival team Manchester United omo ko for Carlos Tevez they spent hugely na rich success na so buy in 2018 and a newspaper be with Germany you from Der Spiegel omuni investigative magazine and omudi beto abonte say Manchester City club no omako fine mails bi as a mails ni from Manchester City team no wait what you tell you na mail no it contain 3 to 4 terabytes 70 million documents anu na ni suma si 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city to omo within this time omo bo omo se chale just another bo ma city ye be ka chen ko for say 10 cities ba wo ye be mo 50 cities afeji so 2018 and that was me before this are report na by and ko for bi so omo say na din na city for na ya mo na mo be ka sa asem wi and that was me before ne che omo say yẹwọ akọ bi wọ Portugal yẹ fẹ ni Pinto na ọmọ ejuma yẹn ni sẹ ọ yẹ haka ọmọ ne haka city fọ no send emails ne de man dai Der Spiegel and it so when Der Spiegel is a very staunch newspaper in the time and Ukraine Russia fọ ntọ kwa ne ba no they were reporting a lot na this is the newspaper now no yeah club and when the first game with Germany this how they reported nti akọ ni ni and Der Spiegel fọ ni che say papa we rich and a report send this 70 million documents in my university for them. So from 2018 and I'm coming to chance here rich and no time my news in the betobia no the first site I'm in the kind call here and the Spiegel for official site because how I'm a reported story no because in 2018 and I'm going to say this story which you see for years investigation have been underway into whether Man City has breached the Premier League's financial regulation. The club has now been found guilty on a majority because 114 of the charges according to British media Sinom reporting. Now Rich, what are the points? These are the points. In the Premier League before, no more profitability and sustainability rules but they end up acquiring a squad cost ratio. This season a squad cost ratio because it focuses on Sika who best spending with players now. But before Rich, now money say so we a team of Englander Sika who generate declare account my young do a bit in a spending. Nina is simple. Yet you bought teams in Ketuan and Cassian Oban because other teams like Chelsea, City, their owners are having a lot of money.
1: To move blue cash.
0: And my league is competitive. Even in Mani Crab, I the league is because it's for a far month or so. Then the Mani Baby Chess said, we're a teamer, we bet in your book. Bakana Obono, in three consecutive seasons, and you say, put £105 million. Be one season one boka second one boka but in three seasons and yes they blow £105 million that's how no credit you say one Roberto Mancini and some players about City no which one declare the official amount of womb so City will balance the books but deep down see can be cause of one declare for one penny for I don't know more transfer from 2018 missing there and I reach a common no credit so these are the count one it's a failure to provide accurate financial information and let you say City team no which omo di sika be bring but Premier League ni ni problem sika omo di but no kwani e say sika na omo di ye no one declared official information ahepe
1: my receipt
0: thank you would be a fetch. That's the first count. Two, failure to disclose player and manager payment. Player and the ya modi, but for the manager, he emphasize it. Roberto Mancini. Say players are modi mobile. Sika mutu ya ye. Bonus is nice. Kebi omojeno. One disclose ni na iti amra city before. H three, breaches of Premier League financial rules. And anaye chichem say. And kasi ka obe spende. Richie, aye rich. And na obedi. But city for no omo disclose omo books no omo ma ye unu kwe wum. But the baba say bia this season ye nya 10 cities ye di 15 bo bo na bro and also mo di for ho and the next one which I say during investigation no city for now cooperating with investigation. A typical example at the time I investigation e bia oba Manchester City oba Pep na Pep my information was in master computer the crime name person oh na be say KDB was in master computer na dum ti omo on boy investigation failure to cooperate with the Premier League investigation because you are saying charges City for no and the fifth one other financial and commercial breaches. So these are the counter City for Nina. But Richard no pay no crane say it takes nothing away from the success of City Nia. So I love the interviewer Rodri here. Rodri is too intelligent. City for no boom raso. But trophies of magic, how they dominated. BBM from Muslim, they worked for it. They fought for all these trophies. You have your support almost any way. And some of the counts that reach your buy, you bet me the motor, you bet find your money a day, you bet my age, man. But you may be now with you. These people, they sweat, almost born on my trophies, or do so much.
1: Yeah, against one of them.
0: But no crepe is almost your money.
1: But
0: because
1: you know, one for one papa.
0: Yes, you can. You're the Manchester United place to be for it. They can't do anything.
1: I didn't. Premier League, you're dominated.
0: You see. My emphasis can be for a team of Rashford. Oh, to me, come marry to me more.
1: David, that's a baby. Now, see if he was Azikana. You're the uncle for some big fish in Ibiaba.
0: That's a big fish, Uncle Fabia. Never understand far big fishes.
1: I'm a big fish, Baba.
0: Ah, rich, you're from Quacha, press about form.
1: Hold on, you're a big fish.
0: It is a big fish,
1: Mr. Z.
0: Let's come with your own. That is a sad story. And only said before 2022 trade, you know, there's a time I knew Senebano. Your boss city players, na pep money big players na money.
1: Okay.
0: But no idea officially we to be communicating with my players man. Hey, very sad. And in the room of Manchester City.
1: Okay.
0: We feel it at this time. Problem with me. But this is rich. This is the story of Manchester City. Quick one. And you are France ever game against Turkey. And France have any one. Rich. TPM was some make us say. Football has its own ways of writing stories that nobody can script. It is also when I would name John Troy the Ubetina Troy the best lyrics. Also, do when you're saying baby, Ubetina Troy books, no mama be bra. Don't dare because scripts are football better. You play be a team in trouble. Football combines emotions, stories, now put your mood together. It brings future and destiny together. So, let me tell you a very interesting story. Richard Noah, killing about Penesha going in the Mafras. Zidane was the coach. When he said, before Cristiano Ronaldo, there was Zidane in the life of Mbappe. Before say Mbappe never cast up Cristiano Ronaldo as well. There was Zidane. Zidane was the first man. Now this is the story. When Mbappe was very young, as normal any French boy I wouldn't be an or I to obey Zidane. No, Zidane has him so much. I don't even say there was a timer. Mbappe Mamma didn't call saloon. Mbappe called no catcher hairdresser and they say, oh Zidane it's me be. Into you between the sweat in the air, oh, just I didn't dab. None of my catches a debut. And you're a pump pump now, pa. And yes, three style. Mbappe's debut on Tias. If that's, thank you. If that's the case, I am man a sweater.
1: Okay.
0: Open as a baby.
1: And then you're a man a sweater. Original Zidane in China. I see.
0: Now, Rich, when him said, there was a day, now Mbappe, and catch any papa say, oh, person is damn booty back. Na le papa me ma dey your street say eh yeye we nyi tew na ma me person che ni say yen fan dad akwala no yes you play with him so Mbappe ni no na dream as akwala no when him say a time will come he will play with Zidane. Na which 2012 na say Mbappe be din birthday so Mbappe papa o ha no nyako then time Zidane was the sporting director for Real Madrid and nyako say Zidane person sia ne ban wo Madrid it's your fan him bra so mangi kon a papa na ma me na papa ka che ma me ni say am I am bomb up my because the birthday ba so by surprise one day your family you take come your father train up me I could no question na mad you in excitement oh unto me keep Mbappe ko bobo ba na catch and say Zidane afre am I afre you say you for one brass me Madrid na rich sometimes me say when you say feeling me be there at the case be a opo abrabum unto me ko share to the extent say usu kwaso be boni pa my because I'm amfa to be to kwa kwa bruchu nti minka because excitement na bro so nti clear the person na amfo ne omgo bondi 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the baby in the family. The family was like, wow, you didn't so rich or be named Sadia Co. Zidane drew up and I catch you and say, oh, no, see, no form on top and the barbers, training grounds of Real Madrid. And when they were going, and I catch a killer in Mbappe, say, Mbappe better at the front of a most Danny car, and which one of you car. So before the front, what is the perception?
1: There's a mood.
0: Thank you, respect. And I didn't really feel that I can say, oh, you come now, my name is Fred Bakoko program. Ko fo fo nto na ne gega de masa si ko trechi
1: se ho de
0: ke boy ni se ya ko trechi am se man to ka ni bi se dia me to ka ni
1: e ma ka me
0: thank you no ka chemba pe se mbappe metra front
1: okay
0: no ni mbappe ko asema mbappe kai pass please should I take off my shoes mbappe se on one in power because
1: and some of you Zidane car
0: this is Zidane we are talking about
1: rumor dey superstar Zidane
0: no do turn come okay so odi omo to wi ya pe no catch kill any bad person. I feel man no show no go get training. Then time no person we sign. Na scout be bia ban. And the relationship of Achraf Hakimi and Mbappe. I started with PSG. That time o call here. Now Lucas Zidane, Achraf Hakimi. Omo we na justify ho. So the first time Mbappe saw Achraf Hakimi was in 2012 when Zidane invited him. O we no omo nyina ko get training. Omo we happen as Zidane friend Mbappe in come some ra. Oni ma say mo catch here. We see no matter dey be say Mbappe bra. Hard work. Then on chasing the dream, same you look at your baby no more coy. Nanny parents and I say, Akolani swa, yet my name transpain from France into Omoko no more come Monaco. The rest is history. And what taking Mbappe story? From Monaco from PSG to Real Madrid. One thing you can't take away from Mbappe the hard work. Then Mbappe back I said, Mabo Madrid, or back for source of all because sit down in the kitchen and say, no matter what happens, chase your dream. And Rich, tell my air presentation of Zidane. Hey, Mbappe or Real Madrid. Na your man surprise visit. Na Zidane. No baby my dear Madrid for the year. No me is a picture with you. List of these four pictures. The very door copper and haircut.
1: Yeah.
0: The very door invite you know. And during the presentation. So my Mbappe memory. Fast forward. Ndra. France is a book game. Zidane is a coach my France. Mbappe is a captain. In the books, a game I'm more tough because France is a team win the game. Zidane na baby coach in the first game went to me.
1: When is Shamana?
0: Thank you.
1: No one boy.
0: That is this.
1: Kylian Mbappe.
0: Football is too beautiful.
1: The monster he created.
0: Thank you. So Akolana, no, I don't know person any bobo no. Football, I'm man the coin destiny. Destiny, I'm man the coin man number. But when Zidane needed someone to rescue him on the first game, the first win, Kylian Mbappe just me want my minion mouth because I love you. No, yes, I go. No. He has only say assisted very well, but the story is Kylian Mbappe. Your bobo ni be Mbappe apra. But media after the game, they go and Mbappe see me. I even to was say, I come and think I'm looking at pictures. Ne die.
1: For the cameras.
0: Yes.
1: For the cameras.
0: Oh yes, sure.
1: But Madrid for mama, I'm just some kaka. Because Kylian Mbappe, Kobani is a piano. I know what they know. Mo international break in the banu mubia. Because I said, don't forget. Mo 6 points with that baby.
0: Oh, Messi, I know ya.
1: Mo 26 points. Enti mo trans master possible.
0: Yeah, more classico. Say more classico.
1: Na classic mebo.
0: What did you say?
1: Na classico. Mo ya show some mubia say.
0: Yeah, more classico.
1: Yeah, Barcelona for you. Mo dia.
0: Basa atiku ye 2 games. Basa beba wo ye 2 games. Nti eni biya de problem bo. Timich, Andra, yes, ye nko game ni bebre.
1: Of course, of course, of course.
0: What we love was a father and a
1: son. To be honest with you, me sa iwe fan nations league.
0: Mi hin
1: sebi. Ibiye woman I say iwe fan for no ko critics out.
0: And look, unim, interesting story biye wo. The very day Zidane before it man apostle or the killer in Mbappe call left Dembele engine him. He's creating another monster.
1: Okay.
0: The best position for this man. ASF. Wait, man
1: lose your monster.
0: Big game. Spain England. When him say your destiny can be delayed, but he ain't mean denied.
1: Of course.
0: One matter. Not with Bellingham money Harry Kane. And she must have ball in the World Cup was this game. But in the baby be see on them that was Argentina. And then destiny has seen another platform to play against the best national team in the world, that is Spain. Devoid of more trophies, no, they've been very consistent. Anytime Adela Fonte Bobo Biano, he talks about consistency passing through the ranks. And we share Bellingham. My main trait for Adrian because circumstance be so. Before this game, English media and former footballers no, are are campaigning hugely for Harry Kane for the Ballon d'Or. And no more about your fat camera. Why Nigeria Ballon d'Or? Almost 8 pundits, former footballers, obviously Harry Kane. So this match is more than a game. It's a campaign game for Harry Kane against a player who is not Ballon d'Or in the shape of Spain.
1: Audition day.
0: Thank you. It's not for game win. This is the circumstance of the game.
1: I don't. I wait the Emmy and Munich. It's the reason yes, the Ballon d'Or.
0: It's more mutifia, more fun to say, any game, keke. It's a political game. It's England for the train. Oman Kasa, none of Master Take Kasa, you're from Maki. They are talking about goals. Only Lami Amamuni Kusia. It's a campaign day. Obia Kotonu. It's a game I'm expecting goals. You barely am home. Any idea I know who pays pay for the match World Cup in the Asiani? I know, sir. Definitely, there are Fontaine Colony, they are bad. They will showcase it. Basa for yesterday, a bumpy, so maybe in an engine by Sanchelo. I, Basa coach, Sanchelo, teach one. You say, one share. But I'm expecting both teams to score. Maybe results, Beba. I'll go for Spain. Rich, Basa coach, you're very careful. No, the young Lotti. What's the challenge, one?
1: Hansi Flick.
0: I want to work at Chelsea. I didn't know you were finished about 90 minutes. Match in Omiya. I'll be against it. Oh, the Onjaisa.
1: Onjaisa.
0: Now, which one's your coach, Jumani? No, I'm
1: sorry. I'm sorry. I'm sorry. I'm sorry. I'm sorry. Abrantene mu no
0: bond
1: but me ni me no me na so ji tum say there are fear guy oya in Japan and as I say we so important
0: bond
1: yeah yeah
0: but
1: I'm not go to dey use buy change no
0: the price of phone
1: and I'm an issue bad me boka ka
0: yeah penny sir
1: o bond penny sir say
0: you put your finish to bond 90 minutes ni na
1: just say Kylian Mbappe ko print
0: Rich
1: my voice. Ah, there was so much fun. Mbappe ko paint do. Brazil for the Jesus Rafinha. Na onu sun kun kun plan. All right. And now I am the man of the moment. Just say. Kalala me so beti beti ni 2 hours, 3 hours, 4 hours, 5 hours. O mreno. Beti beti ni sa. Ah, onu na matrin kan inja 104.5. Ah, in charge me dey so emfa emamo. You just see there say just say Kalala. Solid analyst and exposed. Kudos, okay. I usually have this message a day I bear to 2 years. I'll say when Kylian Mbappe get injured, it will be blessing in disguise. Kylian Mbappe, did why your mama did you not store? Who is our brand channel? On Shadan Yad, yes, sir. Okay, you know, Jem Church me deniso enfamo nsha 104.5 so bet me do message no aba YouTube nsha TV na ya kenkan enso etimi edi amamu abo jumedi no enso eso maisho onso eto aso edi amai abo jumedi no enso we see the Kalala, you need to understand that we Barcelona pay him so the club can decide Ancelotti can decide how Ancelotti should use him. Okay. Wait for our H. Kofi. On our this message. And so at the Abbey. Good morning.
2: Good morning, Rich.
1: Now, I want to say.
2: I'm going to say. I'm
1: going to say. Oh, I'm going my first time I'm going to say.
2: It's my first time I'm going
1: to say. Sure.
2: Now, I'm going to say Manchester United for now.
1: I'm going to say. Wow. Oh, support it in me.
2: Two clubs.
1: Now Europe. Okay. Same country, Anna.
2: Debbie. Baku, England. Baku, La Liga.
1: Okay, so let's start with the England.
2: England and Chelsea.
1: Chelsea, okay.
2: Me call Spain to Swahili Madrid.
1: That's fine.
2: Me pay.
1: Me program is you better do.
2: It's Manchester for.
1: We're Chelsea, ni.
2: Oh, I'm here, Chelsea.
1: And I own some for Manchester United, Adam Four.
2: Debbie, because. Manchester, Omo logo no, emblem no. Some say from Red Devils.
1: Yes.
2: It's
1: a bon sam foco.
2: What check him logo no so so. I won on them no. Some so crap on Simon Stakey.
1: Yeah.
2: Meaning say, we are being for. So in any environment that you meet Manchester United fan, we must avoid
1: them. Before bound.
2: Before bound. We promote baby, maybe heavy.
1: I see. I said, we said, I'm a human, you show you. Chelsea for no quo. Joshua Hulitu, Chelsea. Motivational speaker, Fifi Manfred, Chelsea. Now, I said, I'm a man, I'm a choir. I talk about Fatilu, also Chelsea. And as I say, my show is a buyer, also Chelsea. Eti mi chese program na meti so ndiye. Yanu mo kwa na etwa mwe shi yanu mo bu bwame na msusa.
2: Manchester United.
1: Se ma manu anye deno mwubu bwava msu.
2: Mwungu nye wanwa. Eka for the past 13 years ni. Mwungu nye something visible. Oh, Manchester. Ti Manchester United nkumodiye se kasi yedi ya rich. It will lead to a lot of things. But the wode me yadao. The fact that I'm from Manchester for now, for whom quite a year now. It is uncle one day, but rich. Joshua didn't come up by Manchester City.
1: Sure.
2: Kalala also didn't come up by Manchester City. But then I think, sir, the other tools that I want to look into Manchester City issue no, is in football. And yes, in football, no, who wanna say tactics, what to players, coach management on the field of play, and any other thing. But sir, who study football very well, and so who have acquire football a first or runner, you understand the geopolitical scenes in football. And it happens when a club from nowhere, they invest so much within the club, and all of a sudden the club rises under traditional clubs from on any other one. When it becomes like that, geopolitical things happens in that particular football club. And in your super, that club, a whole lot of things against him. And come on, Manchester City issue, no, eh, no, correct. 115 charges. Out of that, 114 NAPM diaba. Meaning, say, back up, eh, no, form, eh, koi. Now, in common, buy a better, say, hacker being a into the system in the use of Manchester City, and we leak that information, diama, the Spiegel, a newspaper, and I say, a huge tabloid online, a walk Germany. Oh, what the moment, so a fast, so a negotiating with Manchester City. And because Manchester City were adamant with the negotiation, it they needed to bring it out. Rich, I'm only about one TV here. And I wait for a deal come and say, no. Issue at hand, no. We need to take it serious because Manchester United, if Manchester City, Edwin Komo had dominated very well in the EPL, then we should also look into the European Championship of football, that's the Champions League. They've dominated. What is the Champions League back? Saturday Champions League won yesterday. But then, Otimbodu quarterfinals, Otimbodu semifinals. Say the moment to beat me, the meaning say, we say we chances of winning the Champions League. So what should we do? We should also sit on this particular issue and make sure the answer is here. The verdict, ever babon thing. It will be able to do this particular suit next with the UEFA for Rebecca 2020. All the more verdict babon thing. $30 million. And I'm charging Manchester City for. I catch Manchester City for say, "Mu Canada, then we are banning you for 2 years. And we're Europe, but no more Champions League. Quickly." And I shake Mansoum. Oh, man, coach ya. Now, Rachel, come on, go there and say quickly. And I shake Mansoum yesterday. We will not pay the $30 million, but we will try as much as possible. Say a bit overturning the verdict. Or the UEFA Champions League. So you know what they do? What they did? They went into appeal. And I'm called CAS, arbitration of court. And I cast for making sure I say I'm overturning that sanctions now UEFA for the amount. But even with CAS for verdict, they understood say Manchester City are also severe. Listen, the key word was severe. Severe sanctions that they needed to collaborate with the Premier League board and even with UEFA. So the sanctions were severe. And so instead of say, Manchester City for $30 million, they allowed Manchester City to pay $8.2 million to UEFA. It will check 8.2. But fun moody and home and a geopolitical crisis. No, I shall say because Sheikh Mansour will borrow more people and say no. I would have before not wear him. I want to cast for not quack with him come on. And I'm waiting over 10 verdicts, you know, right after that particular issue. Right after the issue. And I'm asking to for a motion and say, but now the UK government needed to step in. It took a UK. They were very interested within that particular issue, Rich. Now, every issue in the bar one, you know, in community. PR of Manchester City didn't come of the club. I say the club has diligently respected due process for 8 years on the basis the Premier League board and executive would have behaved as independent, impartial, fair fair-minded regulator free from partisan influence. The key word here is partisan influence. Obi o tebo fun bi o ti ma no pe bia no en gogo no ndi nko mo about the meaning of partisan influence. Partisan influence is political influence being through the dinner.
1: Okay.
2: Emma Premier League board for against sa. No omo for the necessary punishment emo mo Manchester City for no. So that partisan influence no make me understand the reason why the chief executive officer of Premier League board according in common in maybe a term and with the UK Parliament.
1: Okay.
2: Richard Masters according in common in the UK Parliament because after saying UEFA for cars for overturning the 30 million plus the 2 year ban in Europe and the UK Parliament, Efrey, the chief executive officer of Premier League board, Master Richard, so under Parliament, who means in Yano and from UK for. According to answer, ah, City for issue now. Saying a papacy, no catch him so old. Issue a check and a long process, but then he wants to come out. Or per se, independent commission now, Matinas no Mudin Kumono. On person Mudin Kumoni is in the bear, the necessary results never been reached. A bit my a verdict, a day, be a betty, I say, my main cancer.
1: Okay.
2: And a Master Richard didn't want to there be, or Monte, I say. The UK Parliament is also interested in the issue. So they should try as much as possible, say, or meet me the issue not bank them, then the necessary punishment that Manchester City for every year also money because UK Parliament is interested because when it comes to say salary, say work to and as work to player, who man 10 million, but then what catch Premier League boss, who man 8 million, 2 million, do there be, the UK government is always interested when it comes to tax collection.
1: Yeah. Very, very important.
2: Because
1: of
2: so the moment a club ever avoiding this kind of irregularity, it means on the social media tax. So they knew they were interested within that particular issue. So Master Richard making it clear. So when we also Manchester City for issue, no, obviously near the final verdict, Beba, the UK government will also understand what it means with the issue. No, he will do it, and then we will do him come on my idea, man.
1: Okay.
2: It's what PR on him come on now. I understand where the issue is coming from,
1: but I don't know. Punishment in there said I can carry on pay no.
2: Then
1: I train say bit you but
2: yeah.
1: To my shoe.
2: Mm.
1: Oh, among the four. Then I was to say the bomb City here.
2: The bomb Manchester City here.
1: Mm.
2: In you wait my document point.
1: Yeah.
2: It should happen.
1: Open no.
2: Everton.
1: Mhm.
2: Get Everton. Get to Newcastle thing and maybe able to do.
1: Mm-hmm.
2: Not here for us, yet here. No. So when it comes to necessary things, I was say Manchester City, you are 10 points. I was here, you know. If it is necessary for Manchester United to demote to Championship, to Division 2, it should happen.
1: Okay.
2: It means either say you better Manchester City points or you better demote from the Premier League
1: to Division 2.
2: To Division 2.
1: Okay.
2: It's simple as that.
1: No problem. Who is a specific at the board? No, so.
2: No, correct.
1: Uh-huh. Metier from Jan West, you woman in Tikochi Kakra, Kochi Kakabna, Omitimisha, Hansi Flick, ye. I say the board, no. It was a dog. Come on. Hansi Flick, what are they?
2: Rich, Metin Pomo, or Catalan,
1: now.
2: What's your Poma Catalan for me dinner? I must say, Flick, Yaman Oyadima Barcelona, no. It has actually touched the people in Barcelona because Barca is an institutional club. Catalan Clono, and you cry whenever be on the ball and also omit me actually very well against the Spain as a country. You know, the only club that they use is FC Barcelona. Just like Jurgen Klopp came to Liverpool and established Liverpool, rebranded them again, and then caused it as an institution for himself. Oh, Liverpool, Clono, you know. Almost a flake Niamana, oh, you know, he is bringing back the law because crisis are Barca for Clono, you know. I flick by with the little thing that he had with the club and how he has been able to resurrect everything for the club. No, he's doing something wonderful for the football club. But me tell Komona if we run back with Barca, most of their tabloids over there. No, and I mean, he said, no, say, oh, share Barca on history. There's a certain man called Johan Cruyff. Now, in fact, when you talk about the philosophy of FC Barcelona, you cannot talk and leave out Johan Cruyff from that particular football club called FC Barcelona because. In 1992, he actually assembled the winning team. El Barça, and then he was the coach. Nipa no jump dug out to what was Johan Cruyff. And then the Nipa no the deep line playmaking role was Pep Guardiola.
3: Ronald Koeman ebo as a typical defender. So in the history of FC Barcelona, open one of these defenders who matches goals very well is Ronald Koeman. He was part of Johan Cruyff team. So Johan Cruyff actually had a policy. The policy was 14 pillars of Johan Cruyff football. So open most of these tabloids are Omukosuku Kosuya coaching course are rich. No clue when they say Omufasa policy will end shape coaches Nadia. Because Barca have documented their tour. Even when say a body. So you're a coach. Now so about Barca as a club, you have to run through the academy. You need to learn the 14 pillars of Johan Cruyff football in FC Barcelona. And the one which is sustainable in Barca team. Now, me think you come with me, no? And I'm going to say no. When I talk about the 14 pillars, I'm going to say 10 pair. It talks about possession. How you control the game. How you dominate the game. And how you make sure, say, Ubetima dominating the opponent has space in any other moment in time. We want to talk about the width, the depth, creating space, occupying space, 10-man combinations. It is very essential in the tiki-taka flow system of FC Barcelona. And Hansi Flick by and Rich. Adeba kon wabwada Mark Barca. It's near penetrated through the third-manship of Barcelona Mancasa system, no? Is how he was able to collaborate the German identity, which is the high-line system of German football, Mancasa national team, and German football, and also the tiki-taka system of FC Barcelona Rich.
1: Okay.
3: But come on, come on. And all the year, you might be on the side of FC Barcelona. So, it's a Barca air bubble. That's why it's a Barca air thriving very well, especially in the last 3 years of Ronald Kassane tenure as a coach. You should understand where he's coming from. But for the past 2 seasons, now he needed something within the midfield. Because, what the La Liga not to us all. Domestically, he has been able to dominate. But Rich, he needed someone who can easily complement what he was doing in the midfield. And that was Rodri. So this time around, Barca, Rich, the entire Barca actually a lot of goals in the midfield. This time around, if Barca is playing 4-2-3-1 tactical formation for FC Barcelona, 4-2-3 in the sense that, say, Ubo Barca in the previous last 2 seasons, Umanya Pedri, and then Frankie de Jong as a true pivotal object within the midfield of FC Barcelona. But as we speak right now, Barca Elbo just Rodri as a lonely pivot in that particular midfield, freeing up Pedri and Fermi Lopez. Okay. Now, this is it. In Komonini, we can come and catch us a 4-2-3-1 tactical formation. Barca Elbo, the handline tactical system in the midfield. Now, so our tradition, they are going to the attacking tether. OBM, when it becomes like that, about 3 man. In the defensive half, then he leaves only Rodri.
1: Okay.
3: So look at the position of Rodri. 3 man. Rodri only as a lonely pivotal object within the central midfield. Then he is uncontrolled. Undictating the tempo. In the morning, but it's not this uncle. Undictating the tempo. In the centric midfield, some run objects near a war the center halves. No? Rodri should actually depend on that. So with this uncle, then Pedri will be played as a half number 8, half number 6. So Okoyinimua, he create 2 double number 10. Rich, 2 double number 10, together with Fermi Lopez or Dani Olmo in attacking third. You get Rafinha. And then Lamine Yamal also a place in attacking third. Barca do any more number, Rich. I don't know if you know. This is Rodri. He is actually dictating the pace for FC Barcelona.
1: Mm-hmm.
3: So either so they move their call left or they move their call right, Rich. On the left side, you know, it is someone called Lamine Yamal and that one because at any moment in time, Barca transitions or more here for this season, you know, most of them, in fact, that particular side, check the number of players or more, 1, 2, 3, 4 players. They are surrounding a certain man called Lamine Yamal on that particular point. Now, it is up to Rodri to actually balance the equation in attacking third. Now, instead of putting that particular passing to over the left side, or switching passing by the right side of the attack, and he needed to make sure say, he will attract a lot of play for Lamine Yamal, for him to create a lot of space. But Rich, Sebastian Hanuma, a 2 tactical system will operate under Hansi Flick.
1: It's
3: either the open gate system or the narrow gate system that they will put. Open gate system, they say, they place 2 attackers, and we need one. Not 3 men, 8 need both the 18-yard box of the opponent, Nichi and Mumbai. So, it's 2 attackers, 8 men dictating the tempo in the penalty yard box, the three out of the two, no, will actually come pounce on it and score a lot of goals for FC Barcelona.
1: Wow.
3: And that was what FC Barcelona, right, Hansi Flick has been doing. But Rich, we didn't know this. We didn't know this. This is a crucial game. Now, so we didn't come where we are. Out of the last matches, so about 27 matches played between Spain and England, Omona start team number one, Rich, you understand 10 wins for the side of Spain national team, 2 draws, 32 goals per match. Then England for any 14 wins, 3 goals, 45 goals. So England is actually dominating when it comes to the clash between Spain and then England in the national team international level. But Rich, I haven't even said Thomas Tuchel. So Obon who is on the tactical system, we could give them Edma England, Obon Wusu.
1: Okay.
3: And so Wusu, so what? England national team, England for found to make my permanent because already, you know,
1: pressure on
3: the Diana, the former or the previous coach in the foyer, you know, Umbay and Unya, the Umbian farmer and the England national because they were enjoying it under Gary Southgate. So the 4-1-4-1 tactical flexibility, it doesn't work with Luis de la Fuente as a coach for the Spanish national team. It will never work for him because he has a certain Rodri and Fabian Ruiz in the midfield. And Daniel Olmo at a typical number 10. At any moment, Rich, Fabian Ruiz Betima Akwenimu as a double number 10 help to actually solidify what it turns at attacking third one.
1: Okay.
3: To do one more.
1: And see, when are you going to win the game for you?
3: 2-1 for Spain national team.
1: Spain national 2-1.
3: Yeah, 2-1.
1: Okay. And now, I am Maisho. And Martin and Karin Shamazo 4.5. Abrantina Boy Duma. Papa. Messages are me now, Hano. I was in Kipuno. Na demons no na ze.
4: Sa.
1: Is meet me tia dia.
4: So now I manager. Nti the other kind of one. Because no, I really enjoy the benefit of the
1: analysis. As a just a me call world bank.
4: Sa.
1: No.
4: E multimedia na wono.
1: Me ko pepe san kaka de kan.
4: Multimedia.
1: And I use me am you am fair kwasi. Kasi tu. Na me catch say new sign in them say. Just a year at a man, yes,
4: who's
1: a Kalala, I have funny bray. Thank you for coming, Fano.
4: Ah,
1: you're not a carnival.
4: You're here, Bino. And you had never got down 5-star hotel.
1: And you go on a day.
4: You go on a
1: few of Franco for some unamedim.
4: You're
1: the man, so you're not a man. I
4: am Kalala, the swimming pool.
1: What's that? First, no. A ref is now no move from on TBD games.
4: Oh,
1: they near the
4: oh,
1: or buy a map proper hotel.
4: Okay,
1: a man gets be on your camera.
4: I'm going to go to the hotel.
1: Everything film come on and from them. Of course, our blocks doesn't go any inch and inch because if we Monday they are called Tuesday in the Bobo game in Nano. Of course, it's been a brand now, Eddie Black Sass and coming. But the good news is that team no if you walk out, I'm a bomb for Nami Adma Tuesday game now. You know, Gambia and so bit me about their cross post to them. No, now as I game no and penny forces over so cohibia. Poplastan no echo for 50 cities. Central Ambaje 100 cities. Na VIP Omaji 250 cities. Apano, that is a VIP Apano. Yeah. And also more charge 500 cities.
4: Mm.
1: And the main VVIP no, and also a 700 cities. And I'm paying for AG Awo A Gate. Now we're in group now to say, after say Lucy 2-0-2, El Cote d'Ivoire no, and we Gambia and Swansea Somalia 2-1. It will be a group now to say, table no, Abiko Nedikain with 3 points plus of 2 goals. Gambia, almost so, Amen, almost so the same 3 points plus L1. It's a whole goal difference, you know, and now a separate 2 among our ho. And Somalia for a toss of me and so, Omini point to be a more minus 1, and a Ghana, you need to catch your crown. You need point to be a yen so, yeah, war a yet minus 2. He said, them said, Mano. Bibiana Betre on Tuesday. Say Pesa Afcon, it will be BMZ Ebahu Cook win, and we see it in here. And I mean, say, Judo Nominia,
4: I know you are doing 100%. Rich, we told me Bonami share a near maybe. So her Afcon qualifies no more boy now. I am on check here, mommy. But the realizing is that two teams spend a call away, a call for a win.
1: Mm-hmm.
4: Benin is surprising Burkina Faso. Benin is here Burkina Faso. Now one other team no na Minkai, but me assure say mubiuma mubiuma. And eventually, about 70 to 80% of home wins and an EPA. Meaning Obi is taking advantage of the home. The academy on is Nyamepa on Tuesday. And he said, you just be to chance. In fact, I would add him paying for her rate no sword do uti. Game win the game where they cook up a sicko. Master, a chromas I know about the
1: time. 50, 100, 250, 500, 700.
4: I'm going to show me about the show more, 50, 100, 200, 7, TT, or Mumra from Bra. We only say I'm in so dear grabbable empty, Obi and Fio. What the game where the pesca? When rate assembly, I am unsteady. Ghanaians, your mindset. Yeah, but World Cup qualifier. Mindset no a different. Yeah, and support no a different from your yeah, upcoming qualifiers. So what's the decision in the first place? Yeah, but World Cup qualifier. Huh? So World Cup qualifier na obo. Na o charge even 1,000 Ghana cedis. Still stadium Berma. Now who bought upcoming qualifiers? And Samsung here against ABA a star starter side like Morocco. And yet a star starter side like ABA Senegal. And then can Cote d'Ivoire no more boy. Near no more na ball. Ha oh boy against one. And then the Gambia.
1: Me charge it.
4: And now Baba be charge
1: it. 250 cedis. 500 cedis.
4: Ah, chairman.
1: Five million can easily.
4: And the moon crown and the crown to that stadium. Reach over Kobe. David Tio. Adabio, a chromatic, said the boys and your bread. I saw see a woke romance, they say no. I won't see that one hand. So, who catch any panic say, I'm not Meshe Gambia, and I'm not Somalia. No, I'm not 500 cities, 700 cities.
1: No, me crowd there, aside,
4: I
1: think that you see, Yantini, maybe I say, the last I have gone, Yantini, Yankobi,
4: yes.
1: And we are talking about black stars, an air struggle. Now your first game against Cote d'Ivoire,
4: yes.
1: We need this win.
4: You're rich. Internet make catch all say.
1: We need the supporters.
4: Internet make catch say.
1: Today I'm number 12 man.
4: Rich. Me and Momo you should see cano. I wish you see cano. I will be mistaken. Ah, rich me go. 700, 500, 250, 150 Ghana cedis. Boy, no 50 Ghana cedis one kind. Or the budget come eh? Kekinam. Because Ankano set on a crowd at all. Uti. One man across four stadium, and no better be Docono. On rest stadium. Rich. Game one. Young Gumi. Abianca 20, 30. Not Abia VIP, VVIP, no. And walk off for 300, 200. Because your end there, they're so almost like all lines. And almost never back to come no. And no, never been to be on what one on the referee, they cry, Bibia. Oh, the referee, I don't agree with him. No, I can't, sir. Oh, Sal, I'm working on that's last. Ah, why? What is happening? Oh, the referee, why? The other back came with my head, referee. The referee for now, we are new, dear grand, who been here, your Hano. I be who be back
1: at 120.
4: One, chairman, who's one of my 250? Oh, come on, why? Into a much show you because you hear points, you know. You hear points, the body. And right, I'm here in Gambia, and I can go good side. Oh, would your man is from a beer with him? I know by side. Look at what's on. Metro, I dear be, when him say Afcon qualifies, we usher in group play room now. I beat the last Afcon, I enter me and qualify in group play room.
1: We was sa group name Niger.
4: Name Niger. Name Sudan.
1: Yenia is Sudan because you have any team.
4: Yes.
1: I've forgotten the.
4: The other one, no Libya now.
1: I think it was Libya. No, I mean the games in Romania near Bono Libya.
4: Near Bono. No, Niger, Sudan, one other nation.
1: I mean, let me check.
4: I'm with the Ukraine, Razak Simpson, Baba Boy.
1: Angola. Angola, yeah. That was Angola.
4: But also, South Group now. Ukra Cote d'Ivoire. Ukra the Gambia. Somalia, I'm not watching there. That's what you do. Somalia now. Udia Gobert draw, she game on the Gambia boy. And Tianya fool. And who started at a precarious position? Ya ball too. Unanswered. When had that last? Jimmy points, no. Yam fagging with him, Pisica. Mudia says, Debbie, I'm a game with Sika.
3: wako World Cup wie we kra no anka thank you to utie we na thank you to anama isho mebo game we thank you to Ghana for the damase mun fa nya se da we nsu ade ba be peska no ade bi ho amun sese na monya smart na mun hwe situation a wo mokrum ha wo ye be sa chama no bi anfiu e be yoka ya ya nkrofo ni omo ye nkanchom support ni ehia game we omo ngum bro.
1: Yeah. Yeah. Minister, we are Black Stars now.
3: Black Stars, nah, no.
1: Because I'm passing your time, pan.
3: No, look, I don't see it to me discussing it because, and you may be a heart of folk. We are heart of folk supporters. Stay tuned. Many you may be special about Karela. Queen has bet me a first one, say Karela. Has name would then the first 11 on you say, Kotokonya day. Adiana Stars, Adia be Omoho, may about their team. Stay tuned. This is the show. You can't contest the show. BBC for one of you. Yanzo, a Hanum also, Diano. Yanzo, yeah, to answer. Say BBC for one. No, yeah, that's cardboard. No, BBC. Aha, BBC for one of
1: you.
3: Yes, yeah, do. Look out for this. You can't quite get out from the BBC for you. I know where we
1: okay. Black House and Commander, send me can't really know. Just a person. No, yes, yes. Mandy Duke, of course, ebe di Black Stars in common, no. And so, na Ghana Premier League, no, rem a four. Na, and the house of Fugnetia, no, amo, ko away to Karela.
3: Yes.
1: And the Karela, and na ebo house of 3 p.m. And I saw again with me at Tuja. Ochina, Kumasa Sante Kodobatina, Kumasa Baba Stadium. Na, amo to Mansa de Afre, Doja Boys, Samobodus, Ediana Stars. Omnomo and Ebesi ASR Akaino, Ade Baby and Ghost Stars, and a positive Babo, Mediama, and a Basaka Holy Stars, Bekum Chelsea, and a team from Salvation, and now Ebeti Messi Akai, Avebe Chem United, and Dreams, Ave Dreams in Yaman Kuyukra, almost struggle pa Omo El Kawe to Ebechim, na Ashanti Gold, and so Akomo favorite grounds, na Omo and a DBB United, almost good football. In fact, they be follow. Omo bobo pa. Omo ko abwase. Na omo ne aya Ashanti Gold bobo kono. And so etimi at the apem so. Asa ne nya young apostles ha. Omo so any panda out of lands a bobo. Na All Blacks. Asa ne summer text eti fo. Omo so etimi at the asisha so. Na ahead of game na ebe koso. Awo de Kumasi Baba Stadium. No konsa mo bwodu. 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Nah, I saw any mountain. Oh my, you be on the back to my say. You think some of Bodu?
3: Oh my, something special.
1: I saw my BB. Who be on the back? Baba said, "Mchina." Enti, oh ya kotoko fan. No, chena pesa kotoko shanu on kosta diuma. Utie di Bodu kana. Adriana for no omo de uja.
3: Okay.
1: Ena eba aye. Sorry. Omo de ba aye to my say. Dey. Okay.
3: Na kaka na ba on.
1: Minimum ma dikun dia. Yes, how dey tin sam obodo.
5: But between us and Kotoko and Adriana, and playing away to Kotoko, it won't be an easy match, but we'll make it easy. To if the players stick to our game plan, I think it will help us tactical approach, and then it will be composed when we get to the final third, and then the defensive structure and attacking balance, I think if you work on it properly, it will help us to get the points and our points over there. It's very important because it depends the opponent that we are playing with, how they will approach the game and everything. We are ready to encounter whatever they bring it on board. They should expect good football, and then we are coming home with points, not without points.
1: Okay, T. Utiye sa mobodi do dibi na ose omo bako doma with a point or points. Enti opeso ochre se game na ochina Adriana ebebono oma amaso mu be lose. Worst case scenario, and it's on be for point.
3: Okay.
1: Obe 4 points ni na dia ko. Na also of course obi anim se kotoko ene Adriana game eye big.
3: Yes.
1: Na adia ba ko aka che ne maintenance so se kotoko to obetimi a hye na.
3: Mm.
1: Aso discipline. Na do no sam obodu a che ne boys no. Ogi de se maintenance fasa akwa no so nko adia. Ogi de se ochina no. Adriana betimi a fa a point or points.
3: Points.
1: Ade fi eye kuma se baba ya sports stadium. Na obi e no. Every tinkler. I see, some of Bodua Casadia, and also do a demon in TV.
5: No, I don't think so. You know, we've always got to worry about ourselves first and foremost. It's about us, how we play, how we perform, following our principles, following our fundamentals, and then obviously our game needs to adapt defensively according to what the opposition does, you know. So we've seen where their strengths lie in attack, and we've got to be ready to deal with those situations. And then obviously we also know where their weaknesses are defensively, and we need to try and exploit that.
6: Coach, they are coming with a coach who has won the league before, and the side have also won the league on two occasions before. How does it feel? What goes into your approach preparation for the game, knowing this stuff based on your experience?
5: Well, as I said before, you know, our objective is to compete this season in the league. We want to see ourselves, you know, at the top of the table, possibly getting 3 points against them, and that's got to be the target. That's the objective. And like I said, I don't worry about others. I worry about us and the performance.
1: Okay, and to Eric Tinkler, and so the announcer on him, how big this game is. Now, I see football. Now, you can. Three department. So what I say, chino and fifi and animal. I say, sir, when you name now writer, or food so on any rent, no, based on preparation, how prepared are my yeah ahead of this game, no? Or did they say yeah more game in me, no? Said there's some more do air case or met me a point or points at your free baba said you know MC on any man to me after points, you know. Now I'm a day at na aye kuma say baba sports stadium. Dude. The sons are said a few will be now, we are my show more, and so at me abem.
4: But I say, wait, now me, sir, same free and because out of folk air, but and you were a lot of games, but you are concentration. I could senior see me, you so has air to a Karela United or Alu Mahama Sports Stadium, Tamale, and they are quack of face. Indeed. A former league champion, Coach Nuruddin Asad Namike, one of the most experienced coaches Oka Ghana football. Mm. In terms of Coach Nuruddin,
1: Nuruddin from Kim Faisal,
4: underrated.
1: Of course, Samatex.
4: Samatex under the Samatex.
1: Born on Samatex.
4: Oh, you underrated, Coach Nuruddin.
1: Oh yeah, Nuruddin, we need to
4: now Nuruddin signed on a debut on the home steady side. And my game near who demand to for go be as you say Karela dear Karela dear. Sha Nuruddin echo Samatex. All the leg one. Samatex and we need the matches in a drone booty. Oh, we need the matches now. The only team. Oh, Timiko say Samatex. And your Masons FC.
1: Makaipa.
4: So kai. And to leg in all Jay no. Me home teach you and all the Jays Halegano. I'll call Karela. Last season, okay, can't get Karela away. Wouldn't be any Karela every relegation, a home. Out of 17 games, like Karela ball, you know, or we need 14 in home. So, when we're there, we're not ready in home. So, I'm making sure, send you home, no, on Fed Niagro, on him so best stay one league, no more, ni home, a back county, say Karela there, almost all badge league. Name, a back league, no more, ni home, a county. This season, we are picking only 3 points out of a possible 9 points. Samatex SN. Again, also SN. But oh, we need the home game. And to win him, I can't be at all the matches and so I'm losing. I win or Coco Lucy those matches. But I buy the home, lady, or find the 3 points. And today, I can't be sure, they say, I buy the home, and in fact, Rich Minim sir, unya report and as well as I give Nibia. Or say Betem United, Betem na. A baba tete had to fuck on cry no. A chair draw no. Sa Betem Cronano. Or say a 3-1. Oh, Alu Mahama Sports Stadium. And can be been draw. Who's my game near me? A dear dancer pefe say, I'm crofono, udiom who are grow assemble to. I'm pounds who coach in a moon see a quota. One in your local game, no me be bray at a had to fuck coach.
1: Na kapo so ahe adwuma omedie ma.
4: Eh no kre. Minim so ahe adwuma omedie ma. Enya medie ma nko abechem kra ahe adwuma oda.
1: Nto onu zo
4: nimu. Apart from Temayuta ndia na division 1. Onim league num. But ye. Nuruddin level of experience wa league num asem en America. Odia no to nsi as after Nuruddin say ye a league winner. Nto ye they are in terms of your local football experience no. Or was so the chain kapo. Rich. game we ohu meli karela pie ye pa de wo mu bia meidi amamu anopai now how to force squad a odeko no dia wo se has e yenie ye say season ya se your boys be as aman for show mo ni mo munya hu wo mo ya bebe no so ba o wo de say a better than the last week make us be chemo blasters call up e bai and dey bia small me taka ni say Solomon agbesi call you know and the castle has a problem the moment because heart of folk your personality

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0: Nuru ayed no from Kim Faisal
1: underrated
0: of course Samatex
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1: na Nuruddin sign won adie bi on ho mun steady side e no e ma game ni ehu de ma to for go bia se o se Karela de e Karela de e sha Nuruddin e call Samatex Ogilet won. Samatex e win the matches nyina anya draw bolty. O win the matches na the only team. O timi kokko say Samatex. E your Masons FC.
0: Makai pa.
1: So kai. And the leg no oje no. Ni home teach you and all the jays ha leg no. O call Karela. Last season o kan ke Karela we. Unim dey Karela every relegation e your home. Out of 17 games at Karela ball, you know, or we need 14 ni home. So when we are there, Nuruddin, you know. So on make sure, send ni home, no, on fair ni agro, on him so be stay wa league, no more, ni home, ebe county. Say Karela there, almost all badge league. Name him, ebe ka league, no more, ni home, e county. This season, we are picking only 3 points out of a possible 9 points. Samatex, SN. Adian also essay no, but oh we need the home game. And to win him, I can't be at all the matches and so we're losing now. No, I away no kuku lose those matches, but I buy the home need there. Or find the 3 points. And to the I can't be sure on this. I buy the home and in fact, rich minimum sir, unya report and as well as I give Nibia. Or say Betim United, Betim na. Or by Betim to have to focus on crying no. I can't draw no. Sabe tem corona ano. O sene 3-1. E o Aliu Mahama Sports Stadium. En ke bi bin jiro. O se ma game ni edi. E di adansi e pefe se. En krofo nu. U di o mwa gro asembe to. En pa o su coach ne emu nsu ye coach ha. Woni ni e local game nu mi ye bebre. E te hatu fo coach.
0: Na kapo so a ye jmo me diema.
1: E no kre. Mi ni nsu a ye jmo me diema. E nye me diema nkwa. Bi chem kwa wa ye jmo oda. Apart from Temayuta and the Division 1, only Lignum, but ye Nuruddin level of experience for Lignum as an America. What they are not to say, as after Nuruddin say, a league winner. And to here they are in terms of your local football experience, no? Or was through the same couple. Rich, game we on. Many Karela appear here, party, a woman who be a media mamma no pay. Now, how to force squad or decon? There was a house ANE. Yes, season, yes. Your boys be as a man for show when you know who you are. You have a band also. But who would say a better time had the last week make us send me to a blaster's call up a buy and there be a small attack and say, Solomon, I best see call, you know. And I'm a cast has a problem the moment because heart of folk, your personalities in your new and some team, no more. Almost there, regardless of the situation, you change it almost. Omu bi afi mu ya asem kese Benjamin Asare number 1 goalkeeping department the center of defense Kevin Osesibe ani Ali Mohamed company yensisamu bia meboa osisabia eya yemsisie kese pa because we mu ne drew there the omu ne create mu heart of oak last season omu ne conceded the least number of goals dentia as happy ene goalkeeping department oh. Goalkeeping body obeka sena agbesin suba ben na afamu de pair no kre but sa pair no yensesa no rich since unfortunately as

0: wɔ Blasters camp. 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For now no, bibia bi adan se ni Paul son manager Vincent Anane. Saa kra no monhwɛ ne yie. 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Ɔda go pa, ɔda go na opportunity na onya nya. But as to say Price say suddenly aba say no. Once anka set keepers no, dia yɔ mo ne say nka start here bia with FA Cup. And our match has been anka di omo ada. E bia time a team na je league awie no. No one say say ba your boss season has after the third game and born the fourth game against a side that won home who who say no. Akwakwa start na e be challenging. The assignment is challenging me. Ali Mohamed company any available. Mo so omo cho mo so we pra me boa. Enye no kra enye pra. Malaria into um pry malaria mum the winner. In fact, last game I has boy no against Bechim, so not who shame the answer in the body language. That time, now Yario and all the Yarian is saying, who boy into your pramum. And to pray, no baby, son will say, why in a better Calvin or Cersei be? I would prefer, sir, Amuma Park Academy boy no, Jan no, Amuma name Pounds or also height or self physique, you know. So omo mane pair ebeboa but me no say ebe be challenge no say Kevin no say sibe player on na ba omo aboa omo striking sa telepathy no aha and goalkeeping department in so bia said Benjamin Asare aye on the center backs no e ka so omo to omo ho aso no in football communication is very key me ni aye mra Frank so and I say left and right side of their defense heart of folk must effect some changes. Prince Amevo must start from the right side of their defense. I gather say we're part of the team. And upon my deep moon come on. Then come on, former All Blacks left back. And also, I'm on my own since again, I say. Because has problem by point. Yeah, who are clearly any at all on their team. Let DM roll on them. On my Insobila and starting. Insobila, the last game, I dear me who you near. And also, kind of Bronino. Na enye Prince na Prince Amevo ene Aziz no free Karela no ofri All Blacks no onyusi omo oni de enti na onyusi omo na ohun sem match fitness e be a problem and I'm pants wa o she Nsobila Nsobila game has a boy ansa na oba ba boy against Bechim no ofri bench by it was against Gold Stars so obeka ya ofri bench by no obe ye adwuma papa ba woni m se against Bechim no o se again na se a ball game no a drew baby no who said what brand on what channel after 50th minute on a day corner clearly you could see said they are friend of match fitness no about 80 ubenyan here pana a be out starting Nsobila Nsobila mema name bonwe but also so what I say Nsobila mema Nsobila and mo a be a nun to coach the bet yes a wall a double Kwesi Asma reason of me and I just saw the book Kwesi Asma. Oh dear, my own, me say, Kwesi Asma ni versatile, bet me aside number right side of defense. And to a few so okay, person or tweaky, now you should be like a best summit for one. And when he said Kwesi Asma quickly, air court right back. So it depends on the coach. Now, I dear back where I won't confirm it in and then the number 8 year old said, what shall Rafael Mponsa say here? A Brighton is a transformed player. Rafael Mponsa say, eh, Bobo, one man in whom so. Heart of folk. Your bubble ten and see a headache here. For now, who's in a pra? Me who's in umpra in pa? Me prefer say who's in bubble the number 10 rule. The also me, all my George Parku and the Amankwa Befi and Crowings for 7-11 respectively. Now, on far a branch and the Henry Kwaku Boateng. On for Kwaku Boateng and bought the number 10 rule. Because Rich, so the Henry Kwaku Boateng bought the number 10 ruler. The attorney said, Obet me, we need a lot of fouls at the amount. Well, skillful, okra Alex Bantu skill set, nibi. Henry Kwaku Boateng, at 10 year, or 10 year, and also a face goal post, nibi. So, on simple, I bet me at the amount the main striker. Eh, yeah, John Enchi. And the amount John Enchi, emre, because John Enchi with the age, you know. Yeah, stress, you know. Nibi, any say 10 year, man, you 18 year boss, no man, you know, any one, man.
1: John, we're dangerous.
0: Perfect.
1: John Enchi, we're so dangerous.
0: So, I'm dangerous, so, I now. Who be on the best side to man who no one said lead the first press no patch also because first press no say oh boy you can cook what now with the energy no or bet me as lead the first press you can't say very important minia my team a boy share Karela for no Karela do omu ye nina eni omu la ye omu team no me baba be secret no edia show coach ne bo na obo no omu the oye ni say Karela, the right side and the left side of their defense. So omo bo bola, why you better than Fatal, AK hand to mouth. Some look like Fatal. Fatal or Captain Heart of Oak. Fatal Mohammed. Now, Karela elbow ball no. O make sure say sa ni 2 and 3 no. Wo want to back on wingers no so. But Karela wingers na okra no. Omo ya wingers omo cutting rather ababa be boa midfield no more. Ntie. Mhm. Na right side and left side of the defense no. The defenders no. Omo pulse no. Ntie dia omo ya ne say say ball no say or right side of their attack. Na wa ajine eba right on ma. One no more about left side ho. Left side on musulo. E omo number 3 and a back in. With a power drive. And now say Fatal say Fatal the house had any year pa e on ho. Enti Karela adia mahu awo mo. So how to fuck those or she ye. Karela is very intelligent. Omo coach no mukra no. O DCV. Me ma wa dream ko zone na ball ne wo. Rather mo dream ko the other side. Unim omo di anno. I likely say Obama Brighton did Adi Yusuf Junior. As I say, oh, say Karela. Say, oh, Kapa, no, I'm a folder, no. Say, in the city, bro, I'm a crammed folder, sir. Boys near stubborn. But the friend of experience, no, and I'm a actual Omokaka. Say, Obo Junior, no, Honoma. And now, sir, Bassett, Obama Bassett, Abo 6. Na or the Yusuf no, Junior, no, or the number 8. I'm a crammed your friend of Zaydan, Mamma Zaydan, so must study our boy now. Ha oye good one on kitten kitty be. Number 10 Jesse. Race. Sakra no di agra o. Adamu eni suwe bring ye papa. 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Very good player. Omu shwe sa boy no. Ana unim. Omu central defense no. Omu kra Gariba. 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Ne huwe de. 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But oni flare. Oni sa adia no eo ne hu. Enti omu ba. Ne other pair no, I think the name is Dominic or Tama boy. The only ne pair no, that boy no, skillful. Otimi pussy crab by him. Onu ni him. Now, amu main striker. Amu kra Nigeria striker baako. Boy. And amu say kra this Malik boy, but Malik ne kra the normally on start. Who say na Prince Opukwajman? I be the superstar. Okoho. So a Prince Opukwajman. Onu be Ghana football no, the chair mubiano senior player. But for now, no, for some reasons, on one bear fear, no, so about that sort of thing, and maybe. And it's a baby, and you're available because, oh, how do I care? Some can't see the mass. But they help this guy also. Ah, winning the yepa. Munkria, so okay, Munkria. Munkria, no, only the ball, no, saying the city, I likely saw no, the best start here as the main man up front. Munkria, no, bop tete. Silla, a half and ball, maybe.
2: Gigi down, so.
0: Oh, Gigi down, so. Ne, where they, our pace. But the finishing, any. And to a year beyond Manaba could be atom. Name a moment Zaydan Mohammed now make an Osakrano, and also Mamma Nikon Oyepa.
2: It is all game, Mabina.
0: Sagamina,
2: Cotopia,
0: Sagamino, Ubisami said, Mascorn, say a game, a likely heart of folk in Lucy, a likely say at least half at the point, Ebeba.
2: Okay.
0: Bobet now queen for 3 points. Now, the amount Karela, the young say about 70 to 80% of their players are unknown. Now, half my mom's a kiwi. Fatal hono, omu emi at Fatal hono. Reason ni ye. Fatal kone ni mua oja a lot of space at wechi. And to kwa saki baby any ghost stars, any Karela last season. Unim kwa omu faso de show omu. Omu make you sure se 10 biano. Omu 7-11 no. Omu di omu homo hon cha center line no. And to se Fatal omu pushia e kwa babeda ho. Titru e mkwa no o free session no.
2: Mkwa.
0: Mkwa. E ya hono omu be faso. Fatal eja space to ho eno omu faso se. And to weakness power back and no.
2: Okay.
0: Media game some has called their movie and has ensure pitch me here. I'm a pitch no. Oh, I want to see a fair pa. No, it's not so bobo.
2: Literally.
0: W, I want to see the only pitch
2: is here.
0: And I will be my
2: brain is
0: still
2: my brain. I did walk a crana in the past degree. I was telling you, I said,
0: Yaka, overbred.
2: Ah, umbe omu nyomu nyao. Diana Nikotokono.
0: Big game power this weekend, Airbus. BBM, my money are big. The right value at that hole. And the animal might decide to summon a bachelor man so a hundred bin Kobe, and the animal, only any animal, no Cotoquadiana, only any animal. Only any animal penance. May come a catcher and a mini adian and you. And then I may catch up, yes, me adian any. sɛmi asantini akra ba me adua nani enti adua no mpa enti yɛ nkom enti ɛyɛ ntaafo ɛna kakra sɛ me dia me pamanso atwe me pantokwa ko ɛna panyin sima yɛ di 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
2: no do zeku ma ziga
0: du ati ya
2: and body is our coach is like community football and if you chief tribe obi a body come and watch the reason why my body etimi ehu talent no
0: yes
2: only player bia player bia obo obo ngana bi meli
0: body jay is upon more line bi omo pe ball
2: na ba bia na omo
0: e kasim mingo yes of course just like Bekum Chelsea coach ano so saa na ote teacher ni no
2: ayi ana Christopher
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0: 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wano dia munga mufone abi so now do you tell me Mr. Carella a dear my center back pairing rich my dream now should be I can Ali Muhammad company and yeah Brian Tenny there the Kelvin Osei BPK but I dear my center back pairing who much okay Alex Boate any Samuel Osei Kufo now say Boate do have come for companies or home for also blasters one more pair and we say now the man didn't so interesting here Osei Kufo maybe now Osei Oba Kotoko before all to kind Kotoko supporters can see him pen. Okay, then you guys are on pen. Osei Kufo ne buta Kotoko striker. Nay Mbella and I say Vegas, but I call Oye Panko Osieno. Nay Mbella. And a Makotoko supporters dry because that time no Osei Kufo be so Baba Kotoko before all to kind. To Osei Kufo ne Kotoko Siebiana and also send down. We are not to say fa obi to say Stephen Amankwana Amankwana siya kwa toko wa baby ya ofilisa awa appoint to prove wait suwa hu anusu wa appoint to prove samme akwa ya mwadi mefaa seno miliye anyamide 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
2: yeah ogun
0: 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balls are or the pegos esen aye long balls because the main striker na who are the agility
2: no no mama
0: yes ahode ne ho ne jina na the ma de ne dangerous ne e dia no start say so e ba area outside the crowd their problem ni ho because someone say ko for who decided say oh ball long balls are area balls no
2: obepim
0: aba fun simple on one pim balls wa chest na senior player ho no jiji dem e ya ne niam no ntuno baabi akotoko nim so nya joy no e hono no e dia na so ho de kese Alex Boateng so say good aerial form 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
0: 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Adriana there's one secret among fajun and maso no also here say aya na mo bo say du sana dey me bo anya na mo bo ni dey mo
2: say du sana
0: very good player very good oh you good say du sana oh solid
2: super
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2: former Asante Kotoko player
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2: yes
0: because already game na temperament I was through that you nim said you bua dun sumpo ate so or touch line you nim say na money nyina I'm stamping authority na on the game but once again I win for Asante Kotoko
2: I need you to use ba for na Martin can in show 4.5 minchia min call for you na fe mas rubem kaka na menye ayibi kakra bi na menye lines no in fact oh, a fitting shop here wo family tap away. Also there's a mechanic shop B. Yeah, wo how much was family tap away why? Yeah. 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Omo fa show no emi agro kra dada. 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
0: sama kwa kwa me nai wo ho se wo yi sika kwa yo ka wo me so me nai wo ya me kwa ma se
2: eti ah me chia mu nyina any time bia me du obia
0: oh nice
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3: rich se oshe kotoko tin no na he Eric Ten Hag ade ba koro makotoko fa gine dependence will be this particular game and se what check the last games akotoko fa ba you see when you were coach you need to manage the emotional intelligence of players. How Eric Ten Hag always manages the emotional intelligence of Kumasi and Asante Kotoko players when the need arises, you know, made me think say he is different from other coaches at Kotoko for appoint him in the last 2-3 years. Say Ushe Democracy Cup Obobo Kumasi against Accra House of Folk. At a certain point, na Kotoko emotional the players in a draining on because Obobo first half 0, Obobo into the second half, na Omoba House of Folk. Edi pressure atu omo so and then Kotoko ehun ni omo yomo no. I was very close to the dugout.
2: Okay.
3: And Eric Ten Hag was telling the players to calm down. The moment a pressure, the intensity of the match ever for as a player, no, there is no way that you can deliver. And this game, Kotoko playing against Adriana, goes beyond what they played at the Democracy Cup just last month. So if Kotoko will be able to win this game, it will give me that opportunity to understand, say, no, Eric Ten Hag is that guy for the job.
2: Okay.
3: Rich, it is far beyond football. Because at the moment, you know, Kotoko it's for person me come.
2: We
3: all understand.
2: Of course, yeah.
3: But Rich, in the last 32 games we have between Kotoko and Adriana side, no. Kotoko has been able to win 10 games. Adriana winning 9. 7 draws they pin the amount these two clubs. It tells you it's just a single win. And Adriana Adrian Ewa Kotoko Ewa Krom Hanum.
2: To equal
3: what Kotoko has been able to win. And in the last 5 games between these particular two football clubs, especially when it comes to Kotoko, Eko the away Eko Akobo against Adriana Womukruma, Kotoko is able to pick a good points. Even at home, Kotoko is able to win against Adriana in the last 5 games.
2: Okay.
3: So it makes Kotoko favorite on the paper. But on the field of play, I want to ask them no. This season, they were meeting Komakacho and said, we don't actually manage a club. You never see in baby, you know. Oba Pamu, 10 players. No, another 15 players. Eddie Ababi Soma. Now, when you do it like that, we don't manage a club. But everything, club, in the last couple of games, that collectivity within the Kotoko team, no, is very well ensured because Bodo Agadas, when he talks, we talks about familiarity within the team, he's not familiar with the team.
2: Okay.
3: Because he's familiar with the team because Waboko Toko team neither. Oh boy, you know, first do two quite call approach. Then lad Ibrahim, Aboko Toko club neither. So all them in the goal post, I'm a cofer another goalkeeper than a banyan who because Honomono, he has been able to have a solid competition at the time of the man as Antoko Toko, no, or one serious competition, but he was able to deliver. So it is not a no news for Kotoko. New players now. Bodo Agadas is that particular man. In the last 4 games at Kotoko, Bodo Agadas was a midfielder for Kotoko.
2: The Rodri of Asante Kotoko.
3: Rich.
2: The temple controller.
3: I'm telling you that the recent game that we played, Ghana Black Stars played against
2: Kotoko.
3: Game.
2: I brand it in a 10 EB.
3: Me say
2: a brought through pass be
3: me say
2: Richard Bodo Agadas
3: he is fit for the Black Stars. There's no way to catch him say born na Bodo Agadas say body make once and Kotoko no Sibo or this Sibo Jinawa Sibo can easily outwit him in the midfield. No,
2: this
3: particular game for the sake of time Kotoko is going to win.
2: How much
3: it will be a 1-0 win
2: and Shadan Dosuza
3: 1-0 so 1-0
2: Carina has been kakrebi na
3: say, House of Folk wants to maintain their momentum. And what the first spot no meeting achieving now, they need to win against Karela at open because last week Karela lost against Adriana by 2-1. And Karela is not that particular team as a House of Folk Asia now team board break. That is why I think House of Folk is a mandatory, a compulsory for House of Folk to win if they want to extend their consistent win and make sure, say, this season, no. Both Kotoko and House of Folk, they will compete for success, which is the top of the league, Ghana Premier League. Na Bono. That's what I say, fans, no, Eba Parker, I think House of Folk should do something needful within this team.
2: Okay.
3: At least, at least
2: draw Bikra.
3: House of Folk doesn't deserve draw against Karela.
2: Okay.
3: Rich.
2: But Karela is only home, no, Nishadin.
3: Nishadin.
2: We will do the Obuhuma Nishadin.
3: Nishadin.
2: Nishadin. Papa.
3: House of Folk, Ebo, the opening of the Ghana Premier League. In Komobeni Yendi, Abo Moko away. Say away no more corner, then the more. But when they go, I'm calling on. I'm just saying.
2: Okay,
3: the first opening game of the Ghana Premier League. I'm just saying. So House of Folk is mandatory for them to win. House of Folk will win 2-0.
2: Ati, make sure. Ena matirin kano. Me the deal lines na nisa na musuma ba. Abechema game. But before no bawa games, mami ni huwa dance mfama o. Boys, if first kau ho, ano pebi ame catch the ball. Debi ame catch the ball. Bawa games, you know. Me patch o bubuate for our phone in the dial it *956# na for bubu yewo 8 infinity bet no any the app over download the Google Play Store ana App Store honum na afi also wash as na o de a bet kama pa cashback no me dey no kra na me ni jom ho no enti osutwa bet na awo 8 infinity bet me patch is been powered by Veterans Administration Ghana VAC. 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And so at the Abound 18s and Pacho Untimi and so and to be bet responsibly. Amansa Community Bank PLC. 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
4: Good morning.
2: I'm not going. Pacho no ma oni so ma no oni no from.
4: Abekuni.
2: Oh, chama be.
4: Boss.
2: Oh, Mr. Abe mi jio.
4: Na mo jimi de o mo ere.
2: Emi adu mi hu ye.
4: Ya do na I ko to po se mo ko pa mo kutu ga sai. 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Thank you for coming.
2: Okay, and I'm in baby, I'm a sabbage, and I'm in line in Munya crash. Hello?
4: Yes, Chato!
2: Oh, you bought what? In
4: Gata, Unumia Bema. Maybe in a Madrid, Mamma Kodubamba. That's not so much. I retired. Namayad watching Uncle the Koya near Diana and the airboard by a hospital stadium. Your best day, you see, let's transmit after quite a year. You declare no care, you see. It's your best share of the quarters, Mr. from the length and breadth of this country. A grand of war board last week. So coming to Kumasi, I'm very aggressive. And your best say you have 3 points, no by hook or crook. Media, Tinkler, but demonstrated clearly that when you're ready to break with Kotoko, your best say you have the supporters to cheer the boys up. Tinkler,
2: okay, me da so yebo atin e mo bi so emre bi. Hello.
5: Richard Smith Donko.
2: Nana Poku.
5: Boss, what do you know me na mo re?
2: Ya mi adu mi ho ye pa na so e.
5: Na ko pa do mo ye pa. 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Once you hold the first number, you're tight. Now, maybe I'll try to make you a good one. What about that, your boss? No man could you. That's why the man could you cry.
2: Ah, Simu. After senior, I see a team that lost its first game, and you are charging 50 cities. And what's the count? Hello?
6: Hello, Richard, good morning.
2: In.
6: Old man is a cobbler to village.
2: Okay, old man, me too.
6: And I can't so for Kabia, so you're doing me. And I got a blaster to get free, and I'm not so. I'm not going to play the tree. They are going to be so low. A man, rather. 54 de ato mo e kai ba sa po de so ma kai ma ti so kai abosi e ti ba ti pa
2: ati me dan se pa yi jin si de I say I prefer we don't qualify because you're not going to do anything better with this team the AFCON we are just going to spend our taxpayers money on them asibu hello yes sir
7: Richard good morning Now, boom to say,
2: Yamia Domihuepa,
7: Papa Samoa, I never met Chasa for my fat you.
2: Okay.
7: And then the young man who was a semi-cat who made it too. I don't know who we are fine. Ahao, Jose, wake up, Pulamu Pudinska. Maba, what are the starting with you, Musa Mediska? Said you, Ahao, a dear blaster, no Papa Ben Abuba, Mugo did this, she says she is that grand in the 500. Now, play a bit of one of our best up. We have been in the government partnership. Ah, why is it like that? 5 years ago, you know about it. 5 years. You know about it. Oh, my father, my father, my born.
2: That's it. That's it. I'm from the school. Hello. Yes, sir.
7: Good morning.
2: Good morning.
7: I'm sorry, you're not supposed to be here. This is where you're not supposed to be here. You're not supposed to be here. That's it. That's it. That's it. It's well, okay. That's it.
2: Okay. Sir, any ne ka nko bitim na ndi ndi mo amasema. Hello.
8: Awade na sunya nka masafu ya huade mo.
2: Amos.
8: As just I called that. Epo cha bata papa. Ndi mjuma na papa and some ha.
2: And some ha pa.
8: And some ha pa pa pa pa pa. We say yes to boss na mina tate saka de da yimi se mo manu mra. Na omedie mu mai because na game na so the papa your boy me your boy see me so the cafe that you say your friend e dey na sie e so the papa na me say kan ko qualify to Ghana e dey yenu na sre o mu 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tired base, let you, in the middle of China, give me the best of the game, and come on, that's the degree.
2: And so, yeah, that's the young final scholar. Hello?
9: Hey, okay, I can't get too much over there, Mr. Naba.
2: Naba.
9: That's it. You're not too much, yes, sir. As you mentioned, Naba, I'm just saying, yeah, for what's happening, what's that here? Aha. No, because I'm a, okay, I can't get too much over there, baby. How's the focus here go, Asante rika ha, presente li tibisa. 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
2: Ok, na ode media no koko tomu.
9: Buwa me. 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
2: Ay, wede miyame supporto. Ah, you're not sure, Munina. You're a fellow scholar. Nah, I'm wrapping up. Hello? Hello, last scholar.
10: Italo.
2: Yes, sir.
10: Memoir Italo, Pelu.
2: Joseph Kaku.
10: Italo, I'm a chaplain. I'm a basona. I get a good boy. I'm a good boy. Now I'm a child. I'm a good boy. Now I'm a good boy. Now we tell the master of our teacher food that said about the master come here back back come on your man match your match because you have to come back and come back to you in your master baba your last part said the one ma and said the sound money of the table to the pia you said the only I just point to now you are quite a number of years so I think I come I'm going to come here on a book
11: a very special person in our family Aida or Bekum yes and then I would Yes, we're wishing a happy, happy birthday.
2: What's your friend say?
11: Beautifully, the Ida.
2: Ida.
11: Who's the Mwefe?
2: Ah.
11: Prince, the Mwefe, Papa.
2: Let's go.
11: Ida, yeah, we seen Adipio Pibi and Mifamano, bedding a bed in the bagger. Most a prince crown me a very beautiful, humble lady. In sin form of the BRB. My on my next picture, I'll be after I'm
2: my next
11: picture, I'm
2: sorry, Mr. Nippich
11: is very rolling my happy, happy birthday. Your vampires are deep beer Pibi and Copper Man and Sankana. Continue, I'm Bastiani, I didn't know my family now. Yes, now,
2: my
11: cousin. I'm not a cousin. Because a spiritual life DM friend Diago nti de bi obo ye chi do nti
2: cheers of mommy
12: $10,000
2: I'm going to go away. Who
12: busted
2: your finance? Now, yes, will be a person with me. Person, I mean, I'm for person.
12: I'm going to pay you. Oh, there's a person that you bet me a transaction or bank. No, I'm not a crap person from a idiot. Sunday, you know. What's the way, dear?
11: I'm going to go to the house.
12: I'm going to go to the house.
2: But someone said, Nana, suffer a union. Safuata.
12: Ah,
2: ne papa yi no. 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
13: Se omo se ya yen she.
2: O black and
13: white. 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Anti mi die se ya white kaka.
2: We do yen na e kwa yi.
13: Ah. Na ya white.
2: Yes.
13: Me na mdi bedie ni machia ode montra
2: ana wo o yin wo di bi ba na gu yin so
13: wa
2: I was about to say, sorry, crazy dick.
14: Yeah! me Mr. Usu and San Henry. You were CSIR BIA. Na mo program na ye friend no. Abi wa ha me nti homa me chese e be do Saturday. Na me call be kura no a asese me tu mereka by 12 o'clock dey. Na me give to my radio. Na omo omo yesa program no me boma baso pa. 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Amen.
15: None way I offend them. Mammy Baku Fremi, Rapos is here, dear Cosono, dear Eddie, Nabokin and Nibu and Nam has way and DC, says you are quite the toilet, you know, sir. One will be on your nano pain. What?
16: Oh, yeah.
15: One will be on your nano pain, sir. Then this event will be on your nano pain. Ah, no, where's someone who can say a no crap? And then I'm not walking any more toilet to come your mama, but I said, one mountain. I didn't know where, sir. Just say, what's ya?
14: What's your name?
15: Amen.

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8: 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Thank you.
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0: 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Ejuma ru end here on fair radio so just our fair office. So what you as here?
8: Aha. 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
0: Yeah.
8: Me is pa. We almost speak about so because we be a problem with it. That program I yet na man for is called you to come. We are bomb battle.
0: Mhm.
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0: okay
1: we any assem something are blessed bills view team was it God have mercy enye ise ni ade hu ambobo kwajo enye bete tude paso mame
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0: Oh.
1: 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Sasa na adansi bona wasi hey. This is life very short. We are saying short pa adwa papa bi o so sad. I go say adwa on Facebook is 1.5. Na after so near fan to.
0: Ya den nam awusam nko ade na watwi na ya were ho sam o mankran so. Na nyina say wona ban catch penny.
1: Yes.
0: Munyamfo abuka ka sadik. Ba mo wood ne kenten krechi base na bobo ano tebi ne koy. 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
1: Hey.
0: Yes, omo and America for the amount power misrao. Hey, mufia on now to say musi and fear duni. If you do ni Mr. Wada, why are no so goofy on your hands a son and da, Mr. O, Abefun, dear papa, and the papa, my edia ba, Nina, a cough crowns company limited, no one ebwa, na electrical room, cania light, and once and seven in anno, or more etime boy, your papa, pass, so as you fear every year, open cania wire lane four, and as a wire, so who do Nina, cough crowns company limited, and the papa 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

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Still. 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

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Yeah, crap. Yeah, person, what's it? And any flocking store bedding come up or UK? And your question is for now, no UK. Sister, obey you sure this or the flocking stone come. Flocking crown. Yeah, what Ghana? No, na I'm on phone. Sit down for the musho gidi gidi sa. But currently, no, we're one of the topest artists. Or you can. It should be a cause be a because many more to turn in a new man will be any to talk of simple go low blow your mind or new be very because and a Gen Z see crab a crown a simple no intimate oh flocking store over the weekend not kiddie ever show over London in fact kiddie could have shown any day. We are floki kwaye oho. Apart from that, shows be bring akosu oho. We are kone di nkomo kakra mo challenges so mu face oho. So Ghanaian rapper na se musician ebi awo Ghana e bojo so fani adia. Eho no ni hano difference ni se. Oh yes. Ni nani ebiti e dey free floki stone ho na ye hu die so.

0: alongside Stone Boy and Kiddy. But then you remiss me. Yeah, I go for you. My Stone Boy, the love is the overall. If I remember, I said, come on, I feel my mom, my crab answer. Yes, I'll grab a minute.
1: Okay, dear, me, Joshua.
0: You have a cordier.
1: We are called
0: the Queen to Alifa, Queen Alifa, and I'm your cordier.
2: I'm
0: not me who client and no, I come up.
1: A client,
0: no. Who client will make any?
1: Moody.
0: Had you been to?
1: Been to, oh, yeah.
0: Why come
1: up? Same class, I'm not crying for 3 months. Can intend them crying.
0: No, eh, body.
1: Oh, say. O be sister na o keep sheep no dia aha ko de mona kwa ne
0: ko o wa no no for any sheep as
1: o se sin kra na ma me for no o msa think about on kasa we be no o mwe fe ha o se
0: ajino na ko so no no for ben 9 to 1
1: year
0: o ba na be ma
1: haja baby veil o ba
0: o ba the listen to the number 7 months kra
1: wa so no so kra o se ska o ni pa no she ne funu wiska don't see beginning of team say Don Jersey move we see on a whole lot of men and now back and forth. Finally, no, a boy, but the Paniska on the same. The Kunkum and a caster and name and one another, the boom one.
0: Okay.
1: Tijawin,
0: Jawin, what about
1: your grandma? And the Muswa Daho.
0: Is why I come?
1: Yeah, I can.
0: Was when you will be on the better come on the air,
1: sir.
0: Now I shall show about the air. And the place not to the one.
1: And a new crown over there, yeah, why they greet you. So, Behman, be shocked. Ni yin kwa mwa so de bia meka na hasi obofo so ka de bia rembo fo wa so obi tia wada se de ka washa no chopo ni kra nko ya e bugu makeke bo so so ya 10000 in fairly da in de na ope de heji an kwa nko 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Kawan Beshaw.
0: Oh, na sir, what can you say? No, oh, I ran into you are in prison.
1: Oh, so I did. I almost say, you all say, oh, now I didn't really cover the show now. Any prison, but anyhow, movement to Wana is limited.
0: But I mean, who said any understanding between your husband?
1: I don't know, but dear, I don't say, no, but I could die back more. Obana busu afono e de obana be she beman nsa beman so busu afo de beman sho ban nsa tibi ba ko a itim busu ba ko niye compared to the baby mama sa ne
0: ma 24 aye amamre bi se woni fantini ba at na ne ware na se bi e bi a e wu bem na wonye ne ho ade a ifu nda ho ne be mo fo so ne ho ade
1: 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Not necessarily about really the marriage, no.
0: Okay. Answer. Our rest of the Brema.
1: That's
0: be a queen loof and I'm we. No, it's an arrangement. Come on, who knows?

0: sane ade ade
1: okay ene be celebrate life especially a man adentina a man celebrity sino 90% awo di ngina is it because of the fame and say do satam ne mama ne nyom ndi anase dey show I can mention names. A very fine girl. She said, "Me, I'm a ding in a bankro this year." Jackie Appiah Marie.
0: Jackie, yeah.
1: Me, I'm a sister. Obaya Vangel Omari.
0: Yeah.
1: My party, I the old Fatty TV. Amma Oduma.
0: Yeah.
1: Omari.
0: Yeah.
1: Sisi Mac Brown ejaware.
0: Yeah.
1: Oh, Imam Mess ejaware.
0: Yeah.
1: Gift Empress waware waware and Ujano saware.
0: Saware.
1: There were a lot of girls amu industry them. Sell na bwati wajai. Amu bahima waje. You girls you know most system ma. At least among for look up to. But ebi aware go because to dia wonya bimpo. Lady like me, I'm a day in a Porsche, sorry.
0: Fine
1: lady.
0: By our standards, yeah.
1: Okay, I don't know. You ever call about now, everyone?
0: And
1: I said, I'm being a fame now. No, I'm so much as a toss. I'm a man, and I'm some partners now.
0: M the pass or the topic where the Abba Oko Nigeria been bring topic you are
1: there when so so be go
0: omo I think say one day na you can say same way
1: Tonto Dicky
0: no we chem say
1: okay
0: say oban ware ya the way to make achieve success more than so be ware
1: because say or hustler to so be need the best when you be a but most say be ware so do so feel say the cool one thing or be relax
0: one say oh, I be man of Christ. Be man, you be bit mad to us here. Limitation will be inside the bar.
1: That's why bar. And a home on panic issue, no. So one be man to us here. Limitations,
0: baby. To us, the musicians in the morning now. You do not hear some little.
1: A lot of gospel musicians are minimum. Every kind of influence will be.
0: Oh yeah.
1: Minister Labuati. Every minister Bakosi has his blessing. Also, among worry and anything, among worry, no. What you require, Kobo show, AC. But I worry about limitation now, what can I
0: bamba?
1: You are restricted, woman. I don't even know, say. I don't know, I saw for him so, we got 20% uncle person in my room.
0: Yeah.
1: Maybe I'll bobo shabu and whatever I'm sorry about you. Worry, you are a man, Kobe,
0: baby,
1: as a woman, Kwan,
0: Kobe, baby.
1: I feel no sense, you look at here. None of the cost of the assurance of you is Kobe General.
0: Yeah. One say, yeah, nearby Star Smith. Time on your wire was CBA Bear One, Crano Studio. Now you're Juma. Normal, be a more pressure.
1: I'm suffering soon.
0: When you are a pa, not chairman, tell him, oh, hey, studio no banner, oh, Hana, or banner record one, Abema, Emma, they are never free.
1: Yeah,
0: this will look too car free fee. I bet now we choose to do it.
1: And imagine, it's our time, no more is baby face. A very nice gentleman. Morris. They were also such roaming the master in the talk.
0: Sir.
1: Sometimes no, also record the anajo.
0: And anajo kind of motivation, inspiration, more na banajo.
1: Dambasi young.
0: Gadgetman.
1: Tomo yeah. Mix it by anajo.
0: What inspiration in
1: now? What the woman you do you say? Oh could be a cake chem din amount for both room, but anajo free bear to copy my bang much for. So one also was a young mama wa bab went to form.
0: Honestly, a husband not yet more free. The fre was
1: be an answer at me crying or mixing. Also sir, I want out to be sure baby both young.
0: Sometime crescent. A whole lot or a banana bearman message you are sending a man, you sure, and one no, always in a tiaco.
1: It's true,
0: it's serious.
1: Because so what message be
0: to one can
1: sometimes we require as an argument with my course between one or partner be and our friend be and say, you put your own business be or send a message, come to be beam cran
0: one,
1: especially when I will you program be we are Juma be or baby, you see, and they watch that there with your BB. Because if you be cross on I do they are sending me the minute shows to be good news.
0: Best say VBR.
1: When I buy this man, and only 4 days, meaning in our near cover. See, your banners cover and pedia, and now don't papa see for fun.
0: You're not supposed to feel.
1: I'm not supposed to feel. It's true.
0: Yeah.
1: It's only a crab and
0: everything.
1: But quick one. Quinn, as a lady, or at least, I had friends, one or

0: to be bidding common, a bibia where a jay, be swabby, a correlation, man, a cat to a big can kaya, a dear Nayan and mem only now for the bidding coma, or which says a mem and a restriction from me may be on person.
1: Well, okay, my chip into especially celebrities. No, I'm on the one who's a trust issue because on who say be a the fame means in our body said Jackie appear and say, and also on who's an omnism to one of them say the fame means in our banner say, me sick and in our bar. And I told so me, he said there is no privacy, like, I'm aware on person who show off after show off on this issue, can create a bar among. Almost of no indoors now, only the about one thing a barbeca and I concerning about friends and so more times than one communication and I too, so I said restrictions and also does.
0: It's the internet, my bear, my restriction or bar office, I deal with it. The way out, the better table swinging. Now, all restricting. Oh, the ever money, I'll be very now. Bernard Susu, a giant thief for no, because. Me man, maybe I was holding my gun. How I did him? I catch him say, me couldn't restrict him on anybody because as a musician, a B A O B a producer or manager.
2: Yeah.
0: Na A B kwa na, or some couple contract B, mu kobe B, mu kobe interview B.
2: There be a more similar cancer service. You go musu, can I know wow, Baba? You go musu, quite an HD. I'm a rabbit fan. I don't know.
0: My sister, my niece was one of the Tina. If you say,
2: sometimes, no. Nipo be cheating. Oh, yeah, they'll be cheating.
0: That's all. You and one of his own pedal.
2: You see a Yana Mantaka. You saw a Obama Bunisha who turned a Japadina, the Tonsu or Bay Hojuma. In Tinipos obey Nadian. Obey Nadi.
0: Oh, but I'm conversing with my customer now. Just say, "Hey, be a no one here, Nadi."
2: And say, "More the crano." So, be my customer feeling secure. Do you be a no Ukraine? That we Ukraine. We yes, we movement be a no. Any one member. Hey, where there's some
0: music. But I be depende. Do no be home. Come be because so phone so me a de. I don't know how to do this.
2: Oh, good day, hey, memory. With no baby chatting, we are a yay kakra. But now, when you crown, only a PBM man in
0: put.
2: Sometimes the first one who must be interested in the panel or bears Adel.
1: You should trust your partner now on anything.
2: Yet, the baby which will be a chatty in Yamasam class on Kuan. Be at me. Intimate man,
0: oh, but I think the Mokano. So, what do you say? Oh, now, yeah. Because we may encounter a lot of things which maybe I don't want to fall into. And in Japan, where they cry, also this you said they cry now, you're not ready for it.
2: You're mindful of consequences. Minimum guy be a madam for me. Or no, buy a show room for 1.5 year. Why any shade that? Why any shade that? The fact say, Ebia or Ba, what a Bemar or Ba, or money a popular or a musician. What two crack could bush on me, then a manager, and be a shame who told us me say, I'm corner.
0: I'm not going to be.
2: Yes, we do. Why now we in the Panama? I
0: live in a normal day to tell me I could be chase.
2: What is
0: probably name my Branco Dubai? Name my bread champion.
2: Say, yeah,
0: so probably so. You come, my brown as family.
2: What is
0: it? As a gun, like I said, only Obama be my freak, a crabby
1: boy.
0: No more dream, baby.
2: Why, Kaka, you mature, Kakabia, the best CBBR.
0: CBBR.
2: I feel a console do, I'll be a wow.
0: Be a soon wow.
2: mema bi bi ya mama yedo mo jam music asa me na mu na come de wo mo
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0: amo de so da so temeni Margaret Mensa
2: are
0: who wa mo hwe me Facebook insha 104.5 esremo me mama me penasem ye pa na way back na mo number because of say ofri mo so mi ofija senior score de onyi na bu mo penasem pa me talent kura no
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0: it was going on the slimy man my great man still an voice no what talent no it say bi bibi ni pun na bia unya ni mu na be obi obi ya mo bi ni nkasa no reach out ni so ni ni nkomo na ene friends obi ni ene akua Florence eja anasa wa go buy within a space of 2 weeks, dear Florence will be him a genuine cry. No, after a mob woman who jam to gospel, is any
2: shoes powerful.
0: Snuggery is hello, Sano, dear.
2: A month
0: is a mother saying, I can't create shaky cake because of musicians be for now be a qualifier. No move,
2: yes,
0: a qualifier because we will be a hit.
2: Oh yeah.
0: And now restriction into what you know, should be a
2: thing. One year can I hear
0: somehow? No, who could be a bishop or a prophet? So oh yeah, so I said, "Those my job, cut my movie." And you talk for issue for
2: the. But me, but them artistic business, no. Oh yeah, so I put my job.
0: How about you blog there, man?
2: Could you could show the could this kafabra?
0: And you talk the same business, baby girl.
2: Uh huh. Tiwo niya them on oh what you no masia. On one case, oh yeah, oh yeah, man, come out here.
0: Them are me Margaret Mensa, baby, I will be a liar, man. Be a tenant can be a Margaret Mensa, oh boy, no. Kaso, kaso, I rather kasa. Say, oh dear. Obe man ne wa kuma pe. Aye man di se me ko ready fe ni nyum ni na ya hate.
2: Awadeba.
0: Ti je ti de ma me Margaret Mensa. Over 10 years ni ma me nyam nyum.
2: Awadeba.
0: What's happening? De na si. Enyum to no na ewu se ana. Mi hu ade kroma na yesu emrem. Yes, I want to know, man.
2: If I don't bring TV,
0: yes, because you are my enemy, sir. So, what do you do? My mama is that's what you do. And today, I was with your mommy, Margaret Mensa. Margaret Mensa, dear. Miss the dear, so Margaret Mensa, and you are my boy, man. I am in Japan, so my dining room too. Okay, you're caught. You're fatted between bra, your bar, restrictions on an answer and put celebrity life for now, especially man of a dear and a man or money may be a yes, sir. Nah, I didn't train now, so I did ever. Kuala Lufa, are you ready?
1: I am ready.
0: First story today.
1: First story, a sadly for that I come in Kroma, and a bed day, no.
0: Okay.
1: Omoy and Kroma first, they
0: won't go first and cross.
1: Emma, Shatawale, on a maid at ease, Kenata, Ewo Ho, Empress, give to me now by
0: now. Fantastic.
1: All performing will be because so.
0: What happened?
1: Yeah, honorable, Dockers. Echo prompting non cuttings or can't be a chain, my shatter dry pa catching say, oh, or performing on pesas the same way our more office on be how mono the same way so na want to member the stage in some way because now things in asha tan so our spirit in mankasa sama dodo na e ka say woman wanya de nanke wasenka only road stage manager no e kasa dodo na so e ka say show business no ma me ni mu so antwe ne ho na adwuma na we so ye ma ne krom ne we so hweso na enye stage fofofo na ehia
0: your level be over opposition you know your level be over opposition you know they make what I say organize me be a come a showman to say satawology a stage I will perform me can you tell me sir benna boji a stage a obiso a senator a biso kukasa machi leno can be a security in the over tono any panel ready or perform me and beside you will bo my men, which is they are playing from the laptop and also singing along. A live band, the crana, oh, omitting me, a loose beanie, and then you are the only call. Every crab will be busy with him, who distracted them on a terminal. And all road managers, only bodyguards, only PAs. If you want to talk to him on stage, go and talk to Abongo. Even Abongo crying and his son, so tell him in the Abongo patch,
2: sir.
0: So in the midst of any part of the way and a hit me and I walk out and then I run.
2: Well, lucky so a popular person. We must not watch it on
0: the way.
1: No, catch any say one of the MPB night organizing show me. Oh, man, shout out. So,
0: what is that?
1: I'm on my idea for you. Like, what credit is that? I'm
0: never be on my shout
1: out. So, organizing show.
0: One organizing show. Okay, or to be a low tempo. Sort of mostly no two new year or quite three copy panoka crano or yeah, you know, yeah. My bongo lie. Say. If you want to be two new year, but in so quantity or be all money sooner, oh, Charlie, it's empty. You have Halan says.
1: Everyone says, I can solo bena a audience not attention.
0: Audience attention, bay. Now, I don't care about audience attention, bay. Who be killing down off will be a show. I want to bring audience not attention. Now, you may buggy dig now when in them, but you catch it, did you down? Oh, control the idea down. Oh, my sister, on Abu says, Wahana say, oh, Bikino or Lumusua, over my son out. Had set a crammers on upper fans, with Makohagen, then our Conan. Put a dear, on Abu Mati Prempe. Oh, send a report, or could two confirm that from say, not, oh, it's hard in a mammy any day, no.
1: But
0: shut up,
1: I said,
0: there was a snow. Shut up, well, idea. Ah, Mr. Pudu, 120%. Hey, Obi, it's just a year show. I want to cast my chin and say, MP Biaba on Halano. Can you tell me, sir?
1: Say, MP, no,
0: JZ, your state. Nicky Mouse, ignorant. Huh? The name of dear go African Ghana, eh? And now, Michelle, show beer. Nicky Minaj, a cobborn, London. Bra. Now, dear name, bastard, you know. When you put around girl on quiet time. Get me to number, could be able to brush a friend of him. I'm going to go for a movie. Picture be blue chain was the old last test now no frock stage no girl is in 25 na picture na kwani view be good so na odi na china oral stage no eni kwa say akwa no reflect and also on back camera nim abro no acoustic to so da from say more trivial ha na was that time no na me make me na ejina ho no a body gas ni ejina ho no also ye senator bia na ye MPT. Nipa over 60,000 or 1,000 in Germany. Who could stage one or two? Who could cast me? Bunas, you say? David Cameron, I'm not
2: such a cross. Yes, we fit in a bash.
0: What
2: the
0: name of
2: Mudica?
0: What Babby did that die? Be bent or be a person in Abiana? What none of Fanema Mano? Ever come to
2: my attention, pen and I'm Pinay Pecket.
1: Not attention, politician or more
2: like a way popular. Come on, I'm not talking to you.
1: I'm moving Diago because of per credits and I said, I buy all bits immediately.
0: I don't be no buy no Jomagana. So baffled, program. And you know, our time I'll be to the Halampino. I am not money, you beam jack. I'm going to beam. Yanko.
1: My second story is Kojong Kansan Lerin.
0: This is Susan.
1: Chese de ode ba de enye asem kito. 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
0: 30
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0: kito. 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
0: Ali so mo ngwa.
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1: ngiobe
0: do ni issue no
2: eh mata
0: koma mata koma
1: ah
0: light of mata koma Dr. Likey, this uncle fooling in a young coffua.
2: Kamata Krababia, a beman de huge publicity pa
0: yes.
2: Mata party yeah. Betray more.
0: And see, also, I'm sure Sani Manahono. Nah, young Cassa said, why not be say? Or Pesso sign for Ghana moving as we sit in Arsenal. So, when we in Arno, one wants to tell me differences are. One wants to tell differences in Arno's Emma. And to also your crown of us one. Or no messer to. Now, what do you mean about on board? No mean about because you yeah, are talent and the dear first you say, yeah, you crack on a move in the call from Ghana.
1: Yeah,
0: it's a mobile. Only a Champions League, you ever know. We are moving the Champions League and everybody yeah. Bought this time around. No,
2: oh,
0: because my friends are in your mono answer the mobile. They are popular yeah. And they are very good about acting now. More national directors,
1: patients also coming
0: now. More national directors, and even the Ghana directors, no. Me papa bentum director one mo any Batman mo any adinado ma be ka ho aba no sese o mo so no sese actors no mo na side directors
2: yeah
0: it o mo be hwa adwuma Ghana for no so mo say sese the madam mo mpie mo vibe mbia na mo kroma tima say yes ke be fire bade a ye hwa adwuma ba be
2: pa
0: ko na say William Pare Aaron Pare because o ba ye no mo ni se komase directors ni good sir. Three cameras, papa, it's called your mini radio champ movie Champions League. And now, Baba B. It will be a matter be on for the group. Obia was a gunner for me here in the Bia, upon us, you know, could you yourself for the group? Could you cast a ray when you have the brand, my power show? So we a movie Champions League and now, Baba B. We a Man City and the PhD final. It's in a job for the band, gun and you be a matter be on. Obeti ma bo ma put us na kosom so only the difference is corona and the day no you be cash out
2: because the biggest beef on our way with the jeko ni kokoma no as or two
0: you grade say only na the grade
2: stay
0: to like and like mu come like grade say only we need issue bia and you said the madam na for me na ka ho for me na bra o my Ghana for do o me na from brown board na your more Champions League na me say there I be really
2: oh,
0: so we take what's here, the bloggers are my father.
2: Yes, I'm here, the man.
1: My test story is here, Tima Kunkum, or Baba Kasa, or two failed marriage. Or say, as some account delay show say, now or worry because of no
0: perception.
1: Aha, and say, no, not on your mature, and also just an old one, a young pa. But I know, and now a giant, or now, say, best 7 years and son, I was a quarry. But no, and just what's now say, 10 years.
0: Na ye kama na. Ona nyaso ye ni papa papa.
1: In fact,
0: what
1: to marriage
0: in church
1: say,
0: na me friend na me no be cinema oh you are san kasa no but you force onyema hwiwu a
2: na ho ni hwehwe
0: jempa ho ti ma se me sister onyini sa
1: Circle phone dealer, no guy.
0: Guy, no fine boy. No.
1: Fine boy, no call about auntie. My main sister said, "Oba, be my demo soon. No copy you." In just this, oh,
0: be my demo soon.
1: So, guy, we are going to get on the demo. No call you. A girl, on the guy.
0: A dem.
1: A dem.
0: It means say, "Ne biye na boy ne mi ho. Ne biye na boy ne chukwe."
1: Ah.
0: Na girl, the first one bra ho.
1: A setup. According to guy, so Abeka say, "Any the first what see guy no warnings." Ah.
0: Na eh, we end then.
1: Okuno oko sie no adechi no de ne ka eko aso guy no toni mo aso report de ne ka no eko aso eko performe
0: o de bo na aka
1: ka no drive ye ye
0: bo na oku obi no toni mo aso
1: o toni mo aso fe ne fail ba aso ni de
0: ana oku bo no safe guy do ton fun so
1: mi
0: no
1: oku sie no adechi ye e no sa drive ne ka Guy, no, you for the new battle, sorry, or only suggest for the number uniform with two Nissan and manual.
0: Really?
1: Yeah.
0: The gun is not saving.
2: Yeah, I will put it for 17 and answer, you know. It seems to be.
1: Maybe.
2: I'm cooking a crowd,
0: honey. I look for our stories, you are not the hero.
2: Obidi all same pimpin e chaasa na e ka gospel music for some you know about with 85 so production case e pa o chim se o kai umwe we fe na Monica Fojo
0: me am so for so for Martins e fe na Atias so for Martin
2: Atias
0: so for Martin papa papa e go kwako fodia me am ni asa Evans ene justice kekes
2: bana ware e ya na
0: bana ware Monica Fojo
2: na ruti se wakachin se unya anyo tu nti so na te bua kwako no
0: Monica Fojo dan him to search.
2: So one man jai.
0: One in the sepuku at your son. Soon to me, a year or say,
2: Nejaumu,
0: San
2: Jaupa,
0: and his own name was a puku. Na, obey out here, we take a can of barn. Onono Diano, you couldn't know at Tiansa was one of the biggest theatre was called at Tumacophobia. So for Martin at Tiansa.
2: What is your blue beer for Columbeman?
0: Na. I think say on only dear no a kakra.
2: Sir
0: good to make us say ma for John or ma Monica no
2: Monica for John.
0: Oh na as a boy now we move
2: no over boss.
0: Aha, and ɛno ne de no ne kunu sɛ awoɔ no abantentem
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0: this
2: is a ba ne no expect na connect you see fa so fo gan no bia ni mo sha expect in connect e
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0: Oh.
2: Ni so recover from it
0: okay.
2: See the moon shadow
0: but the sun ni had na okay
2: any okay sir left in the crowd here I stuck a
0: crown
2: but the calendar de yakopon adum calendar so ho
0: okay
2: and no so one head anchi ya main kan sir but the sun de
0: oh
2: ba kunye any o ka se bi ko pie so fu dia so de no she ni ka bi na re ho eni pa wi ya re ho
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0: o a pages studio
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0: mistake ko ye no ko re tron sa
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2: ba cast no ko to
0: flash lights
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2: na bo
0: sa fu tu no ma fo pa mistake bi ba me be to tron sa sa
2: don do to cast ko why is a Kevin Prince Barton also to cast be 15 at one day
0: Kevin one
2: Kevin Prince Barty.
1: Yeah.
2: Footballer, na yeah. On one interview, bi. Was it one day to call bed yoho? I'm so sad, big contract, I'm so called, I'm so
0: possible.
2: Only a contract, B. Was it to call bed yoho one day? Or call garage or to call to garage, who na?
0: Oh.
2: You know, say, if I'm for setting his interview, be dear. To see there, I ate too little man. Now, you saw Casasa or Susan.
0: Susan, no more.
2: Or Casasa, was it what Tracy Dinah, na eko actors and actresses no o musika no nyano sikandrufa
0: on continue
2: o so akobu na se basa lifestyle won timi kubirem o se enyanko wado mo yeka ho nyese sika no won timi bado o ka o su nyina yesa bibri bi o kan ya mo mutwi ye dabo se dabo sika o nyano in free kuma wudu movie mo wa acting no sebe ni football na wa yena
0: oh okay information hey, where do you get resources information manya sisi a ese ye maami a na ye kana asemi ye maami
1: Mrs. Margaret
0: baby Monica Fojo
2: ye
0: papa Martin Atias and wife from currently ye se or Dambasi studio or recording
2: ah asoma ye kana sisi
0: ah information na basisi a
2: fantastic
0: internet se
2: nice.
0: It's almost a mimba. You may have the echo.
2: Oh, fine.
0: And you record it. Duty, it's all.
2: Yeah, because talent, you claim money for journal. I was set still now.
0: And it's, you know, sound is it here. Ain't he a summer? Rich car, you know, say, Mamma, the same one, I'm going to record it. And
2: Se bem na fe dwa to akwa wate ase. 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
0: Mama tie ma de nyina. 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From my friends, this year, and I could do the episode. Yeah, and up on what I be. Come on, we send Kabiamo. Aha, and see me so I catch from us. See, I say, oh, maybe say, oh, quite be so about my dear. And see, oh, so Baba Jodie, I'm sorry, city. And see. That's a concern him my rich to na no money to ye.
2: Yeah.
0: And that's information we are here, I know. And that's a be now, no dear papa, and you don't know any papa, because I say, oh, no more of us way. And when you production in a papa, so the picture into a moment of so called damn bastard, because I don't mean that bastard, eh?
2: Fine.
0: Into the nurse, very soon before December, he bring up Monica for Joe and a beam. Nyina so yeti fantastic
2: rutia bwa me hu de konso ni kanso
0: no ni bia wo dole kra gongonza
2: no
0: ni de ba bi
2: Ti sunsun se ba movie pa so bin sika firma e japade de bin sida.
0: Bwa.
2: Sa no no ka de.
0: Bwa. 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
2: O so bwa.
0: Me ne se bwa.
2: Ya se bo mochiche sunsun asa so
0: bwa. 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
0: 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Na na na me cho.
2: Aha.
0: E radio adwuma ye. Mhm. Obi ye adwuma over 23 years.
2: Mm-hmm.
0: 25 years. Ah. 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
2: Mm-hmm.
0: But if you be about 5 years, what me I be come
2: 25 years program no way.
0: Oh, a big crowd your big table. But if you want to manage she, your mom but did you ready you should be near there. If you need she, but if you be about 5 years, 2 years, be 3 years, 4 years, be a. Then don't kaka na wonya na na. What do I be?
2: Okay.
0: Let me come out. Let me call Adjacent.
2: Oh, sir, Susu, some more kind. You don't want to want to have a case. It's coming from the
0: moon. Oh, Christmas. And to participate in production, I'm sorry, could you need to come?
2: Oh, sir, several people are free moving. You have a case of money. You have a free move.
0: Sure, I'm going to be a part
2: of Cassis.
0: Come on, I'm going to come in. I didn't cry more than the educated political parties. I mean, you have me in my big case. Chebiska.
2: Now, say, Cruz, you have several instances of good in this car. Medical moon, Abeka. Someone now would do Munica pre.
0: Obisu and Krenzika Simi. Yes, I'm the panel, Oka Koba Tabby. And so, Minister was saying, Sika, what I am doing here,
2: Yamabu and the Ventressa, who now so says Cassa de Krebeka. Then we are man a thousand Ghana cities. And this kind of boy says, I'm going to do away, they are who says Cassa de
0: Krebeka. I know the story about the sales of Rampons as a castle or toy and want to see a movement.
2: So, tiny point, the news is Ska.
0: I've been here, I've been my house with you. Tell us about the
2: examples also tell it here.
0: Ah, kodama to be, and I had a kodoye.
2: Tell me, I had a bass and confusion at the sponsor and Kakaka.
0: Do you want to pass on one in your sponsors?
2: Also,
0: the Christian when you tell Kodian this, no moon, Jim Gigi, Yahweh, I take a massa.
2: Say, some could dear to the Anna Muslim, your mom of front liners over, and some back liners over. The sometime calls with the Chibanes could be a man,
0: the bigger quiz or two casting man. Who no one is smart and one is smart?
2: Soon they don't know canon.
0: Oh,
2: so this is a side hustle.
0: Uncle Jim
2: is a bigger crazy cast and no one can move in you.
0: Uncle, you finish the man in your name, Timmy, I didn't know. Obey to quite a could you be car?
2: Tony,
0: I got Tony and a tip. Eh, best. Dan se o ha
2: Tony o kan.
0: I said, I wanted the acquisition by yourself, be crow. Chama, my miss can't go try. Oh, yeah. Oh, yeah, do you know? What for the 9 years?
2: It didn't move in the original Musa.
0: What for the way? What do you answer for the back in the day? Man for continuing the tribunal, you see. But if you would deal in the crown. Because of the dignity, say be a Alufa Corp, Nabia, Vance Alufa Corp, Alaska Star Enterprise. Who could do a semi in a family for no? But she planted chips or tunnels.
2: Yeah,
0: okay, let's use some trouble again. Mean a film, Susu. Papa, the credit is also to grow track with money in Mutia Lufa.
2: And so you can't move for the answer, Destiny Wilson soon cradle.
0: The make what I say. What will find us now? Your duck created the command on your day. Who will write to be a sin crunchy beard is the mola. Christ to be a man in the eye. So it would in the moon while making use of Udina and me drank as maybe some of what is coming up with
2: see an affina or making references to call for when you scar
0: and a bitino and a time in our yarn when you should ye and a bitino and it's your face or as me and also presumes and cophobia the dainty or my discredit on quantity. Somebody who knew what trust and
2: this could you are
0: because it would be maybe I'm not in a tunnel. No business in your way.
2: As also soon the car and the 12 until Nayashe, okay, I said,
0: Gamma, they are brand to be in this car, which is Grand Pro will be 18 years and the billions of cars in the investment of
2: me. Basketball for Plincy. Young guy, you met what and I'm bad.
0: What I say,
2: and come over here, Ghana, I'm quiet and now you could food with you. You're crazy, boy. What I said, there has been calls say, I'm banned at TikTok. Christina Wuni, that has been on the campaign for some time. The Biana President Mahama on your own ban TikTok on that day. Now, finally, President Akasa, which I'm saying TikTok never ban is other countries cross air how we smile the angry group TikTok on because name a course of TikTok on a no she, but and also no. And I said, we do say in general, Beyonce, the end of the opana.
0: And also, I
2: am
0: saying, yes, I'm judging mana.
2: One can't want some idea.
0: Say
2: no. On say in a dream,
0: mm-hmm.
2: But ultimately, no, any president, anything dear more now so quite a former president, to know who being president, or new media for another day. a committee.
0: Okay.
2: No more kasa. To chum say the no more the air share.
0: Okay.
2: Almost some you discussion kasa. No quite for some to my day. I regret TikTok.
0: Okay. And TV and the
2: chum say, if you can arrest you, can you move? But the arrest to be na ne shell.
0: Because me, it's a restriction. Be basses say a beer loofa, a beer. Zebia, omiti mai bina kavia TikTok ni kwa block kubia, afi na abe downloadi. So when you download, ni kwa mizu gana card. 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
2: Dok ane point.
0: Emu si yandi ye, eti without gana card, ni sa, uti mi enter.
2: And app wa so far no open so register the easiest.
0: Easiest.
2: And TikTok.
1: To me,
2: TikTok.
1: Different numbers.
0: Iti hani bese Ghana card in home fast wa. 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When you need to wait my baby. And ukra no some kind of a new baby obeye no wait my block yo.
2: Katab mbira nengu ubiya kwa enre verify baby.
0: Iti ya bina mika wase. 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Ma program di amano. So you just take now F word the beer and my dad.
2: Now the Facebook you run here. Where's you high? I saw you there.
0: What's that? I said, oh, I was sanctuary. No, we didn't know about it too. I saw it. We didn't know about it too. Honey, I did. Danny, Danny B. Miss, oh, you were killed. The blood. The name is Anna. Facebook, you are high. Suicide, no. I'm going to block your car. It's not Facebook. Who posted video there? Bloody a year.
2: And
0: one. Now, I'm
2: going to now, Miss Bell. The biggest mistake pa anisho yuro endisimo wanyango film asen yuno ina
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0: but no nye ndisi ni
2: ono dia there was no point where I can't say MPP ni but also open no ba yes oye ndisi ni onse Mekai, my mom for Akofa Ejini, as in the as that actress, no? So a very funny full name, but Akofa Ejini be, be a restaurant to be. I'm going to say, omo bi ho so endis ne de amo anokora costo na nkasa costo ne pa costo no si chose bi kura sa enko tim ko bokura na esu ni endis ni en freno endis fo no so ko bo program sa omo so freno no se en bi chose on tim ko endis chose so a woni invitation
0: okay
2: de bi na ya bona no to adrena ye de atogu ti miss be na refo sam pa na onika food ko interview na ko go won
0: Then inti as my Miss Bella can say a foot with the man and say be away influence be an answer celebrity or so true for political parties in one.
2: So if you sacred up a can in the last one, so what's the hard work. Some of them not fast. They be as our target. They be are. It is not them. Some of them.
0: Especially when they be a buy the baby. They be being cool. You know. They be on the back on walking. Okay. Now they buy now. And the world cranky.
2: Any easy. The Empress say my grand say or no part of politics. Dear. On Johnny Bita.
0: There be.
2: And some bad actually also that is last one be a umiaba sister fear. I saw a lot of collaboration from my artists will be so busy, will be in fino. Negana was a patapao, Uncle Kuficharo. Tibia not top artist open on moon ready.
0: Well, about I don't know. And also, be a one so now or any production. Ain't he able to be releasing the songs being told by Sabia or no baby. na wako release uje na bedi ni diena nika
2: ina umu na ye busy yore fesade
0: but efiasu yubia ufrele for collabo
2: fine
0: this debate man like those sit here no no oba kumusi cry diko ni ade oye opinion
2: of the movie
0: yes
2: how many of you
0: afapa opinion of the movie nti mihime bia waka ako because sasa ako dia future no so which market the contest and landlord and my uncle landlord was better say it's a better public and any empire
2: I don't see another issue
0: I don't see another issue sometimes you know timing you know because you see the boys you know you pay school
2: I say it was a boy you
0: know boys you know it's not a normal manager for a discourage you know you know you know you know you show I say I quick smoke over call you or
2: something
0: and you know OBS and you know no, no, there.
2: Chance we have money to prepare for the show.
0: Yes, yes, yes.
2: So, because
0: I know when you buy a car, when you sell it, when you go to the culture, put that you culture, and so on. It's all that time in here.
2: Yes, I also put the power.
0: Oh,
2: you
0: are.
2: But we do more.
0: I better pass it.
2: Oh, some of them are ready all the time.
0: Maybe a kind of a dinner person. You better pass it.
2: And then comment for Ghana for the man.
0: Comment this.
2: Maybe I open a visa. Scroll up.
0: Maybe now on the line. See,
2: bless. Bless me, my God. Bless me. Well done for cables.
0: Chuchu mucho.
2: Oh, you're busy.
0: Hey, Bia. Type of a new person where you know. Any Nippon person F. One in the end. Is that part of a new person?
2: Which must sound worse, Nikaka? Say, Bia, when you're

0: Hala Park ya.
1: Park ya.
0: Floating Stone.
1: Hala Bag ya.
0: Floating Stone in the building. Flo, my simple second verse, no.
1: Then the scene was like a new song, like a new dawn, like a new bomb. So, city, new, new, strong. Oh, my man, I'm funny, too. Oh, that's a sad,

0: Flo, anyway, about how many years in here?
1: Anyway, what is it? As I was checking, I passed 2 years or 3 years now. Where are you 20 years old?
0: Yeah, 20 years. Wow.
1: Yeah, I can't believe you said, because that's 2009. Is your name is that category of what's on you? Oh no, 3 years, sorry. That's crazy.
0: Mm.
1: No, that's crazy.
0: Wow. Anyway, I think so. And but my brothers are the biggest hitter. Ghana, baby, yeah, be for your brothers. And I'm the one girl on the sauce in the name. Gulu, buy, me chachi, I'm buy.
1: No.
0: One girl on the moon.
1: One girl on
0: the hit
1: first. One girl,
0: yeah. Reported
1: around 2005,
0: but
1: 2006.
0: Okay. And about 2009.
1: One girl on
0: the
1: is 20 years already.
0: Okay, and
1: when
0: about 2009?
1: Aye.
0: Okay.
1: After one girl on.
0: Mm-hmm.
1: And
0: Dondo. Dondo.
1: Odo fever,
0: so my favorite power.
1: Yeah, it's when we run
0: yeah.
1: Yeah, flash me through.
0: Flash.
1: Yeah. And after that, I switched era.
0: Was there a concrete? Maybe we are cranking, you know. Okay.
1: Hey, we just had a flash. And then we should remove the smoke.
0: Mm-hmm.
1: And then we very simple.
0: Simple.
1: It's between 2005, 2006, 2009, and I was underground for 10 years.
0: Okay, nice one. Obi Baka said, man, more underground over 10 years. Satan now blast off a hit.
1: Exactly. Satan is your friend. Mr. Taylor, Whiskey.
0: Okay.
1: And he read the name. Achamima. And he read the name Gold Coast.
0: Hey!
1: Gold Coast time, you know. I am a first major song that I featured and I filmed.
0: Okay. All the hit after hit after hit, brothers, and I'm the ba later on because of a counter situation, it's in a solo kakra. And after I'm solo, we solo no, I want to be the church here, I'm going to go low near the boy.
1: Yeah,
0: go low,
1: no,
0: the church here,
1: electric,
0: when you start to be a bond, tell me a bit.
1: Blow my mind, the nominal. I fire upon them.
0: Fire upon them, when you sack. Only, where Bamufan Kotikaka, only as I say a bay. Only as I say a bay, a new bee.
1: Hey!
0: Sound rap now, we are signing, every single. Only say, simple, mamma hits pa. Banami favorite, yeah. Dofever.
1: Oh, Dofever!
0: Money Morris.
1: Yeah, no Morris, I know, Sammy.
0: They are serious, so Dofever. No.
1: Yeah,
0: so that's it. Manafu be the Susa, also in the Brooklyn, or Susa.
1: Oh,
0: Dofever! No money. Flo, for now, dear. Nice one. So, say Ghana, no. Floating stone, Obia, any floating stone, Obia, any floating stone. Fast.

0: Owen ene wako pimu wa London as you say oti abrochwe before se maybe some next question mamu misa uwe na nivya mabiso wa seminar fi yedi nko mantu wa so uwa Ghana na uko abrochwe no as a musicians uwa Ghana bi awo kusho bi ene uwa hachina uwa hadecha uwa hana uwa ha by saying uwa Ghana uwa abrochwe uki wako ware wako uwa so, Ghana ene abrochwe the difference is a challenge you need to say
1: In terms of music,
0: in terms of music,
1: In terms of music, yeah. So, but now we change. I mean, to me, now I mean, just in to seven years. I will be along the way. So the system is power. Not only means of making money to take care of
0: all those bills now.
1: Because a better time, we do not feel like also here you want back to back. So whenever bounce, you know, not.
0: Okay, if that is the case, yeah, then I'm out the ultimate genome, sir.
1: Yeah, we made you know, I feel like I am a calling to do the music. And I made you know, finding out other ways of making money.
0: Okay.
1: Other than doing the usual way, such as. I'm running, like I have different ways of making money.
0: Okay.
1: Yes. It's currently crash. My lunch in clothing line. I tried on royalsteeds.com.
0: Royalsteeds.
1: Before I my lunch, I tried on. Even we include in the land confirm about it. About the fact, right? You need to know about the fact.
0: Royalsteeds, you know. I
1: heard you. Yeah, it's my own clothing line.
0: Because we will start Kiddy Show, no be the call, you know.
1: Yeah.
0: Very, very nice.
1: Yeah, who said me all my life in the career, no? What I wanted to do was push my city, Osekum, to the world.
0: Yes.
1: And push Ghana to the world. Me, yes. I think I'm a former system from day one. And who said, do this, Nikwana, welcome to another country, once you are now going through the same, and we will be able to do that. That's why I require a bush wire, it's your safety room, and very
0: easy.
1: If you address the crime, Yeah, awards.
0: Like the quality,
1: a world class quality, but we still come to Sulu.
0: Okay.
1: Ghana still Sulu.
0: Okay.
1: It will now, she now, yeah,
0: What you say? What you for now?
1: You bet you must now in Dubai. You bet you must now Afghanistan. But I'll try to know I see Superman.
0: What you say? What you say?
1: Yeah, and that's how we did the last season. And Obia, why should we be out of the sense?
0: Okay.
1: Obia Tower, I was from the prayer. No, wow, you from Ghana, not
0: from Ghana, and I'll be so right.
1: That'll take to me, you know. Exactly. And so that's the main reason why I did that one.
0: Okay.
1: And it's working.
0: Flo, my only come away now, famous, said the only brandy added. So say BB Kosovo UK trying to be a Kosovo ha your investigations kakrani and go and it's kwa na man na first anybody who come for now e ya ko ese artist be what did you gain be a balandi na UK abebe show a go da be on so and
1: yeah
0: Kosovo no so a u still show no u mo be us baba because simple I can akabe 3 years na 20 years but Genesis ya ba ya bo simple kwa omo to no back to back word to word and then after ma omo hu omu a after there obi e ba land ba UK akobo show recently kidide ba bia kidine show but u ba stage na be bia assistant after there na attend sir
1: da wa match me do stay evergreen shows. And you are over in Jamda. And you are about to say, you are going to because of those songs that I hear for.
0: Okay.
1: So, we are a cry, I want to, I will say, and I say, I want to Ghana, and now for me, and now why? Or say, no, Santi, and you mean to me, that you don't get a sound effect all the time.
0: Okay.
1: And my aunt, you mean to me.
0: Mm-hmm.
1: You get what I mean?
0: Mm-hmm.
1: Maybe I won't see him come for a long time. By a clear event, we are saying that that DJ that is all dropping songs from the back to back. I feel like the type of legacy that you did through the music, you know.
0: Mm-hmm.
1: That's the reason why Gen Z is also why they still vibe with us anywhere we go.
0: Okay, apart from say only one obianim to near the I think say personality no so ka ho ana.
1: Am papa. Catch me where you? Manya ko ko bi na. Belo ko ko le le lo. Mama ma nka ba ko sanga mo nka. Ngela. Anyway.
0: Uh-huh.
1: Personality ka ho pa. Ade ba ko a. Most of the artists, you know, the British, you know, so you see, I'm not sure what man of us, you know, I think, I don't know. Yeah, you know, me, you can't know, but the way your parents, they raise you, you know. Now, Uma also play a really unfair. And, you know, and I said, that's my weekend, but.
0: Okay.
1: If you ever be able to be a home back from there, I go for a mile. You want to say, sir, I do know that particular thing. No, and my and confort, and you be my and your mother, and I can perform air support to her and your
0: mother.
1: You know, the whole kind of personality down, and then humility, but also the urge to do greater things all the time.
0: Okay.
1: I think you're not so
0: calm.
1: You know, like a lot of factors, yeah.
0: Okay, why your name be bro Ghana ham ye hu o da ko pion British Stella Udu ni wo honi ade. Yeah, back to Ghana. For now no boys ni be so be guma. Omo so e follow mu na omo so e ade. Now no new guys from about us who must say the likes of Quick Flake, Quick Smoke, only Star Squad no.
1: Yeah.
0: Mhm. Mhm.
1: Ba ko ti man to reset. Omar would demand to now, so we can send them to me. I'm a supporting family, I would say.
0: What you say?
1: Because the me, no, I said the bad about that.
0: Mm-hmm.
1: I don't have the union on my back. That time, you know, no, here, we come out here, we'll sit it down.
0: Okay.
1: So for so many years, there's a blocking stone, it's still let me hold it, let's sit it down.
0: Okay.
1: But, Kubeka, Yes, yes, and I make a change for time in the group, so I said, my back land is number one. My my wife,
0: my
1: man, because, yeah, because, which are almost our own program.
0: Okay.
1: And when they are part, because that time, you know, you come on with your fat plant, you keep, you see me, you must fly, you must fly, see me, see me, see me. But, me, you know, come on, come on, I say, I'm back.
0: Family first.
1: That time, I was in Las Vegas.
0: Okay.
1: Uh-huh. Mm. Initially, not for me, Rani was going to be.
0: Okay.
1: Uh-huh. Yeah, well, I'm like, no. I'm better not to sell myself. Because her family and me, at the right time, we better have to do that.
0: Okay.
1: About the whole thing, baby.
0: Nice one. Nice one.
1: Yeah.
0: Flo!
1: Yeah, it is, mm-hmm. me, but, young ones, because of when I hold this kid down.
0: Okay.
1: Kimpaluta. Snake.
0: Yeah.
1: That's why you're winning all the boys.
0: Winning
1: all the boys. Space. Asaka. I'm winning all the squad.
0: Yeah.
1: Charlie, get out of it.
0: Okay. Flo, you're down to see a phone. Now, Christmas, about this year, be back before and Christmas.
1: Christmas,
0: mm-hmm.
1: Your fat plant, one or two. That is better than that, than a one or two, but at the same time, in the end, the concept, London,
0: okay,
1: 27th, we have not sent to us, nothing,
0: okay.
1: All right.
0: Martin Medas Minia. I don't
1: know how you're fans. I'm going to go down.
0: Yeah.
1: From that is in there. I'm going to go down.
0: Nice one. Hello, Pacquiao.
1: Hello,

0: Okay, still now to the
1: camera. Come on.
0: The current local UK and as a Londoner. So one of the artists is Obi Bush, Obi official or so. Singing on the stage, so those evergreen songs. No, yeah, you know. And you remember in action, so still on the old ball, or club, or party, be as we drop here. Simple. Don't do. A wedding, be a one more don't do as a wedding. The prayer, yeah. And wedding party be an abbey piano. Ninu on a cobra cobra, don't do. Guru, so blow your mind. Just a ninu, you know, ninu, a chest, oh, up and coming artista. Yeah, you ma, be evergreener. Be a tibia, a bit messenger along. Now, a check crowd 10 years, 20 years, cranny, it's here. Slan on a jano a womb. Yes.
2: Gary ni bi ati se moisha yare a mo na adwene se ne lifestyle no live no e na mana enyan san so aso ntugo ko se me na twa ne kan kut no obi o young girl si su a o ti aso le dem ko a obi bi moisha lifestyle obi ha su kwa chi na na so ko chi an kunji an kwa
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0: na na se na se sebe then former time of church of Pentecost to me.
2: Ah, yeah.
0: That's all you have to tell him.
2: And I'm wishing that I am a who. Once I brought one castle, one live with Biancasa. Why be Babble until the ever confesses a maya. Doctor, no, your man or being for me. Also, money now, client, Republican, Dominican Republic, which on the cover of face, Ghana neighbor, cover of face, acquire surgery. Be a quarrel, my canna. I've come or more sacrament shout out. Yana, any power.
0: So the beer when he was
2: animal,
0: I'm a
2: shout out, Yana, any. Oh, I can't pain. Was it could be on a chosen man, so Doctor Winner, yes, animal, but Mukasa,
0: I'm a
2: shout out.
0: Okay.
2: I did it by two. Be I am following lifestyle. Believe you. Be a movie. We should be on a switching room. Head job for a switching room. On back here down that.
0: Okay.
2: I could please and bastard on the way. Fire crash.
0: No, I forget. Sing be a neighbor down. I am not come with you. Sir, neighbor down.
2: Pa.
0: Neighbor down.
2: Pa. 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But I'm so I'm cool. 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
0: set tv
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0: especially by dstv
2: no ha so we say baby so na hard and cause I dey go use no there air stock is a day.
0: Members and tens in the gas idea easy. But over what to kunya set a good day.
2: Why steady? So I L kind of why steady?
0: No, to be a TV, be a 15 inches ball, quality BS TV.
2: Sam Acha 2:30 p.m. Rodani.
0: So, time
2: so qua and so qua 10.
0: Anopa.
2: Anopa 10.
0: Okay.
2: 10 in the field for the co.
0: Okay.
2: Nobody dinka can also show the 2:30 hot tray.
0: And now,
2: Debbie. One of 5 minutes with Jimmy as a motto. Cobell who will hire Dama or Bana, Wajikini Bako or Bao
0: crack.
2: We will appear on
0: cock fast.
2: A book of Bana crack up in Tenny or Banassi a lock. Gitano.
0: Etino Salomokin. Salomokin, I'll matter this. There's a woman because you're quite a patent. I'm a tutor. You feel Alpha, now fine.
1: I'm a Kojonka San Lorenzo.
0: Oh, Monsieur, we're moving to Champions League.
1: And
0: you're a
1: bonus.
0: A journey to Africa.
1: Wow.
0: But I'm going to say that to him. And he said, yeah, Jesus, woman is watching.
2: Yeah,
0: yeah. Okay. Man, most of celebrities in my lifestyle, a man into a power room to me, and Tinan, and he can watch them. And he used to say, after say, be a panacomun and GDs, and will be a bodidica cra. I want a man so the poem. A man so the poem, it be a soft, it be a ordinary civilians near the. But I have a man who qua, dear name, not the bow, moody home on the pair woman. Almost at own perform, I've no more strict one. A trust issues, and I said,
3: we the main chair chief for now. 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
0: wa so minister bi ase ni 10,000
3: you see
0: 5,000 ene ko so program ko jalo
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0: say me man trust him man
3: yes omo trust you omo na sometimes o trust be bre so a e ku wie baby bone enti o de
0: o ne trust me ba no trust
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0: okay.
3: And I did be in an old Casa and S or Davona, Miss Barry dear. Last week he said he was in my DAT. My program is so a pass for a bonus one.
0: But I'm saying, when you say a man who's doing peer pressure,
3: and prepare no dey ko
0: peer pressure because of say be na peers no be na nan fufu any ade do hwe do mo ye no no so kwe bi
3: we say oba wa wari awi ana
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0: okay. 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So now for any echo. Hello, last caller.
4: What you do?
0: Yes, sir.
4: Yeah, me
0: and Evans,
4: me
0: can't see my. Evans, my cousin, I'm a call there.
4: I'm here to moon as well.
0: Me and Evans,
4: I'm here to moon as well.
0: Mirase. 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
5: Mr. MC no mo de me fashion designer no ne wedding no e wo china
0: That's what we need to put on there.
5: We need
0: 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We're going to be wearing
5: fashion designers.
0: We're going to be able to put on that.
5: Amazing. Mentally, do one
0: there.
5: One man will buy it anyhow. They say that Kohuma Bob Gang and Obeka. I'm going to go to the house. Oba honso a obunya lot of fashion designers abetu my there enu my adwuma
0: all right
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7: mr machia me nua be ma ba ko pe no no di ni be de marriage no
0: oh we fun say
7: cereal afro cereal osapa
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0: oh tech ah yeah oh that kia fun be train interview so so we dancer so o kind industry no
7: acha na bi related be de nya mi sha no nya na kom aso di na ne gift no so e be ba
0: Okay. Ah, but as
7: I
0: was so launching the for but
7: as
0: I was fitter mono, tell us who fitter mono, say the men or the other.
7: Hey,
0: Eddie
7: da.
0: He
7: was also on
0: fed the other from that.
7: What
0: the matter?
7: I'll
0: be
7: adding.
0: I'm going to go to the house. VJ Sam Dibash, our Italy. But they have been showing in our Papa and Fredia Mavis. Me and me near Bam and Nama DJ Sam Dibash, oh, Marano, our Italy. And see, Tula, Machacho, I hope say, only have been saying in our moon in our Mohue, and Tim said the Ente, Brunei, or Baby Pimina, Fia, and Yema. So, one, my dear Mr. Wa. Na de mama de asende me we de asende to kwabia and ponivogwa ze sa bwanwa nkwa ere ni mama eko

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0: KK Paluta King, Utia DJ Frankies. Ouch!
1: Dance all comic, more down tonic, Ose Chrome Prophet. Anointing, Kumwa, no further much out, Black the Mablack, Mana Champion, then what? Sia Lewini, I'm listening to Kasahale.
0: Ayo, what's up, Oriasia? Shome Kimpaluta, aka Kimpaluta King. You are listening to Kasahari Movement, Oriasia. Ouch!
2: 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Pow! Yeah man, sikeni yuko kuni yuko kuflik ni Elevation Way, the money way. It's all about Kasahari Movement, Saturday via Link Up.

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0: And she Ryan fan. 104.5. Damn, what you
2: success music. 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

0: 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And we again. In She Riot Fan 104.5. And we again.
1: Back to Bodin. Obiga, imagine that location. 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
1: Mama 6'9" cause I like that brother. What you really know about the midnight brother?
0: That's right, JJ. Saturday, we are so by, we are taxi driver now. Who tell me patch up? Yes,
2: mama.
0: We are Toto driver. Who tell me? BM.
2: Just my
0: time. Who are you, mom? Now, who tell me? BM. That's right. What's in here?
2: Oh.

0: Friday bia 4 p.m. King ya je gwa na face no see king ni dia ba wie ye me pa cho baby obia a face to come obi say ya ba to come obi
1: me so say rico
0: me say to come obi Friday be fancy me say mu o
1: se bi ba better me chana be the new shake. 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
0: Must forget
1: what
0: money
1: was
0: still
1: hate, but I think it's too late.
0: Hey, tell anyone take us already and that's why I'm home. Famous is in the building. Famous. 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I'm intimate here for Papa Binka. That's right. 4322 7 3 5 8 1. 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

0: Bowser famous big old freak with the chadi so sweet tell me baby free boko yeah I don't see the mom so we come with the mom so mom the mom she never tell me the mom na and nobody chose say come the mom na yeah free fun na boy
1: ah me free acropon
0: acropon
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1: yeah yeah
0: yeah tell mom big shout mom big shout
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1: and then

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1: O weni tia we si job for me she me dan chemu what? O weni tia.
0: Yeah. Hey. I saw now Bobby.
1: IGP. IGP.
0: And the Frankies and the DJs and the Frankies and the DJ Frankie in the building.
1: IGP Bekunana.
0: Da. And then the meme Trinity.
2: yo.
1: Okay, IGP Tunka say about. IGP Tunka mo bi say about. Tunka mo bi say about.
0: Yo. Etie for muna mo Ghana. Same radio do same a fight for by Kasahari. DJ Frankie atas yo. 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Saturday do be mo ni age obe ma e ba si yewu e won so awu e da ho ai entertainment ya e mo de pan kasahalia a e mo de enti edu kasahalia dia obi an pe so betwe no ho fli na video ho e ye won na atmosphere e DJ Frankie o bi e bi mo o bi e ti mo e DJ Frankie dame obi a pe to ti DJ Frankie o ti fa wu e de to 104.5
1: MJ Frankie. IGP. IGP, what's
0: this one? This is Johnny Dean. The Kasahari.
1: IGP, what's this one?
0: This is Johnny Dean. The Kasahari.
1: IGP work.
0: DJ Frank. On the Edu Saturday dia. What's rap wa? Nwaba DJ Frank show so. So person wa need Japan so black DJ Frank. So so be a bit to go up high pass so e mo e DJ Frank. I will enter FM 104.5. Then for me at Transitia.
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0: Good evening. 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
1: Good evening,
0: how are you? May Petro 1 minute next year.
1: Yes.
0: Kwasi Daniel, you're going to free fan. Moro Market.
1: Yeah.
0: Moro Market for one year. Oh, confirm is any line in any line in here. 0322083581. 0322083582. 0322083583. Yeah.

0: Yes, good evening.
1: I'm
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0: Me pa chada on for one.
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1: 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Frank na ba sa cola pack.
0: That's right, that's right. Emmanuel, how are you?
1: Oh, I'm
0: Good evening,
2: DJ Frankie.
0: Yes, sir.
2: DJ Frankie.
0: Yes, sir.
2: Police.
0: Olu,
1: Ah, we are with HFM.

0: sir. 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
0: Aben abi bi aboko. Yeah. Ejana swana be jana swana.
1: I abi pa pa pa pa pa. Okay pa pa pa pa pa. 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
0: Fedazi. 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Yesum esum na. That's right, Midasi. That's right. Midasi, Abi. 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

0: Yes, sir, good evening.
1: 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I
0: feel the same. I'm petrol mini ababeni and I'm mini abema beni.
1: Abraham.
0: That's right, that's right. Oh, when you working, working, working. I don't see don't pass it for move, grow, move, grow, move,
1: grow.
0: Hey, Patrick, then that's one more now. That's right. Maybe says a man ought to say.
1: Oh, yeah, what the movie?
0: Yeah, we are. Mamma, need your mom gown.
1: My mother, Ita baba ko ya tano uru asafu 99 oni e mwana pass bo nyina omuso e jana so ana pro river pro river omani nyina so efio da so ana meto kra ade ama aye don pass continue kwa enyina so eso mutio yade wase oni nyame.

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1: Si si ma.
0: Every day in a name for the bid to act for me.
1: That's right.
0: But if you are not, guess it's been a waffle. Oh, yeah,
1: yo, yo, it's yes, it's yes, it's yes, it's yes, it's yes, it's yes, it's yes, it's
0: yes, it's yes, it's yes, it's yes, it's yes, it's yes, it's yes, it's yes, it's yes, it's yes, it's yes, it's yes, it's yes, it's yes, it's yes, it's yes, it's yes, it's yes, it's yes, it's yes, it's yes, it's yes, it's yes, it's yes, it's yes, it's yes, it's yes, it's yes, it's yes, it's yes, it's yes, it's yes, it's yes, it's yes, it's yes, it's yes, it's yes, it's yes, it's yes, it's yes, it's yes, it's yes, it's yes, it's yes, it's yes, it's yes, it's yes, it's yes, it's yes, it's yes, it's yes, it's yes, it's yes, it's yes, it's yes, it's yes, it's yes, it's yes, it's yes, it's yes, it's yes, it's yes, it's yes, it's yes, it's yes, it's yes, it's yes, it's yes, it's yes

0: Hello, good evening.
1: Good evening.
0: Hey, Sutta Jetsiasi. Makunu. How much? Oh, Mr. Michekopa. Oh, Mr. Michekopa.
1: Oh, my phone grammar, my mommy.
0: That's right.
1: Oh, one carriers one.
0: Okay.
1: And I'm my mommy, but I'm so old. And the third year.
0: Okay. Grab your mommy and your mom. And I'm Mr. Mr. McCown.
1: And I want to walk on.
0: Fear! 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
1: Okay.
0: Yeah, famous ben ene ne she wa say. Ye kase famous woni hwan.
1: Famous ye guy bia.
0: That's right.
1: Oye rapper. Osaya singer.
0: Te
1: se oye multi talented guy bia.
0: Wow.
1: Wa appear has into bia.
0: Multi talented.
1: Yep. Famous ES.
0: It me be microphone to mu.
1: Okay.
0: Ubeku na mami.
1: Matika.
0: Who di jabeto has say?
1: Matika.
0: For jatum. Eh? For janitum. Me multimedia me papa dia.
1: Okay.
0: For tum.
1: Matika.
0: Fire service for Babura Yasino. For janitum.
1: Matika.
0: What did you make on?
1: Matika.
0: No, for janitum. I'm a note 23 and
1: okay.
0: For janitum.
1: Okay, nana.
0: Okay, mami freestyle kakano muse ye famous aba. Na ye mbien tum na fini. 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Ye di jet to hasi. Ye di jet to hasi. Famous. Talk to the mic and let go. Famous is in the building.
1: Bossu.
0: Let go. Famous. Let go.
1: Okay. Winnie Mubi.
0: Little.
1: I shall see you on camera. Bani gidi gidi.
0: Okay.
1: Bye. Be shall see ya.
0: That's right.
1: Because of me, mommy, akabe be in sinu.
0: Oh, kafra.
1: Yes. In sinu. Me di kaka no wasem.
0: Okay. Come on, me wasem kaka.
1: Di kaka no wasem.
0: Okay.
1: Na no wasem na o me pesa me kan me pesa o di ade. O di beat too, mommy.
0: Mati. Me fa beat it too, mom.
1: Okay.
0: Let's go. Let's go.
1: Yeah.
0: Mommy ma beat we. Mommy ma beat we ne kunu mami.
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0: fan show mu crying
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0: yeah Mamma can't send me if I show moon crying. My too emotional. My stone never.
1: Befra!
0: I could see a young baby, I will be a young couple for a train. See, may I dear meet me? I dear make you proud.
1: Wow!
0: Mamma per se, may can't send me at the same moon crying. Yametia say, Minim said, be a bear fine. And be a more boy, see, can't say, I can move sit down. Actually, my emotion.
1: Famous! Famous!
0: Senior.
1: Ha! It's who, mommy, now?
0: Charlie. 14 February, no free.
1: 14 February?
0: Maybe we'll be an uncle from Fanny Crancy.
1: Who's your uncle?
0: Maybe we'll be a. Come here, my dear, sir. My person hates it, Nanka. My buddy is so much, Sammy. Now, so. You know me, baby, I. Nana. Ina mi baby ay.
1: Famous omo me kwa omo me kwa my emotional. Omo a wose e kumisa so na obi e wuti yin susu woman. 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
0: Yeah.
1: E easy say omo a me be free na o ka ni e omo a me yema.
0: Yeah.
1: Abuso mi nkunu e wui. E easy.
0: Yes.
1: Na o ka baby na o make ni proud.
0: Yes. Me make ni proud so.
1: Maybe o wubi an ni baji.
0: Me make ni proud.
1: Se ne ba no anya hwi, o anya hwi yamfa man kura.
0: Yeah.
1: Israel FM. O bo ni din.
0: Yeah.
1: Eddie rappy.
0: Yeah.
1: Eddie can be bitch
0: name.
1: Yeah. Famous.
0: Senior.
1: Oh my emotional.
0: Yeah.
1: My yes to na age name.
0: Yejinam.
1: Still na yejinam.
0: Yejinam na na drop people to mama. Drop people to for mama. Still na yejinam.
1: Critical level. Famous in the beauty.
0: Bitch name.
1: That's right,
0: wouldn't be.
1: Okay,
0: wouldn't be.
1: Okay,
0: wouldn't be.
1: That's in the mic.
0: Famous. Mama shot say free that secret jamina. No no do what fast I be shot now. Okay. Yes, I'm okay. Jema pro famous ES. I'm with you for. Let's see how.
1: famous yam chenya chenya chenya chenya chenya chenya famous
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0: I'm a shot, if you that's a great jamina. Women do a fast, I'm a shot, I'm a fast, I'm a young part of Yassi, young and other person come, and someone can answer you were born in the swash, I'm a man.
2: I'm working on one home TV, friends, the media, Miss Jessica, and your woman, Mobaka, Samona, Family Bonnet, and the field, and in a second, you soon be a scene. My main cock of you, say, say, cry them in rough key, but in case of rough, you could be a man, two women, Uber.

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0: Pesika,
1: Pesika,
0: Pesika,
1: Pesika,
0: Pesika,
1: Okay,
0: Sika. What a key life you tuntum bruni class say life in a fair.
1: Okay.
0: But that when you are doing school, say what's right here will be a friend say.
1: Sir!
0: Kakashia with the scam. Yam pedayon because when you are blair.
1: Blair!
0: If you are your niska, shake. You better move the color when you try to dare.
1: Blair!
0: Nothing I make protein. My mess a life in a Russian. Although you will post the fuck love, get money yet. Love yes, Johnny.
1: Johnny!
0: Who are? We are seven down, can't you remember some house and a music?
1: Who?
0: Shut up. Or that street in this one will both add ya when you're going to. Who the men? Guys, no be a person with defense. Share, oh, your bar now, we are dear chair, me, your trays, I'm strong, you make you first. And I'm.
2: Yo! Yo! Yo! Yo! Yo! Yo! Yo! Yo! Yo! Yo!
1: Yo! Yo! Yo! Yo! Yo! Yo! Yo! Yo! Yo! Yo! Yo! Yo! Yo! Yo! Yo! Yo! Yo! Yo! Yo! Yo! Yo! Yo! Yo! Yo! Yo!
0: Yo! Yo! Yo! Yo! Yo! Yo!
1: Yo! Yo! Yo! Yo! Yo! Yo! Yo! Yo! Famous a Kumu Charlie.
0: Oh, Sika, somebody in your ears or Uniska. Yes, some weeby.
1: Uniska is some weeby.
0: Oh, Fadimpa.
1: Okay, we have a Fadimpa.
0: A deeper, a yo. Masasia, why? Is it Kentia?
1: Is it Kentia?
0: Yes, you cannot be a deep.
1: Yeah,
0: it's now with the beats in the mammy. What's your rap and anime man? Would you say, Mammy?
1: Would you
0: say, Mammy?
1: Mammy, a capella, no man, a quasi, Yanko.
0: Me say, huh? Okas open ye,
1: me pay Dimpa.
0: Anna, Miss Mika say, Miss Mipiska.
1: Okay,
0: who scar forgets who be a deeper. Or get your bullock won't quit your sat. Charm mine, we are charm and in your nagging scar. We hear your fucking rough. Wouldn't scare bits me a raw get draws. Yamu poke wash or telebass and tassel me who so poke one rough. 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
1: Okay,
0: seven of a kind, what to be? Pisca jama, seven not to be. Share, we hear your niska. 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
1: Ha!
0: We gon biyon, right?
1: Jiche!
0: We gon biyon, right?
1: Chi!
0: We gon biyon, tiye. What a key life you tuntum bruni cross say life in a fair.
1: Okay.
0: Kogia when you do school say what right you will be a friend say.
1: Sir
0: Takashia with the scam. Yam pedayon cause when you blair.
1: Blair.
0: We hear me on this cash. You bet me the colour when you cry you get.
1: I don't
0: care. Make proti. Ma Mr. Life and a Russian.
1: Russian.
0: Oh, they will post the fuck love, get money dear. Love you and show on it.
1: Okay.
0: Tiwa, where savage and quantity name some house saying a misu.
1: Misu.
0: Shatter. Or best street in this one will both side ya when you been to. Who the men? Guys, no, be a person with the first. She, oh, your bar now, we are dear chair, me, your trays, I'm scrambling, me do first.
1: They
0: have
1: a
0: speed in your pay, Charlie.
1: Famous!
2: Yo, yo, yo, yo, yo, yo, yo, yo, yo, yo,
1: right. Famous, now we turn up. Now we say eating it now, but Mammy should be tenacity. Mammy, the real say eating the Charlie. It's enough for famous is in the building. Cuts a high movement. Yap, we make easy. Talk to the mic.
0: Yeah, you're my pound and I'm for your son. Winning me,
1: beat your favorite.
0: Who's that girl? Biwaha. Mammy again in Dinko.
1: And in Dinko.
0: Okay, Wahima, Jemapon and Akwa Safu. To chance I say I will do me asafu me your henne, what you have in the jam is any faso. Tina de menya name shapanya me faso na. Hey, who fe
1: we again is the one. We again is the one.
0: That's right. That's right. That's right. Wahima, Jemapon and Akwa Safu. To chance I say I will do me asafu me your henne, what you have in the jam is any faso. 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
1: kokoko
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1: ha
0: wa sen de bi ma wo
1: okay
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1: that's right
0: le go na feel style ye
1: Na oba keke woni woni oba keke anyway to make your rapper man famous
0: wasu
1: tell it but tell it what say baby
0: oh Charlie
1: o say kruma say baby
0: I'm a drop beat you say the beat be am drop be na wakun
1: shh shh shh beat we so beat me kuna mama he say beat be am drop be na wakun yeah yeah yeah

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0: Okay.
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0: Oh, jale na we say reflector.
1: Oh yes.
0: Yeah.
1: E se reflector.
0: Yeah.
1: I would not be
0: meet you.
1: My man can be no moves. I met him rap.
0: Okay, can be no moves.
1: Yeah, what's it? 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
1: eh na no so eden branding we dey no so eden be do
0: dey ti am share reflector no say won say obi share reflector bi enim so we twuma
1: yeah
0: enti so won say me share reflector na won say me we twuma
1: we twuma
0: me ni abre
1: na so ni abre
0: yes
1: won say o we twuma ne yede ahia
0: be ma twuma ne say we do beat to wa na ma rap it
1: that's right
0: me rap ni bia
1: that's right
0: mo ma feel so na
1: so free to two mamin bie chale mamin bie we nim fama ho kama phone ka bibi david abi mamin bie ntum ma 0322083582 0322083583 0322083581 mamin bie phone lines ntum

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8358 03220 8358 03220 8358 03220 8358 03220 8358 03220 8358 03220 8358 03220 8358 03220 8358 03220 8358 03220 8358

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3: Bini abani ne Frankie
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3: amen shalom
0: amen. That's right.
3: And a rap on this is so quiet to most say words or the
0: banner.
3: A 3 minutes and I'm a demand. That's how 3 minutes and I'm a demand. You criminal know I'm from your baby.
0: Yeah.
3: It's a so sad. 3 minutes in a soya.
0: Wow.
3: The trombo has a bit of time or so. Into a brand tell me a good.
0: That's right.
3: Into rappers now, or more tea now, more common. You know, Frankie, the only one can fork a crazy.
0: You're belinking.
3: I was system in the yard.
0: You're belinking.
3: Now, the next one, I didn't know. That's what I shunned my men in the emblem.
0: Amen.
3: Now, I also shunned the boss at Ebba Munso.
0: That's right.
3: In the other back in turn. Now, there be a little question who will be on the man in Kura. A dear Brabo, who pass all cool and will be on and say, why don't you show a number to train a baby and a bura? Intimin do what I am in him.
0: Yeah.
3: And he always wanted him to say, Yametias, FDI being in the mini Yumuno, a bear come up. Yamen come for power. Did you, Frankie?
0: That's his name.
3: Don't come, my mother.
0: Medazi.
3: Yamisha.
0: Yamisha was super. That's his name. Famous.
4: Senior.
0: Who would you? That's his name. Catch you.
4: Yeah.
0: The 4 year Juma. Who the year Juma's were one
4: Yeah.
0: Fawo number ni tuja obi pese obo mwa bi odi bebo awa wo number ni ese
4: Mi number ni 054-99-86-86-212-254-054-99-86-212-212 Ana TikTok so famous ES no one boy no reflector
0: okay TikTok famous ES
4: bebia
0: famous ES famous or famous in spellings in here obia one spellings
4: ah maybe then the F English one na
0: okay English one
4: now
0: famous
4: the, now the E and a S
0: okay
4: asoso
0: yeah. S as in say hey ebia sako de S
4: yeah yeah S S S okay. Yeah into E and a S
0: okay yeah. Now E S okay famous E S and in your phone number is I be me say
4: My number is
0: 054-054-99-86-212-254-054-99-86-212-212
4: Yeah man
0: Charlie
4: senior
0: I thought
4: you
0: were okay wow bright future
4: yeah
0: we are very good You better try and see try and hear from DBS. You better link you.
4: Okay.
0: Now, if you are brown, what's it? What's it? What's it? What's it? What's it? What's it? What's it? What's it? What's it? What's it? What's it? What's it? What's it? What's it? What's it? What's it? What's it? What's it? What's it? What's it? What's it? What's it? What's it? What's it? What's it? What's it? What's it? What's it? What's it? What's it? What's it? What's it? What's it? What's it? What's it? What's it? What's it? What's it? What's it? What's it? What's it? What's it? What's it? What's it? What's it? What's it? What's it? What's it? What's it? What's it? What's it? What's it? What's it? What's it? What's it? What's it? What's it? What's it? What's it? What's it? What's it? What's it? What's it? What's it? What's it? What's it? What's it? What's it? What's it? What's it? What's it? What's it? What's it? What's it? What's it? What's it? What's it? What's it? What's it? What's it? What's it? What's it? What's it? What's it? What's it? What's it? What's it? What's it? What's it? What's it? What's it? What's it? What's it? What's it? What's it? What's it? What's it? What's it? What's it? Meboa, kisi ya kwa mika hibi ya wenya tre.
4: Famous ES!
0: Na wisi ya yako, uwa nchiebia adibema ubia biti uwa ibia ubia wa support uwa nchiebia asidabi adibema nkufu particular person bi.
4: Mikase medasi ya. Mr. T every boys na me no munam no.
0: Okay.
4: Omo no support me no.
0: Okay.
4: Me ka se me budi aha na my mistake.
0: No, I mistake. So yeah. I boys ni na.
4: Boys ni na. Ene amiao. Amiao GH ono so. Ono so aboa me pa.
0: That's right.
4: Ana na si edu your friend what ya me. Okay. Yeah. Juvenile mone boys na omo support me ka se me bubudi a.
0: That's right.
4: Enye easy. Yes. Boys no omo toso. Even cry. 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
0: massive support
4: na ko pon show bibia
0: okay famous
4: senior
0: e be say she amesa mo aba me de obi ba be bantaw mo kele ni pakro no
4: asi kasa ene na na be de me de chance ene ti e ma me mood no
0: that's right
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7: Yeah, there. Yeah, in town, don't show me 8% you. Yeah, there. Yeah, atum kwada da da. Asa kwa ne, yeah, je feno. The 8% fu and be amu to one month be amu to fu emu. Every month be amu to unti fu and I say 19. Nti en chance 8%. Yeah, there be omu dey ni dey do man share send dem fanya adwuma. Bacho, I'm scared. Yeah, just say city. Ah, me just kano. Haji ya oho. 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En so kra. 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
8: Eh, time kra. 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In fact, eh ade adwuna pa. Che say en drivers ni dey, che say yen dey. Yen come off for because you will come off for padia in kasa 8% way in kayo hubika but meti amika yanko baby ya say was say yamfa 8% in the first near the 10 city they say at least yenti minya sa 80% 8 you know 80% no in the one city
9: comment near by any dear 8% in there nanya dia ebe boy but a person is for no makasa amo matias yenti increment and there yenya approve mbi near justice is here 8
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17: Yama part na ya kono me headmaster of a school. Oba me school mu a, the face here, teachers most of them are done in this school because of said the ayama na ya finti no. 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Am
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21: I am a India who say, Elfe, I think so, Jim and come on, man. If you say, Hannah, the papa, Eddie, if we, and see, you who say, I'm Jim, dear, then I say, Pa,
22: yeah, I'm a dance. Then Susie has asked me for ever. You can meet me, I said, I'm saying that you say, Doctor, I'm not babbling with that much. I'm a dance.
23: So, my buyer, you're checking me, pressure, they're checking me, sugar, and no malaria. Now, and then the crank come in, sir, and shoot at me.
5: Nyankama de hye ya won wo awowi mensi mu West North Region ana omudi na ase e ma lawyer Francis Apia.
24: Ahaya adun 106.3 asempanai 4.7 wa sentimentem we hyrana buso 104.5 kasa fidi wa hani adio no nso we mamuni amono ne super weekend news. Memre de nmre de last one. 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E me pa cho Doctor, I quite well for the same two no. Yeah, any Abusia Muntiaf. Na Ghana, any a year a quite devoir. Wamua, Enrechi, Yanuamuko, any Afcom, a young Naya Priscia Bokobie, a Kofuinci, a Grokaka, and Nimubedi, no, must say you're true. Must say you're true, ya. Tuning in a chia, we are Bum Minoka saying, Ghana, any a year a quite devoir bind. 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
25: The terminus villa we commission today is therefore more than a physical structure. It is a visible expression of the determination of Ghana and Cote d'Ivoire to work together within the framework of international law to reaffirm our common boundary through dialogue, cooperation, consensus, and mutual respect.
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24: Enti Major General Anthony Intim. Ena yatin kaina oye ye ena executive aye secretary ema aye Cote d'Ivoire national aye boundary commission Dr. Dia Khalidia Connat what is somewhere what it will get me.
25: It is a statement on the collaborative effort between our two sovereign nations committed to peace, cooperation, respect for international law, and the orderly management of their common boundary. That is, in reaffirming the common boundary, our countries have demonstrated a remarkable commitment to the spirit of pan-Africanism that has characterized the continent from the days of the OAU to the present day.
24: Enti Dr. Konati ena watenin kano na Matthias Veltin wano German ambassador to Cote d'Ivoire wano so dia wadetu suniye
26: and this is exactly

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3: A message to the youth. Unless you are lazy, if you say, I am a mother of three, Misha Fie, Misha husband, because you are more bowie, bowie, kwan wapa, make a form of his school. May other rounds be brave. And you are not Miss Uncle School. May a marketing, may a degree in marketing. Nana Miko School, no, so now me want to. Misha Omunina. And I did not come out from university like a normal pass. I came out as a best graduating student and a first class student because now me ready me person me achieve. And see, who bet me aye when you na? I just say we are quite before. Now we are so now we post school, we free school more. And cause I buy in farm in Tino, Mr. Ho. And I say who person who share in Sunday Jumans wa? You are higher training in Kola. Emma, almost here and Sanujuma, a training center, a fixing me. A beer from here, you never know, sir. One can so kakra, we a man crop for Uber be a saloon, and answer Uber delivery, a man crop farmer. From my hand, Uber means a kakra at Ubuntu.
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3: Mr. T ye e wo fie e wo enyimienu a me de tutu pillow so na my video. 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If you understand, we create TikTok, Untiashi, we create Facebook. Pictures, send your old Danny Dan and who air shaky wotono. Who did you try videos? Ewa, Utimikro, Raw Bishop, no, now Otong, and my new man, a quantum, or Mubrazia, or Mopantis, and Kuala, a baby school, ye, or more, who call other shops like a seer, Utimiko, Unenamu, no, what posty. Na with the independent knowledge, you know, obi try. So we are faithful in Kwandia. Now, the mechanical fact, now they are combined independent. Meaning, I am kitten kitten, and to me, my way occupied.

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3: 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Yeah, even though yeah competition, no, yeah, but I say yeah back home. Na yeah, to me networking yeah. Aside football, no volleyball, also, and other games, I also yeah, ludo, war, worry, cards, Miss Tanya, man.
2: Enti opani bright botwe wono eye HR specialist ewa labadi beach hotel ena ateni kanom na eye Robert Sowa wano eye maintenance team waka members no wano so dia wadi tuja ena eni yenti ono zo
3: as part of 35th anniversary we organize the event to bring together our sister hotels so that we will know ourselves. In fact, the game that we are organizing here, we've done some before. I can quite remember Godi Tulip did that the time they were organizing their anniversary. They invited us. We went and took the cup from them. They didn't host a win. But even though they didn't host a win, we went and take the cup from them. By this time, we are doing host a win. We want to maintain the cup at our end. There's been some down, but we are not giving up. We are not giving up at all.
2: Enti pɛyina yɛte ne nkan ɛyɛ Robert Sowa wɔno ɛyɛ member ɛma maintenance team Labadi Beach Hotel anodesɛm ɛna woteye na manager ɛnso ɛde ne deɛ toa so Ebenezer Kumi.
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7: mi to de yana bi asin sem dosun e pese mi ti yase mi sem an yes Abdum news
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0: Adum 106.3 Asempana 4.7 Uwasantima ntemweni ya ishira nabusu o Nabusu o 104.5 Kasa fidye sudi ya sedi yonimna ye chemu Wahani ya diyo nusu o memu niye mononi Yeginani ya kabubu Wei eye super 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Now, what you are to not a say, Napatra Moswa, Moto, a Belewa, then your matis and Yamakoyana, a swinging them, your faster than member at this answer. I watch you a subcrab between the free one down from somebody, and small words is seen that what you did this. 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
1: Nobody has sent me a letter. You sent my office a letter. Yes. So I'll come in my car.
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5: 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What was after Titiru Bebre, police sahene, military force, so sahene, educationists, so many people. 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
5: Okay,
4: yes, on the 28th of November,
5: which is next month, 28th, yeah,
4: no, November, yeah,
5: right.
4: Umubeko. And a program is say on the 30th October.
5: Right. It's a couple 2 days.
4: Busumi, a couple 1 month.
5: October 30th.
4: Yes. October ending.
5: And a mobile summit, no.
4: Me patch one.
5: That's October. Idiot. Okay, say I
4: can a month.
5: Let you. October na mobile.
4: Patch.
5: It's a couple. Okay, we found this a plus.
4: Yes.
5: Yeah, plus.
4: 2 days.
5: It's yes. Date near 30th October. All right.
4: Saturday. On Friday.
5: That's my first born 19 years.
4: And so we'll
5: qualify.
4: Yes.
5: We'll qualify. Yeah. Okay.
4: And then, you know, yeah.
5: Right.
4: Our China ho. Mm-hmm. Ama enkurano.
5: Right.
4: Say enkurabe 500. And your peso will do a moon in a day. Echo.
5: Right.
4: Especially your target enkurabia. Sebi ebimu abrabom eden kakra when it comes to akwantua ubu okro ti ye na na wayi na adwene kra firi so because nimse mwa bia ni baabia
5: right
4: school kra watim no ya dum bi enekuta no san kra ni na ye pese ye mumu no susu nya ni daso se
5: that be so pay some more scholarship elba
4: yes
5: that's for omo mu ni e daso
4: yes
5: more scholarship.
4: Yes, more. Yes, yes. Enti juma die no, enti na ya fresa mpanyimfo wi ne se, ye be ma nkra na nya daache.
5: Right.
4: Ene nya se, omu kwacha na no keke. Omu ba bi akese ye, school kese ye wo Beijing, omu kum.
5: Right.
4: Akwa kusunya niema bebre wo ho no.
5: Right. Practically, you know, China for is ahead of all this, when it comes to HND, yeah, yeah. It's, you know, my target group now call doctors, and I say, they be on our mark of us outside, no. She said, my target group, or maybe two can't be near one.
4: Okay, normally it's across all the students now, but I'm not a woman, because I'm not a woman,
5: right.
4: I'm not a baby.
5: It's been a day.
4: Okay, baby, be oho, baby, omu ye cars.
5: Mm-hmm.
4: Oho.
5: Right.
4: And universities, na woho akese no, ne ne ema bebre oho no mbe. Ebi musu oho no ma, omu sua emo aho ne ema nti ye do mbe ko the biggest zoo e woho no.
5: Right.
4: Nti enye no nko ekurom se de enye ema bebre.
5: Me baby all the far first year automobile e ya e okan ye no. Can we see e ya boafo?
4: Sa pepe.
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5: that is o book up summit e se mo man pay for na omo be she ori ne hu se ken west no titi no it's me be a friend boafo it's mo fra we no be ko be ba no na omo ba be ye boafo e bia
4: the second
5: the latest version
4: yes
5: right okay yeah that's it but you say students ni ba ko ha say am person ni dey ko bo it's said mo her e ye assemblative 4.7 mo so fu ko kwa ma kwa kontaju me pese ka mi students ne ba ko ba ba chance na menene ni komo 1 or 2 bi na ye hwe se le bi si akono right e try ho aba

Okay. Right, I'm talking about the mobile asset penalty 4.7. I'm reaching come on, so for Kokoa Manqua. So the mini a year opinion, a year Thomas, a Japan, a Kasai, and a coffer by a year. Say, for

0: 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So we are fully prepared when school resume for this program.
1: Okay, this program. So the name is Ayeka. You know, school school. You know, now when I was done, the name said, "Udachi." Who person you said? Pardon.
0: Okay, me for me personally, yeah. I want to be like Yura, former Minister for Education, Educhum.
1: Educhum, right.
0: Yes.
1: And also in the school, how you are now?
0: There. You know, when you are the educational summit, be a war, King UST. A man, he briefly, a far, a lifestyle from the infitias, ye, ABC, Pempen, so I would agree.
1: Right.
0: You know, when you be in Asia, a man, what to 2 years for? A far, a disunyahu. No, me did say be boy.
1: Or no, the urban the second time.
0: On the money,
1: to the rest, no, I almost so first time we meet you, maybe to your money. Okay, maybe person me share the other side of the world. No, China is now the leading bad technology, they are first class, right? Though maybe a German machine, but me who's a China, she say, or more. Pushy out to a point, says you say, oh, my baby, the leaders in technology. A tech our way, cause when our way, you say.
0: I'm reading Beard Junior High School Education.
1: Right. You see, where you have been, you be not a fair utifi because of a son or Jumano, they are not more for my dream course. But where you are, no, you are also coming to teach or talk somebody later. By the way, so China trip, no. Ichichemu be no anya free mu a to waso se betima boa students a on beba.
0: Okay, so ichichemu amenya e bebre ba meka safa ne ma miensa ho.
1: Right.
0: Di edi kan e ye akwanya ye ne ada universities e oho enso so e bidi inkita ho.
1: Right.
0: Because e fa nchremu a CEO edeman Mr. Thomas o ma ye nyanti ase se ye kwa ye ne ada universities also so ebe hosti programs.
1: Right.
0: So we hosting your friend is saying such program here no. Ebe me ye highly motivated because of this dignities. Ah yeah baby shiomi. So after we meeting them, na se honso so ye ko, then we have an encounter with some of the professors from their top universities there. I'm sure they are also going to motivate us. Omonso be she yunkuna concerning the ye. Where your friend say your school more. Because when you come to Ghana, Kane UST is one of the best universities among other universities in Ghana has seen. And when it comes to say engineering, this are automobile way now, untimi unkweti school be to say Kane UST.
1: Yeah.
0: So one of the benefits are your students, you know, from Kane UST Benyana say we are going there to learn and get inspired. Say ye debe e motivate ye won say oh ye nso so ye betimi aye
1: right
0: nti ye ko ho say ye be ya e be boa ye na ye timi anya atumi aye honhom
1: yeah
0: so what ye say nti ye ko ba sa na is going to be a benefit for the school as well or minus
1: so more or less exchange programs are titino na wo ho no they want to bring it back
0: sure
1: say
0: sure.
1: Titino na exchange programs the doors but ye kwa ye ma na ma abrofo no almost suspend you all they say, but if she say China so I'll be taking over, person I'm a boy in here. Mukwa, namu kusia namba. How can the casa ne di inti namu bebantem? Because I'm normal talk amro full. Iti ne kwa kwa di na odo two students are omuti usi say anymore. Esom to be back summit nibi.
0: Okay, the Mecca actual students in him concerning this program are a day in him say the students should one say omo de BBC omo ni so
1: right
0: I was say we students be a working UST I will share me menumrewa brochure nkomo so as students I was say one odi BB esi wani so odi botaye bi si wani so into say program we are here ba be e be boa ama botaye na odi esi wani so no e be CP into me hwe anim say ankrenkre bi a working UST e be hwe anim say program we obetimi ababi yeah
1: there's a date no yet 30th October
0: 30th October.
1: KUST.
0: Great Hall.
1: Great Hall number.
0: Yes, please.
1: Okay. Are you free? And I say, but you're
0: free. Are you free? Are
1: you free?
0: Are you free?
1: Lunch, you see, you're free.
0: Me patch, I'm a bit more movie.
1: Ubi wo outside Kumasi Kura Otimiba.
0: Me patch, Ubi wo outside Kumasi. No, no, so per se, unya encounter with the Eba BC or Honor Susu, or no, so beat me. But
1: I think I'm going to say Japan, say number B or Hua, we beat him, and our number B or three more beat him, our bo. That's what we say offer
0: for inquiries.
1: Inquiries, sir.
0: Oh, okay. And no dear.
1: Mr. Japo, bit marker, sir.
0: Mr. Top.
1: I'll bit marker, sir. Number near say. It's you.
2: 0549498613.
1: Number no, Mr. Subiu. Number, I'll bit my friend, Mr. Thomas Japan. Now, obusa anything about this educational summit, you know, 054-94-98-613. This is you. 054-94-98-613. 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You try your mother, your bar, near call Ellen the bus driver.

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0: DA here, man, Thomas Deche, all the way in US, number one listener, and that's a viewer, our USA, Thomas Michel, and the F1. 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experience, or Sanimation, it on your share in the first experience.
1: My first day, Menquammy see Rodona, and then you and your better, sir. Yeah, on September, I win it with teacher and I'm auntie and watching. 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
0: Yo. Right, first day at school, and also their first day at work. Now all cabas and all kinds say, "Oh, Drew, Quantana, you should let you say, I drain nine in time to offer her and I saw for her." And so, G tutorial free, you near Bema, Osman, Honomo, T, or the Nasir Emano. Yen share, the beside say, Ellen, now, oh, share Ghana, once I done drive over Ghana, dear, but. So, by Ghana, Uber driver, waha. Compare Ghana driving and Germany, Hona, Wano. It's say, and so it's more than by any.
1: Your bag Ghana cross, say your driver. Now, oh, here said the Ghana driving only a honey dear. 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
4: so
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1: yeah
4: what men can do women can do better mean if say you can so so na man be so at me driver sa
1: yeah
4: Holland they have me share that me hunu say a man no be Ghana for man no be no here be ana ye kwa ni mu fie kwada kwada na aba no
1: yeah
4: be on bit me eye but I'm really impressed my idea effort my idea pa okay yeah ba akwam 22 year no won say e bi mo ha ye wo butai e wo ye ni so
1: right
4: so ye wo butai e wo ye ni so sa ya mama me dia
1: yeah
4: sorry I made dia go I'm a cousin, I'm more elementary school, your headmaster. Tell me how I can see aim high.
1: Right.
4: Aim high.
1: Yeah.
4: But I only see when you so, if you put you on, you see when you so. So, what you know, Kwechi, now, who is that? I dare say I'm person here. Okay, whatever you plan, it will come true. And, my nearby, my thumbs up
1: power. Yeah, Ellen Mill. You didn't hear Ellen Mill.
4: Ellen Mill, okay, I had it.
1: Yeah. Right.
4: Yeah.
1: Yo. Me call Facebook na me share ye nuanom am de comment ni bi aba. Thomas Doche makai wo de no o say nana say na me ntimi nya link no aha say ye but benya itina na me read mo message no. Godfred Ado o say good job. Woman too can drive bus in Europe well. Well done. Yeah, inya ba wa boni sima ma opa Ellen. Onya basketball there from inya Godfred Adoso. Ena inya ba ko Enge Shama ba on the or say on behalf of the whole family. Happy birthday. Happy belated birthday to their beloved auntie, Sabrima. Osinya me Ishra Sabrima. Na Yamin Yanikesi. Besides, the next message by so Kate York, also well done, sis. Kate York, say, why are dear Yamishra? Mr. Reko, it's you.
4: Yeah, Koku himself. Me free of my gun and brother and I am here at Baba Petru.
1: Yeah.
4: Now, near my Macum, you knew beer, if he said, me buy it there. The main counter no our airport, and if he said, minimum so on a share. If he said, see, no. Said the country, no, at Tino, and I said, and Siena Abba, a war, a airport, or no, any pier, nipping in a, and I won't in him, and ya, a coso. Now, we now maybe can we, you know, a beco, ama, a year, a jumia phone will be a one more air, some of the airlines, a typical airline like Air Brazil, Sammy, they buy it.
1: Right.
4: Now, the attendant said, Unse enka encaneno. Yeba yeah, you ra airport ma. 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But what I saw Anna and Yemi, a he said, and ran me a Baba B. Raymond. Now, United Arab Emirates for a stewardess, no, a hostess, no, not woman or a Baba B. Rim. No woman, you know, agent upon Ting Hall. Any passengers now, a Baba B. for your court, Nina, you need agent upon Ting. But not me, minute, me, General Hannah Mentiasi. Into your room, Cacra, on my idea, boxing in a sewer. Did you see one, once he imprinted a cheek? Na kana man no e ba ba ba be ohun a ehun na on the right side and also on the desk bi esi ho ma hand luggage ni so ye bi bi mu ho am so what type of a security check is this me won bi e wo e ya account you mu eda and this is the first time that I'm experiencing such something of this sort on maskepo en ka so wura airport ho no no ye ba ba be man kana man be ohun a bag so ansa na ya mu akwa we u bag no. Then you know machines now or to go on man and say a what the check in a whole area. Well maybe it's for a purpose. But if you say no, so be our country one quantum one you may miss your flight. So and no one we are who come and be when we are and son out the a remo so many Brussels and a buy. Brussels say walk out of check here. Am I be a buyer be Janaha or no edgina scale? Na scale who drew one while we were back. Or no way we were back. Or no bachelor's a wagon and a door so any be a few more. None of me personal experience. Make a winner and yes, say, a way a meme say. Me bag a medieba, may I entitle for 23 kilos. But as I say, a near man may you be real good to me bag nay 16 kilos. Me hand luggage, na essence, na me check you, we are my room, you know. Na me entire dear a womb, it's not hand luggage, and not a 9. Right? And it's all 9 plus 16 will give you 25. And so, officially, I'm entitled for 23 plus 8, which is 31. And it's a 25 kilos. Me more so. The only thing is, and go back as oh, any you be a 1 kilo free. Hand baggage, you know, for 16 or 9 or 17. I buy a sida. Kwaku, I was forced by this girl. I can't say girl, or a girl. I was forced by her, some of bag, you know. Me in Yemen, a free me hand luggage, you know. Now me do go ahead the other bag, you know. That's what? And really, I did it. Me buff we pa. Me want my laptop. So, me share tickets now, printed, no, so I could have 23 kilos plus 18, and then a laptop. I know the only day a measurement, you know, a bank. Okay.
1: Mm-hmm.
4: But this girl added my laptop no to the hand luggage. Ah, and no man who could see 14 kilos. Now, so what is that? Let me see that. And you pack me buffy. And you could have me naming in my hand luggage, I'm a day bag, which you know, the bag was empty. Let me try no photo. May I show some of the photo? No, a baba betrothed. The bag was empty. And the man me call ye, me dia bufuo me koya me kokko transfer se me kope bibi adi no ena bibi ka chere se no Edward it seems that woman no adia wo ye no nyim na adwuma no and to go back to her ena me same see from ena me call ho and to be quite announce woman it seems that there's something wrong or are you a new person o ka chere se on to me ni me nkasa me pa me nko eye wo mo office o ena me so oh fine. And I quickly no me call omo office. Ndi me drew omo office on Brazil say office on. And I me be a bag no se chere so omo hwe bag no. And so kra na me complain. Nti wo hwe mu hu se eye empty no. And I me kind the whole story na chere no. Obusa me seat number and I'm boy. And I ofre eye omo desk ho and I oba na ba no ba. Nti oba na obusa se oni maye o gina we. And I say I. And I say na ni bag ni kuta na how many kilos o twae no na twa bo ho 12 kilos en was me say compare bi bag ma me wene ma kro na e wo mu a e 12 kilos na bo ho kwa kwa bi mu a pen kro and them en was say how can an empty bag weigh 12 kilos afi no wujira o say e Brazos e na ma wo mu instruction and this is where I'm heading towards you. Was see a Brazos air and I'm a warmer instruction. And I'm catching so obedient, so on your so stupid. Says how bad go in and me free Europe, me buy, I mean my woman. Or back over Drugan, ha, maybe Drugan and I may summer by Europe, or back catches a mean for empty bag, Nemra. There's no white man obey us, I did. It seems the law is coming from you yourself. I feel no general must say, I'm sorry. And see, I'm sorry, I'm catching already. I've reported it. Na me send me for new for Nadia bro and I'm going to say Obi so boy you need to abaga say because Obi because I was really annoyed
5: right
4: and I'm sending I'm going to say already no my send the call and they will hear this report on coming Saturday to say me a presenter into ombeti onka kwa ku dia me pass me training nyina ne say it seems sir some of the staffs at the airport eh one moment checking for no they have taken things for granted
5: right. Right.
4: So, any tiestre, a juman or more, ya. Woman, any ye. Woman, any ye. Monk, I say, and Rofono say, because Brazos, you name say, 8 kilos.
5: Yeah.
4: A hand luggage, no, me dema.
5: Yeah.
4: Enna, 23 kilos. Enna, and also sooner a bag, I can see, no. Enna, wo laptop, no, dear, a kilos be anka laptop, no. Kilos be anka, so be our toy air Brazos, take it to be ano. Print out, no. Aye, o baggage column no. Aye, laptop. There's no weight. And come home. And I have the document. I have the paper. So until yesterday, say me bana me my laptop. Oba, when you write, is what catcher say. Who be wear me laptop? You have no right to do that.
5: Yeah.
4: But ni na ano a idea happen ye.
5: Right.
4: Ain't you know? Eh, na me say meka. Cause I'm a deep picture. The problem is a bag ni empty. And I me di empty. Sign a midi, midi. I feel okay. I say, main family laptop and enter hand luggage. You know, main family. What do you mean by that?
5: Oh, Mr. Ariako, this a year okay. Yes, most of the ladies and the gentlemen, no, most of them, yes, almost new. Over course, some time, no, much now. A year, a moment, counter honor, a tree new or money. But so, Bibina, if you say. Riff, you won't hear, say, so superior, that's a so vice and war, not quite catching, say, yeah, this is a challenge. I say, I dear, okay, your box in the blue or hold of mine. I'm going to be the container BBC, or self a bag in the shame, a year or hand like I'm going to say, fashion.
4: Yes,
5: yes, sir, a year, dear, where you're there, and maybe a laptop, and quite a dear, I'll bet me a lot of bag in the become because you move a brain, a hand luggage in a day corner. 7 kilos, and I say 8 kilos now. Airline, a picky crown. A moon, and but yes, a space in our movie, say a year. I dare be a caught top one near the cochet cabin, a home, a beer, in your space, at some side, the J, and the coffin. But the question is often, they say, sir, I didn't know any overweight, and I will come once a month. Yes, I have the same challenge with Ethiopia Airline from Frankfurt and our neighbor. My laptop, Eshimichi. And I'm cutting my hand luggage. And I'm cutting my back 23 kilos. Be the free her and the call Germany. Be the foul the same at this Ababa Honoma and I'm there. But me ba me kuta a 2 bucks and an ami deba. Extra bag, you know, I have to pay.
4: Yeah.
5: And then I was ready to pay. No, be crowned up, let me put two bucks. By me, call, and I'm saying, me, and no, maybe I may continue me day just 23 and a coin to me, but I said, me day two a bucks and a 23 and ever. Or catch him say, because of pack nation, me, me laptop, no, it's an only me hand luggage that they could time, you know, or check in 8 kilos, it, you know, I said, me to ya. Then no crown, main packing one bag, you know, and yet 32. Let's say, and no, so I 32, no, we could try 18, I sign on what my facade bag. And I paid. Bibedria, sa bag na me to ya, no, or mobu heels, no. I feel I'm bizarre, say, no, some bad idea. And no, it take you 2 months, and sana, or my friend say, oh, me, sorry. Because like you said, so I'm going say, oh, do I call radio, so I don't say BBC, and I form panic. It we should all bear in mind, it's a wood too crying. That's a wood, Mr. Okuta, SS luggage, you have to pay. You need to say, but so what you want to say, me need SS luggage, not person will take any other means, a place called me home no more. In fact, any day in Chey, Mr. Rekko send a voice in me TA, and I'm a who bag, so, which is very annoying. Say the hand luggage, you know, should be empty. I brought 23 kilos in the no crown in route 20 crown. Now, as I catch and say, oh, you really so. And I know there will be no my F out, oh, yeah, or the ticket, no, be no my shame, mama, and I said, and no, I mean him.
4: And no, and no, and no, and no, and no, and no, and no, and no, and no, and no, and no, and no, and no, and no, and no, and no, and no, and no, they say, me new moon won't be a barber, a gunner for man will be a bin moon. So I won't tell you, I need a call office. And to mind the call office, not tell me, come and once I want 12 kilos, I bought an empty bag and home.
5: Eh, so I try or trouble home, not all day. Ube one say, Mr. Rekko can be chair some time ago about a normal, I see a ticket into consideration, say, Drew Airport. Yen luggage tag, no. Say, obet maskane anya wo details bibia na yi ono so adu bibia so obet me at another ticket and as a tag e dey carry another bag we cross here wodia because ukuta more than bibia o kilos ukuta ba ye fa no si o mr rekko ye hwe eye abonte ho na na o kase ye ma mu jam box ni gu ho no yes me notice sad no otu se omo ye servicing biwo the main entrance, no, it will be the emergency one, no, well, straight one, no, and on the panel in a remove hole no more. But who can say the panel find a bag since Sisia Bontin ho, no moon, doso doso mu hole no more. At the end of the day, no, international exposure, and I hear Cassa, a year GED, no, already no woman, the part, the no matter to church, your and your friend, I'm more best adding into the Uberma call for the more and no one because say canine dogs, no, and snip dogs, no, no more measure, and sign a nipple room. What kind of delay? And I said, I made me drew on, I said, my flight, you close the gate near here, I want to bet your ticket in Oka. And also see a question. Says, I delay now, I'm more delay call for a year and in a departure entry hall, no. Say, Obi, MSN a flighter, who is going to pay? Because. Yeah, because some of them take counter now, or more boarding pass near, you know, or more time when we close the gate. That's a whole delay, me or I know how no more. Better my quack or explain it to them, say, because of Momo, a friend is saying, Momo negligence, I'm my machines in edge man, yeah, yeah. I didn't know physically, you know, oh, yes, I do it. No announcement, nothing, no communication. Are the Omo?
4: Ah, I am back. Say, go, Omo, you know,
5: are the Kamu do Omo and Kanana?
4: Rakamani Abaco.
5: Ah, that's a San Kramer, you do Omo bar long time. No, me bank count to crime who 10 and Omo Domin Nanam, a part of 9 Omo Wana, and that's a Kamu do Omo.
4: And you almost saw Omo say, Abaco.
5: Ah, one, you know, and you ran on
4: in Omo, only be ever come on there. But as a Tuesday, the mutual Kramano Abaco.
5: Yes, everyone. Ghana Airport Company, yeah, mommy, Auntie Yvonne, or Jumaye. Agency says, show us your honey in our share. Now, I'm on the right thing. Especially, more my customs for so and whole tree woman, our hopper, and the mecca. More my customs for and whole tree woman, because airlines ni bebre eba ise so ombe ombe che customs e form no ama ko fo afili I declare normal ise so me duty and aso me duty no mo nche ma omo enne ma de bre be dru eye checkpoint ho no ma na ko e visa de na mimie me ye shade na me say so wa afili ni bibia kama enna scanner no so a check ni bibia kama and the fine everyone now you but Mr. Record, there's another video bi a security ye number ba ko so e wo abroche say or ngo the bus now or dey ba no perfumes na gum ni e or dey be cheche enye ba ko nyi mienu full bag ni nyina e perfumes say me dey be cheche en call for ni e bitches had na miss ah na na Ghana for ye the free pressure yes what dey be che e dey na che so dey be che would one on aka keke why don't you go through the I say on send something advance to the ABR mission no and I say to the customs for say because I normally say me dey ba Ghana this date me ba be chairman ABR school we and I say me dey ba NGO we and I say but we open through airport na now do one say perfume say gum ni nyana no me dey ba be cheche because across the NFA. Yes, yeah, you know, yeah, please say normal bit is a mobile phone, yeah, coffee and pay for better. Hey, 2 days, it's at least 5 days, yeah, yeah, about 5 no more, meaning your duty. But I did check crown, I did check crown, so over two be idea. Wow, over two be idea, the crowd is so chatters. The origin is so chatters. But what do we can say free?
4: Emse last week no last week na mo yes ha customs no se yantumi ama so me e very educative into your mind here kwaku se me kai a mra me fans some years back no na me nim se so we are NGO na o person we dey adie bi e baba be che e organization bi a wo Ghana wa
5: yeah
4: we dey say you know echo the embassy the nearest embassy echo koji approval
5: yeah
4: emma wo mo no na e make sure say sa ne ma na wo dey call e be call e ya right to the place na what's what dey call
5: yeah asa no wan ya waiver no
4: say government approval that's ana me na me nim e wo e ya Holland ha ene na ne ma asa won tumi kan say me wo ebia me wo computers na me am the computers no kwa kwa kwa che it will go through the embassy and then from the embassy no one be decide which type of school no more dey come make your start presentation no I won no answer no be to make say okay and e be a yeah ma wo yeah some free ABC so but won't you be unpack in am say akwa akwa fa e be a perfumes e be a base 50 na so dey kwa kwa kwa how won I believe say and am na dey come no we dey kwa kwa kwa kwa champa oh you won yeah maybe on man we shouldn't be at fault as what the government is saying no correct so mensa nine bi crampo ne there na if it's more than 10 in
5: the I three bags so o she video na it's about 3 bags full of perfumes so why are you challenging that he said me the coche but would the drop on things so their bed who say power the coche then I would be return it to the I to say dollar and the Euro. But the dollars it drew Germany. SM call a bureau. Or maybe some of passport or address, data or the real crew more. It was the same we are on our receipt. It's any time we can declare some part, scan up the real money, scan also some of the science receipt. But yet, Chrome and be beyond your finance, say, you're used to any about baby soon. Gem media for us, near just Nippany be a better transit. The party can be a cry, be my education, yeah, man. And social media, bent, you know, when you be blogger, be a big honor, and one hour, and no money, and almost me a duty, and yet, what kind of it's yes, sir? Yes, sir.
4: You want near maybe why I was here, I said,
5: yes, sir.
4: And then back to customs, what kind of one son I will buy with you? Goku and can I know? Nay, Bagana,
5: yeah.
4: One more assembly will play in my no. Now, one with the immigration and customs forms at the Amaye.
5: Yeah.
4: Now it was a green form. No, the Amaye near Fele. It's here, but you drew a man near the Amaye customs form. For the past year, sir.
5: Point of correction. Immigration, the end and a green. And a custom, the end blue. And a blue color. Yeah.
4: Kwaku, for the past, me ensure nyame amek na kasa ba yesa 5 4 6 7 years kure no. Omo ncha sa de ni bio wo play mu ma ya. Obi e no mo be ka chem say, wo free Amsterdam, wo KLM, always a British Airways, a British Airways or eh what they say Air Brussels am time fa ba na. Say ya man inform bia me ya feel o. Ya feel it. 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E kwan be na me fa so. 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No ma ko inform bi bi o de ama na se go so. Wo mo nche form bia. 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Ko de na ga embassy a won ko no. Na sa forms na e bi wo ho enti moment a. O ko for apply for you no wa yi na o de aye de. Papa ba be fail nti wo kwa na wa atache. They don't do that. Inti adana na omo ka customs for no buy na. Now I was willing to come in, but now into me, and to my moment, I said, Sadden, no, woman, Jay. So as woman, the airline and airline in charge, then they should attend, I mean, airline said, they should reintroduce it because we don't get it.
6: And look,
4: right here, but
6: yes, I'm right. And then another record, so that all kind of much more remote, but my woman, because one castle issue, because our case be by. Yene the then commander no airport or be chance ma on be cheche no ma Mr. Time Mr. Commander Apio ene Mr. Buache e be cheche no ma bimu e ma sa form no
4: commander why
6: Apio
4: hey
6: edino there o spell out the be call sa side that no kind did the APIO it appeal oh yeah love na na bi abet makani ye ti me or the chair me some makani sa na no an commander no wa na ho mi ji me 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
4: sir and then Turkish airline o fro ye no o mo che bi sa
6: Turkish me for me for Turkish airline da
4: Turkish airline me ma for pen
6: aha
4: e o mo che bi bi sa da
6: good
4: e Morocco ma for pen me said that me for airlines instead of being asama kentira ni nyina no o mo che ya che
6: right it pay for tie as I said you dem say customs mutie mo be hwe ye ba be check from these days no you who say am for a landing na say bin kuta wo mo am na e be take mo on na airline no into mo share say airlines no e be sati a che am wo you dem say immigration dey yate as say immigration agile forms no because of scanning e yo monyo ho no be scan your passport e your address e bibia eti aka 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
4: okay kwaku before so on be ba no mi san musa we immigration adenti and immigration officers won mo te boxes no ma ye ko won mo na so won mo sign immigration officers ta ejira anymore na duru wa wa your passport man sign na wa box no what is the sense of that double job over there
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1: Kwaku, on arrival at the local airport onse ɔmo yɛ renovation which is very good
0: very good
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0: Now, on the last note, your time also. Nana Abra Akumensa, or say, wow, Nana Yamakwa Badeba, a Aboriginal Commerce. Now, Moshe, Nanko for Aboriginal for mo platform, ni aha, and a moment come on them. Aha, and the AK. He said, okay, local Terminal 2 to Terminal 3. Na ukuta normal cha ofa taxi ansa na wako terminal 3 and as ofa taxi ansa na wako terminal 2 for your local ade no transit bus
1: and no me far from Tuesday me na from terminal 2 na me ba
0: and make there's not a bus be a bit man a transfer yeah free ho e dey akon say
1: shuttle bus
0: be anywhere ba be ku say alolo bi si ho say alolo no si ho e dey Ayalolo no esi ho eye den. Ni petue sika na osakuta ne bus na trolley no so to be fine nya direct area crowd be fa e dia ko. Uduru be bia che opega.
1: Yeah.
0: Is it fair airport company? Minister for Aviation.
1: Omo we no omo nya Accra come say a route no price no omo nya ho bibi.
0: E do crowd e be ka one sem later. Yo.
1: Hey, too much. Yeah, that's nearly 2,000.
0: Yo.
1: Distance of just 30 minutes.
0: Right. You first see her. You better achieve for me now, Marcy. I hire a sempada 4.7. Muso fuko kwa mako. I couldn't tell you. Me de nasebema a ye production team. And a man Bruni. Me man Bruni and a camera. Otechi a ye bibia. Oko a ye engine room or so. Hon abe hu ye papa Thomas ono so na or direct every bibia o chire hono mo Facebook so eye coach Ogre any Joel and the dear call WhatsApp any Facebook sasuna oko sound so a eye efo bakope eti medina se be ma eye production team ni na medamase meda chief for mu ni na so mase won she na munuano momo mu se meme da en meme da bia ebo no sia ne fa kopem no wotwe a aha en ye tra edi ye honkomo ye da ye 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